can put those heads together tonight. Yeah, that's it. God is here. Zephaniah 3:17 says, God will rejoice over us.

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1: The sound
0: of the dub poet, heartbeat of a hero. 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
1: Respect.

I'll follow you, Lord. 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Christ Walker. 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Christ Walker. 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I'll follow you, Lord. Christ Walker. I'll follow you, Lord. I'll follow you, Lord. I'll follow you, Lord.

Meditation is a powerful tool for cultivating positivity. It quiets the mind, reduces stress, and creates space for positive thoughts to take root. Setting positive intentions is about consciously choosing the direction of your thoughts and actions. It's about deciding each day to focus on the good, to be kind, to be patient, to approach life with a positive attitude. Intentions guide your day and shape your experiences, creating a life that reflects your deepest values and desires. Negative thinking is a habit that can be hard to break, but it's not impossible. Overcoming negativity requires awareness, effort, and persistence. The first step to overcoming negative thinking is to recognize it. Pay attention to your thoughts. Are they critical, pessimistic, or self-defeating? Once you become aware of these patterns, you can begin to challenge and change them. When a negative thought arises, don't just accept it, challenge it. Ask yourself, is this true? Is there another way to see this? What's the positive side of this situation? By reframing negative thoughts, you weaken their hold on you and open yourself up to a more positive perspective. It's not enough to simply remove negative thoughts. You need to replace them with positive ones. For every negative thought, find a positive one to take its place. Over time, this practice will shift your mindset, making positivity your default mode of thinking. Positivity isn't just about improving your own life. It's about making a difference in the lives of others. When you spread positivity, you create a ripple effect that touches everyone around you. Simple acts of kindness can have a profound impact. A smile, a compliment, a helping hand. All of these gestures can brighten someone's day and inspire them to pass on the positivity. Kindness is a powerful way to spread positivity and create a more compassionate world. The words you choose matter. Positive communication is about speaking with intention, offering encouragement, and reframing negative situations in a positive light. When you communicate positively, you foster stronger relationships, reduce conflict, and create an environment where everyone feels valued and supported. The most powerful way to spread positivity is to lead by example. Live your life with a positive mindset, and others will be inspired to do the same. Your actions, your attitude, and your outlook can influence those around you, creating a community of positivity and support.

Voice of One, Sandra Brooks. Good morning, good morning, good morning. Good morning, good morning, good morning, good morning. What a way to start your morning. Good morning, Brother Joe. Good morning, family.

My, good morning, good morning, good morning, good morning, good morning. How is everybody feel? Let me say good morning to my friends over here at Caribbean Radio HD. Good morning to your family. I hope that you are excited to be alive. I want to say good morning to my Facebookers, my TikTokers, Sister Jacqueline. Good morning, girl. Welcome, Tanisha.

This is Jonathan Nelson. I am excited. I'm going to see you at the Memorial Gospel Fest this Saturday, May 23rd. You already know Brother Gary. He just knows how to do it. It's going to be a great celebration. Todd Galbraith is going to be there and so many other great gospel artists. I cannot wait. You already know it's going to be so long. I can't sing it right now. I'll see you Saturday. Let's go.

feel like more and drop one more Sandra Brooks. Yeah, one more Sandra Brooks, man, drop phone. Three in a row, Sandra Brooks taking worship this morning. Good morning. 6:27. My shot, you each are working.

6:30, ladies and gentlemen. Sister Winsome, good morning. Sister Valerie, good morning. Anna Maida. Hey, Brother Lee Croft, good morning. Sister Enid. Auntie Norma, good morning to you. Good morning to everybody over here. And Caribbean Gospel HD, good morning. Guess what?

0: It's now 6:31. You're supposed to reach your work at exact 6:30. You are 1 minute to get in. 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That's the name of our app. Good morning, good morning, good morning.
1: I've got
0: drop that one up on somebody, yeah, man.

0: fees.
1: Shereen, good morning to your family. Remember, just like, share, and follow. Like, share, and follow. That's how we ask for this morning.
0: And it's true.
1: Megatron Moore, good morning to you from Bermuda. Good morning, sir. To all my Bermudans, good morning. My Guyanese, my Trini, my Vinci. Auntie Tia Maria, good morning, girl. Drop the one here in the mix. I want to say good morning to Central 96.3, our sister station in Jamaica. Uncle and the family, good morning, sir.
0: I need a great Savior.
1: I want to say good morning to my sponsors, my good friend over there at Bio Life Energy.

0: tell him again, yeah, man.
1: I must tell Jesus.
0: Put it on one more time for Baba Omar. Baba Omar, good morning to you and Tristan. Let me put it on a few tone, you know. It's right here, ladies and gentlemen. Memorial Fest is here. It's almost 2 more days, and we are here. Don't forget, it's all about this weekend. Yeah. Say what?
1: All of my trials.
0: Do you have any trouble this morning?

It's good morning to you, my child. How you mean? The man said, pull it up again. One more time. I said, we're going on morning time, you know. We get to the songs to sing along to work, coming in from work. Hey, Auntie Bernard, good morning. Auntie Ruby.

0: Hey, good morning. Hello, good morning.
1: Good morning, Brother Gary.
0: Good morning, Evangelist.
1: Good morning,
0: how are you doing, sir?
1: I'm up with you, sir. This is the day that the Lord have made. Let us rejoice and be glad in it. Fret not yourself because of evildoers, neither be thou envious against the workers of iniquity. And we can see how much God is blessing you, sir, that you can able to wake up us way on the other side of the Caribbean here, sir.
0: My
1: and
0: God.
1: You are doing an awesome job. Big you up on Auntie Sharon.
0: Thank
1: and
0: you.
1: And big up the whole chat table crew and each and every one, sir.
0: All
1: keep
0: right,
1: up your
0: boss.
1: Good work.
0: See ya.
1: Good.
0: Want to say good morning. One more time for Mr. Sanchez. Two in a row. Feel like that one this morning. I feel like that one this morning. You know. Evangelist. The one I fear. Yes, sir. Good morning.

0: for me.
1: Good morning.
2: Hey, good morning, sir.
1: They crash with your uncle with uncle. I got live on the year.
2: I don't when.
1: Did they crash that way, young when Gary Wayne sing it?
2: When is the clash?
1: No, man, you say it, yesterday you say it.
2: Yeah, what may I say? When?
1: At July.
2: Okay, me don't know. Me don't know yet. We are putting it together as we speak.
1: Okay.
2: All right?
1: Okay.
2: And I think it go live. I think it go live, though. If okay, you go live, you have to go pay for it.
1: At Jamaica, I call in from, you know.
2: And okay.
1: Frankfield.
2: To be exact. To be exact. All right. As we go along, we'll know what it is. How you do?
1: Yeah.
2: How you feel this morning?
1: Well, we are listening to everyone, Shunya.
2: Now, how my son?
1: You're the band top, man.
2: All right, sir. And nobody know for the band. I said for God. What's your name?
1: Walters.
2: Brother Walters, how you name Walter? Which one? Yeah.
1: Brother Walters.
2: Brother Walter. Your wife, the wife is there?
1: Yes, man.
2: Tell her me say morning.
1: When yeah.
2: All right, me charge you. Good morning. Sunset. Believe kill and believe cure. In the crowd. Ladies and gentlemen, it's all about May 23rd and 24th. Right here in South Florida. I know. I'm looking at the flyer and I'm excited already. I don't know what I'm going to open.
0: For me.
2: I don't know what I'm going to close.

0: sunrise. Hello, good morning.
1: Brother G.
0: Morning.
1: I don't know what happened to the radio. They're not getting no service. At a station, it just stopped work for last night. 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
0: I hear something not break down. It's not nobody.
1: No. Like.

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0: 10. 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Hey, I'm going to talk to my sponsor and come right back and get some update, get some freeness, get some fire out, get some everything and see what we can do for the item. Good morning. Good morning. Good morning, sir. Morning.
1: Yes, Brother Gary. Good morning. Dal
2: Sanchez. Yeah, I had the chance of listening to you one morning coming to work, and from then I'm tuning to you. And I used to have a pain in my left leg, constantly going to the doctor. And they say that I have all kind of something. They want me to do therapy 3 times a day. So anyway, one morning I was listening to you coming to work, and I heard a lady was talking about the joint pain pill. Anyway, I went on board and I bought about 9 products. And let me tell you the truth. In a 2 weeks time, I never got pain problem. Even at work, me in the nursing industry. 2 weeks, Brother Gary, me not like. Even though I'm at work, I said, let me call in and tell. It's true. He's not lying. It's true. You know, me take me, my green, and may I take the one in the night. People, let me tell you, some people want a result, but they don't want to spend their money.
0: When you hear that, hello, good morning.
3: Fox, FACTS, Fox.
0: 100%. Everybody want it, but they don't want to do the right thing. Good morning. How are you doing this morning?
3: Everybody want God, but they don't want to do the right thing. I am wonderful this morning, man. Just here, pumped again, as per usual, to help people out with so many different ailments, regardless of what I'm going to go through. What if our people have joint problems? Because when I get ill. Yeah. What if people have eye problems? Because when I get ill. Don't worry. I'm in the same boat with you, but guess what? Brother Gary, I'm in the boat, and I got some good stuff for you. You want it?
0: I'm ready. What's on your mind?
3: No problem. What's on my mind this morning, as we come up to the news, is joint issues. Quickly, every human being needs something that is called glucosamine. Now, yes, you can find this all over the place, but it's all garbage. Glucosamine is something that the body naturally produces, Brother Gary, as we grow up and we become adults. It naturally produces it. You know, if it puts it in your body. But you see, after I reach 40, people, I start to have some muscle and joint pain. That's because the glucosamine in your body burn out. It done. You need it. So what do you have to do? You can sit down and develop osteoarthritis. You can sit down and have bone from bone, have knee replacement, hip replacement, and a whole heap of pain. Or you can call up BioLife because of Brother Gary and get the joint formula which has glucosamine in it. 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I say 6 months, and you will see a change. That's one, Brother Gary. The next thing, after you reach the age 40, that goes is what? You need it for read, your eyes. It's going to happen for 95% of us. Your eyes start getting blurry. You start develop cataract, glaucoma. You have pressure in your eyes. You're going to hear some testimonies today about people with eye problems. And when they take the BioLife eye formula, they are amazed. They are shocked. I will change my name or come off a Brother Gary Radio program if you don't get results from those two products, the giant product and the eye formula. The other one that the lady mentioned, the Alpha Plus Greens. 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Why? 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And if you say, Brother Gary, I will give you an extra bottle free. Brother Gary, I'm going to run off the mouth. How that sound?
0: That sound like you come with a plan this morning, and the plan is to make sure that everybody leave with something.
3: 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And the last four digits is 4279. Coming up straight ahead, we've got the news, all compliments of BioLife Health and Wellness and USACreditRepair.com. And we are extremely proud that you're tuning into the Brother Gary Morning Show. Don't forget the big Memorial event, Memorial Fest, coming up this weekend. 844-276-4279. What are the colors of the Jamaican flag? 844-276-4279. That's 844-BRO-GARY, a powerful morning show. Brother Gary, thank you so much for everything that you've done for this community. I'm out.
0: All right. Good morning. Good morning. Good morning. That was the man himself. Call and get your product. 844-276-4279. Brother Lee Crafts, I pulled up again the film, Brother Gary. That one, yeah. I don't want to, right? That one, yeah.

Good morning, Brother Gary. The Alexa is not activating your skills at all. I tried. I have two Alexas and none of them is picking up Brother Gary Radio Show or Caribbean Radio HD.

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Let's go for the news and come right back. Keep it locked right here to the Brother Gary Morning Show, right here.

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3: I know it's working. I understand people here. Internet, Amazon, I just them people are internet update. I mean, I listen to them. Radio. That's all they are.
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1: Morning
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1: Show. Starting.
3: You know, free them something of the problem. So, all them have to simple to plug out them system and plug it in back and do what them have to do. It's nothing to do with our something. Come. This morning, me at my house, me at everywhere. I mean, I listen to them. I mean, I focus on them. I mean, I make them distract me. Because there's just distraction I go on. I mean, I mean, I allow them. I tell them, if you have Alexi, plug it out, plug out the Lexi, and say the name the right way. Some of these older people, they don't say the name the right way, and that's their problem. So me no bother worry about them, honest. Me no bother make them bother me. And when man the name, Mas Herbie, every night in troubling thing because I live by himself and in troubling himself in thing every night. Some don't listen to him. All they have a simple, call her by your name and say it the right way. But the older people, them, they want to feast everybody, understand how they talk. That's the problem with us. Good morning. When we now get the news, so we now itch, we are continue until the news fix. Good morning. I have 3 and R. Of course. So Mr. Beckford said I have 3 and R in my work. Listen, man, that's coming to me, you know? As one people, when somebody hears something, they have the problem, but they're not trying to do one thing. I tell everybody, ladies and gentlemen, your internet company will update your internet every day if they want to. Depends on the community where you live in. You have to plug out your box, your internet box, and just plug it back in, and just plug it back in and plug out the Alexa and just do the same thing and you will get it. And you have to say it right. We can't just get up and say it any way we want to say it and think it's going to work. Come in. She them now nah, say good. I was supposed to do a prayer this morning. I was supposed to do a prayer. Good morning.
4: At this time,

0: So your sister, you had to say something wrong, right?
1: Yes, yes, I'm sorry.
0: All right, no problem. Yes. No, man, we all make mistakes. Thank you. So that's the lady who called and said it's not working. Ladies and gentlemen, again, I'm not calling Mass her because I'm too hype and sometimes get on my nerves. So let me go live to Jamaica, go get me some Monday for do our prayer. Good morning, sir. How you doing?
2: Morning, Brother Gary.
0: Good morning. Yeah, Mass Herbie sometimes talk too much and overdo it. So I'm just leaving him in the house, but he's still on there by himself.
2: Everything all right, good out there, sir, Mass. And I suppose it's the same thing all around over there.
0: Of course. What happened? He's so aggressive in the north. He just taking time and say the right word and him turn off his sitting every minute and plug them out and do all kind of crap. Come in his house and him bored. So he just work on them like a truck or a car. So he can turn there by himself. Good morning. Go ahead, sir.

Hallowed be thy matchless name, Lord. Lord, we thank you for your name this morning, God, that you have given unto us, that you said, in my name we shall cast out devils, we shall speak with new tongue, we shall lay hands on the sick and they shall recover. Lord, this morning we thank you for your name that you have given unto this world, oh God, to save the world, oh God, and to draw everyone unto yourself. Lord, as we come before you one more time, we put all that Brother Gary have in mind towards you now, Lord. Lord, we ask you to take it, oh God, and put it, oh God, to use. Oh, mighty God, regulate his mind. Protect him, oh God, from heavy harms and danger. Oh, God Almighty, even everyone that wants to say anything concerning him, pray, God, that you will also take that in thought also, Lord. Father, we pray that you let everything work fine today and good. God, we pray for the link up with the Lord. We also pray for those, oh God, that are sick. Those, oh God, that are in the hospital, Father. We pray, oh God, this morning that you will take everything in charge right now, Lord. You promise, Lord Jesus, to take in full control, because your word says you work in the affairs of mankind. Lord, as we come before you this morning, pouring out our heart to you, oh God, telling you how much we love you, oh God, and I'd like to see, God, oh God, the fullness of your word come to pass. We pray that you take fully control of everything.

0: All right, I hope we can find some other information.
1: All right, sir.
0: All right.
1: Good morning. Ladies and gentlemen, remember, if you want to watch Memorial Fest, we still have, I'm a kilometer, we have about 100 and something, link leave. We are going to only have 200 link. Honest to God, we only are going to have that. And as we go along, good morning to everybody, wherever you are this morning. And I hope and pray that you are excited, man, just to be alive. Remember, you can Zell me. You can give me a call and get the Zell to watch it in your house, by your TV, and anywhere in the world you are. You can watch this big Memorial Fest. Good morning, Shanti Love in South Florida. Good morning to you. And you're here, Port St. Lucie, are you there, America? Are you there? Good morning. Let me invite you to come hang out with me for a minute. Well, mommy, tell mommy say welcome to Florida, girl. Tell your mother me say welcome to Florida. Orlando, back foot, they are foreign. Yeah, they are foreign. Yeah, they are foreign. She's right here. Tell her me say good morning. Enjoy it. I'm gonna stay so far. Oh yeah, okay, I picked Nenga Disney and done. Smart. Smart move. Smart move, girl. Smart move. Good morning. We soon come down to Palm Beach. And good morning. Good morning. Jot that one here, come on. What time is it? 7:40. Jot that one here, man. Tell the mother say that song here for you. Tell mama say, get up. Up on top of the car. Ladies and gentlemen, I need some people who love Jesus. Anybody want to watch Memorial Fest online? Are you ready? Let's go. It's ready.

Florida girl. Chantilla, welcome to Short Friday. You had a picnic there with the family. Good morning, girl. Hey, remember, you're going to stand up. Hey, this Saturday when you come, you and Lusty J are going to live broadcast, yeah? You're going to be with her this Saturday. Yeah, you're going to know I'm going to do. My dad used to play for Sanchez. I say, your mother go on. Your mother love Atman. Lord Jesus. That's what she tell you. Ladies and gentlemen, it's all about Memorial Fest. Send the link to somebody. I think we have nearly almost 220-something tickets leave. Yeah, that missing. And they are all online. You can stop by. Me overall is around 200-something tickets. Easy 250 ticket left. That's how we see.

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1: Everything to God in prayer.
0: Hold on, let me go in the number now. Everybody will want my Zelle. If you don't know the Zelle, and the same Zelle you use for Teletan, and a whole heap of it, count a did Zelle. But text me if you don't know it, 305-305-6494. 305-305-6494. That's my Zelle. Brother Gay, can I Zelle? Please and thanks. Yes, everybody can Zelle. They're going to put it in our group and just go know the information Saturday night, Saturday evening at exact 3:30. We're going to get the link. Exact 3:30. 305-305-6494. Everybody, pull it up on a TV. Pull it up on a TV. And the only bad thing, I'm going to know, so the link cannot share. If you get it, you just put it into your link, and then boom, you're going to John Shop. You're going to John Shop, and yeah, I'm going to send it to someone on email. I'm going to text it to you. It all come in the link, how to put it on your TV right away. Just like that. Good morning, good morning, good morning to you and your. Pull up that song again now. Pull up that song. Costa Rica. Hello, good morning.
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0: Top of the morning, me charge you. What are you going to do there?
2: Yeah, I get it wrong, Zell.
0: Oh.
2: Yo.
0: No, sir.
2: 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That is Zell.
0: I truly not listen to this argument.
2: What's the argument, you
0: know? This argument say, text me to get the Zell. That me, I tell you that. No, you know your reverend sent to tell me say, brother Gary, now I'm perfectionist.
2: I love it. You hear that part?
0: Yeah, all man. Right, ask sir. Anybody. Ask anybody. Good morning, Mitchell. Good morning, sir. All yeah, right, man. What we notice, I'm listen. A lady called me a couple days ago and she said, brother Gary, me just get back 1,000 on my account. Me say why?
2: Yeah.
0: She said, me send it Zelle. I send it to the 772 number, but I missed 119 number. Suppose I did a mistake they made. Suppose they gone to somebody else.
2: Yeah.
0: So, what me, I don't know, me, I use the 305 number. Make them, when they text me, me just give them the right Zelle. Because when they announce it, we miss one number. Well away.
2: Yeah.
0: So, me, everybody know the 305 number. So, me just say, listen, send me the 305, text me, and me just give them the Zelle. Look a bit harder, yeah. But me, I give you a little time for work.
2: So, well, there, I get some work around here, around that side. Yeah.
0: Work a come, man. We have to put some of the around the corner.
2: All right.
0: But we just now wait until everything line up, because the thing change up, and the thing fix up, and the thing top of turn up, you know.
2: Yeah.
0: Don't you spot something
2: more,
0: now, go on?
2: It's more than turn up.
0: No, sir. Thing so lower, you know.
2: Different word feet now.
0: Yes, sir. Good morning. Thank you for being a part of that crew. That's one of our street team, Mr. The man inside Coca-Cola Cement. Again, send me a text, 305-305-6494. If you want to go to Memorial Fest, you can also Zelle me too. If you want to, me have some ticket. Yeah, hold on, let me see what that person has said. That person has said, brother, give me, I can Zelle, please and thanks. No. The other one has said, mistake. Good morning. I'm just telling you again, man. It's the day before, the week before. It's Memorial Gospel Fest. I want to say good morning to everybody on TikTok, remember? Ooh. 305, 305, 6494. I hear the good news, boy, when you watch pan something there. You are going in the building. If you're watching through the family, you just text me. Lusty J and Shantae Love will be our broadcaster for that day. They will be on Zoom. They will be on the Summer Talk too, no? And I'm going to know where I go on. And if you text and say, my family there will be, okay, we can pick up the family. It's going to be a real online show this Memorial Weekend. Hey, brother Errol, good morning to your family.

and pick up your ticket them, sir. Come out them in here now. Let me know when you want to pick them up, you know. Want to say good morning to Queen B. Good morning to you and the family, girl. Miss Sir. Hey, Queen B, me put on, link me later.

And hey, let me say this to you, God good. Yesterday, me there at church, call and sponsor four tickets. They are called New Destiny Christian Church, 1251 Southwest California, right here in Port St. Lucie, ladies and gentlemen. I want to say good morning to Pastor Gary Grant and his wife. Thank you both so much. The man said, Brother G, we're not going to do about what we are supporting. We are part of Port St. Lucie. And we want to sponsor four tickets. Let me say, we can give one now. Anybody there, Port St. Lucie, listen right now. Me, I go hook up somebody. Me say, the man sponsor four loud ticket. The man say, me now go, dear brother, gay, but we are part of the system. We are part of Port St. Lucie. Write the church name. They're having their grand opening. I'm going to talk to him this morning. They have one next girl that we have a school. She sponsor two tickets. Me like it. We are bringing the community together.

0: My God.
1: Oh, our sins and
0: God. Brother Ryan, I got love me for that song this morning. Brother Ryan, the radio. I swear, if you're in your car, I listen to Caribbean radio. The rhythm you're supposed to drop wicked in your car. Somebody tell me what you're also in your car right now. Yo, this is the new rhythm, them, you know. And already the new kind of radio, you know. Drop it on them, Brother Gary. The rhythm will make you sit down. Make you lie down and just move your body. Come, Brother Aaron.

0: Yes, sir. How are you doing?
1: I am the good, me charge. Good.
0: Hey, the whole family, our sister Charge, you all right?
1: This morning, I come out of bed, I see him sitting up in a laptop, and she had the way she would do.
0: All right, good. So, may I beg you, please, pull up at this from me, please.
1: What a friend. That's how much? Penis,
0: yes, sir. Pull it up for me.
1: All right, me charge. How much to subscribe for Saturday? If you want to watch it online, it's $50. Good morning,
2: Jesus,
1: Zella.
2: Good morning, Zella.
1: And you give me permission to put up your picture?
2: Oh, yes.
1: The MAGA one and the MAGA one.
2: Listen, you can't even compare them two.
1: Now put up the MAGA one this morning. The MAGA one, I go up. You look like Miss Annette. You look like Miss Annette. I said, I love you so.
2: Oh,
1: Mister, me give me brother. My brother said, Garvey, how she look like mommy, so?
2: You know, but Gary, so yeah, my husband this man call me truck like in a man, you know. So me say, baby, you don't work. Who you call me so early? Can you send me the graduation pictures? So me say, why? Baby, you just look good. You just dress nice and look good. Me say,
1: Bucky,
2: me say, come up on the phone.
1: Bucky, I tell you what, tell you, why you use it. I say, you look esty. Good morning. Good morning. Because we're the party Christian radio station 103.3 HD3.

0: morning.
1: Girl, our sins and griefs to bear.
0: Anybody?
1: What?
0: Yo, I'm not lying. Anybody? Let me say, we can't find by your life, you know. Because we need something this morning, you know. We don't want the regular thing this morning, you know. We don't want it.
2: Good morning, Brother Gary. Good morning. You have me speaking in tongues. You have me speaking in tongues.
0: My God.
2: You have me speaking in tongues this morning with that song.
0: My God.
2: I just love that song. I love it.
0: What a friend we have in Jesus.
2: My God. Jesus.
0: Hey.
2: Not a knee, not a nine, not a coin, not a name. Jesus. Jesus. Woo.
0: How would that look a while? Jamaica, come on, Mikey, come interpret that sitting here. Anybody from Costa Rica here? We need one Costa Rican for break down what she just said in anything. Good morning, good morning. No, hold on, man. No, hold on, man. Who nobody rush me yet, man? Dr. Wayne G, tell him to give me a break, no, man. Make them love me, look a bit, no, man. I'm going to do
3: Uncle Gary, sweet over Jamaica.
0: Crazy, over say sweet. All right, me charge you. Let me go do this and come back. Let me see if we can find somebody from By Your Life. Cause right now, me need somebody to get in touch with By Your Life. Right now, because I need something in my mind. Hold on.
4: I'm a glaucoma person, right, with my eyes. So when I just start taking the eye formula, my eye level was 36. And then, because I just started taking it like for a month or something like that, and it was 36. Now it is 17 and 18. I can't believe that my eyes are getting much better.
5: Yes, I ordered it on the 19th, and within a week, I mean, my body just changed, and I'm just feeling great. I have pains in the leg, you know, just going slowly, and this is why I'm ordering another set.
6: And the pain in my legs, not too bad. My back not hurting that much no more. And I feel good about it. I would tell the elder people like me, without pain, the Vylite is good. The product you all guys sell is good for people like me with the pain and aches and everything. I could hardly come off my bed. I know I can get up like a giant.
0: It is that. Good morning.
7: That simple. Good morning, sir.
0: Good morning, Mr. David Anaki. I'm talking to you serious this morning, like a drudge. Mm-hmm. And I'm asking for a favor.
7: What is that, sir?
0: I'm asking you in my defense. You know the Alpha Plus Green something?
7: Yeah.
0: I love it, man.
7: Okay. Trying to see where you're going with this.
0: No, squeeze. May I beg you $10 for $99 each? Please, do me, I beg you. It was $99. The Alpha Green. The Alpha Green. Please, may I beg you?
7: All right. It's now $7.33.
0: Yes.
7: All right. You want the Alpha Greens that normally would cost $400. You want me to give it to the people for only $99.
0: Just 10 people doing it. Because I know one of my friendship. I want to have a try it. And I too shall go look for she and her husband. Because I clear down by one. I say buy two. Because the one buckle work for one person. Stop share the product.
7: All right. No problems.
0: And
7: the greens, this one, have 23 Jamaican herbs tonight. The Guinean weed, the spirulina, the fever grass, all of that tonight. Sarsaparilla. No problem. 10 people only do, right?
0: Yes, sir. Please, may I beg you?
7: All right. And I will do 10 of the ice.
0: Let me run. Go. May I run go pee pee and come back? Me soon come. Only till me come back.
7: And why you have put that image in my mind, man?
0: What image?
7: All right, no problem.
0: All right, may I go you, number three then.
7: All right.
0: Give me 2 minutes.
7: So better. All right, cool. All right, ladies and gentlemen, my name is David Anaki. I am a licensed and certified nutritionist. I provide some of the best products for us black people, especially us Caribbeans who may have been going through some challenging times with our health, with diabetes, blood pressure, cholesterol, joint health. 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Brother Gary, you back yet?
0: Yes, sir. Back in the building.
7: Thank you.
0: Good morning. Thank you, thank you for I appreciate you, man. I did. Ladies and gentlemen, get a back at the Alpha Green Plus Green. The Alpha Green, please. Good morning. And... yo, everybody are rock this morning. Brother Errol. Brother Errol, guy, good morning. Brother

Kiara, my wife. 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Hey, ladies and gentlemen, on office is Jella. Girl look like Miss Annette is a shame. I know something about you, my love. Alicia, Mama Bowen, good morning. I tell the truth, you are cheap for me, you know. Alicia, you are cheap for me. Alicia, may I watch your movements? May I watch your movements? Alicia, you have one new rhythm in your life. I met my telephone now. They might have gone because them early. I just say, barn. Everything you go to it, yes, sir. No matter nobody draw in them system. Me, I watch you, my girl. You flip. You have a new something going on in your life. Come and know you, your girl. If I have one text, me I get from you. A long time, I get one text from you. Alicia, I know you that. Me, I call out loud and make you know how me feel. Good morning. Big up, Mama Flo. And tell her, I say good morning. I take the two sisters and gone, but I one gone. Yeah. I used to when you man come and see no man not there, them begs, you know. She said, no man not looking them. Them begs, you know. Yeah. Mama Flo, good morning. Yeah, me think I two gone, but I one. Good morning. Yeah. Cause everybody look one of the hot boy them from Caribbean radio, though. Good morning. Ladies and gentlemen, me put out one man next week. Phone, me soon come. Alicia, you listen to girl from Jamaica yesterday? You listen to Alan yesterday? Alicia, if you listen to the radio, cause you have somebody else in your life, and I'm kind of hurting her. Come like my girl, what's your name? Shopping Reveal. Shopping Reveal have new man, I just love her. Cause when they have new radio man, I saw them go on. But hey, everybody I come back here now. Everybody I go see, say, no, sir, what is? No, say, you can't do this and beat Brother Gary. You don't do this and beat Brother Gary. Yeah, everybody new right now, and they must see where I go on, and they must see where I go on. But they soon come back and say, do this and beat Brother Gary. Do this and beat Brother Gary. Do this and beat Brother Gary. Do this and beat Caribbean Radio. And I called my engineer yesterday, and in 2 years, at the first, ladies and gentlemen, our numbers went up all day yesterday. In 2 years, our first win numbers went up. Normally, when somebody come on the drop and then they like this, yo, me not lie to you, no. Right now, me not pull up your list and tell me, say, me I see you this week, yeah. Me I tell a man straight up, me not pulling up the song. And listen, tell me, say, me, I see you this weekend, because you hide from me for 5 years now. And me now pull up your list and tell me, say, all right, brother, give me, I come shake your hand this weekend. Me now pull up, me tell the truth. You have to say, me, I come, you boy, now lie. You have to say, all right, you have to say,

Me have four Aguirre, but you have Liverpool, St. Lucie. Me have four Aguirre, you have Liverpool, St. Lucie. Anybody who want a ticket at Liverpool, St. Lucie, get a pill, let me give you a number. Call a number, yeah. And tell him, say, brother Aguirre, say, if you win a ticket, but you want to know how to win it. Baltimore, good morning. Anywhere in the world you're there, you can win them tickets, yeah. Yeah, you can watch Memorial Fest, ladies and gentlemen. Deanne from Baltimore, welcome, Sister Deanne. Anybody have any iPhone?

My engineer said two year and 6 months are the first our numbers go up between 10 and 8. Numbers went up yesterday. I want one. Me like it.

0: Upper Portland. Sergeant Green, listen to the vibes note, yeah. And you may tell you right now, over Fear Yard, do the same thing. No, no, not this. Listen to the vice note, yeah. Somebody call Sergeant Green for me and listen to the vice note, yeah. Somebody call Sergeant Green and listen to the vice note. See the vice note, yeah. Listen to what I say.
1: I do my first show at Jamaica. I'm up on a radio, one in a Portland, one in Iowa, Clarendon, St. Mary, and the world in place there. I'm not doing nothing unless you give me a date. If you can give me Friday, Saturday, or Saturday, Sunday, I do one in a Clarendon, then I go to Portland.
0: Good morning. And the artist replied to me and said, this is what the artist said. First week of December is yours. October and November can be rainy. Month, December is safer. So, hey! Hello! Me this habit could do. All of you, find one man I'm married to. Get to the green card. Yellow card. Citizenship. By December. We're spending the whole month at Jamaica. You know, we can get to an Airbnb at Jamaica and spend the whole month down there. All of you, find one man I'm married to. Get to the green card, yellow card, citizenship by December. We're spending the whole month at Jamaica. You know, we can get to an Airbnb at Jamaica and spend the whole month down there.

0: do it. Baba Omar, what am I soon playing some? What a friend. Good morning.
1: Man, I'm ready to not work. I'm not going to hear them if they come because I'm ready to not work. I don't want to mix me that morning. I'm afraid.
0: Oh, you're not Jamaica. Ladies and gentlemen, yo, I swear. I say me call me Virgin and I say Virgin. I need a Jamaica there. Brother Errol, ready? Brother Errol, ready? I say Virgin, I need a Jamaica there. And me and him a war. Me I say, what you do? Me I say, yo, me not at this, at that me I do. And the man say, yo, anything you say, I hear a call. I hear a call. Good morning. Me I come to Portland. So I go get the school over there for we. And a praise house, we are bring two selector, one comedian, and the artist there. A praise house, we are coming. We are doing a praise house tour Friday, Saturday, and Sunday. Good morning. I joke when I do Friday car. Friday, I miss a blade yet. So we are left here Saturday morning and got Jamaica. Yeah. We are left here Saturday morning. It's 7:46 Caribbean Radio. Right here on your phone, all over the place. Good morning. Sister Janet Blake. Sister Janet says she have an iPhone. Sister Janet, can you send me a text right now? Anybody have an iPhone? Write number one for me now, please. If you have an iPhone, write number one for me now. If you have an iPhone, and write number one on YouTube. Write number one on TikTok. Write number one on the website. Anywhere in the world that listen to Brother Gear right now, text me and say one. If you have an iPhone. Just text me and say one. If you have an iPhone. Family, we have one of the greatest app ever hit the stage. Yes. Anybody have an iPhone, send me a text right now. Go to the app store. Anybody on TikTok have an iPhone? Oh, TikTok, come and ask. I'm a TikTok there. Anybody have an iPhone? Anybody have an iPhone? Text me and say one. 305-305-6494. 305-305-6494. If you have an iPhone, Pink Angel Brooks. How do you Pink Angel Brooks? We don't know name now. Send me a text, please. I download the app for me now. And of tell me what you think about the app. Caribbean Radio HD, that's the name of our app. One of the greatest things you have ever seen in the Caribbean community. Boy, Omar do a song for the Ilango, the rhythm, you know. With the rest of them I deal with. I want my wife to listen before she listen to a song. I want everybody to listen to a song. Two things big go on this morning. Anybody right now have an iPhone, write number one for me now, please. That's right, number one. You have an iPhone, text me and say one right now. So long as you have an iPhone, just text me and say one. Anywhere in the world you're there. 305-305-6494. 305-305-6494. 305-305-6494. 305-305-6494. If you have an iPhone, text me and say one right now because I send you. Oh, we turn 120. Anyway, 120 minutes, sir. Me say 160. Brother Gary. Oh, Brother Riders. No, Brother Riders. What am I say with this? Lord, man, my phone I go off. I tell you when I reach our. No, I send you 124. No, I said 160. Let me copy text. Go look back up in that text, please. Please. Oh, I think I hear now. I'm going to drop it this morning. Everybody, we have an iPhone. Send me a text right now. 305-305-6494. And it's easier upon WhatsApp here. If you text upon WhatsApp, it's easier. It's easier upon WhatsApp if you have an iPhone. Yeah. 305-305-6494. 305, say it like a slow, brother, give it, don't rush. 305-305-6494. 305 305-6494. I'm wanting to tell me out of 10 much you know, give me. I think we have one of the greatest Caribbean radio app ever in the history. History about to create. This is God. Ladies and gentlemen, God show me a sign when he answer, hey, come and me show you, I'm going to turn up your thing. Do this, I'm going to do this for you. Do this, I'll make them beat you. I said, what Jesus? He said, do this. Do this. Do this. I said, all right, let me do it and show you. I'm going to read you. I'm going to believe in your Jesus. Anything yourself you do me, I do it. Anything yourself you do me, I do it. Anything yourself you do me, I do it, Jesus. I put my neck on the block. Me, I do it. Let me do this and come right back. Everybody start text me now. Anywhere in the world today, text me and download the iPhone app here. Me, I come. Me, as by as credit, come on. Me, I have time. Me, can go send it. Everybody, if you don't text me on WhatsApp, it's easy. Me, can send out 5-5 here. Please, the WhatsApp. The WhatsApp. Try the app here. If you have an iPhone, or if you have an iPad, text me and said you will never stop listening again for the rest of your life. Good morning. Me, I tell you that from now. Let me go talk to my friend over credit and come back. Because right now we are pushing energy this morning now. Where, hey, listen to me.
2: I am really thrilled and really, really pleased with the work and just like the steady progress that's going on and just the swiftness of the deletions that I've seen. And I'm really, really glad that I really did take the opportunity to make the call and just follow through with this. Tamora dealt with me very, very well. Like, he kept me in contact with everything. He actually pushed me to like to really get into what I signed up for. Like, he would call me at least, at the very, very least, like twice a week to find out if I got any information. And then when I sent it over, he picked it up right away and just looked at it and reviewed it and got me familiar with what it was saying. And I understood actually what was going on with the credit report and the things that were on the credit report. It took his time to like explain those things to me, and I really have a better knowledge of it. Like, if you value where you'd like to go in life, make this investment and invest in yourself and invest in people who know what they're doing, because they absolutely know what they're doing and they know how to get great results.
0: When you hear that, when you hear that. Hello, good morning.
3: Good morning, Brother Gary. How are you doing this fine day?
0: I'm doing great. 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It's all yours.
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0: Let me ask you a question. 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
0: Thank you very much, sir. That is our team over there at By Your Life. Good morning, good morning, good morning, good morning. I'm not telling no untruth. That song is all the world this morning. I want to say good morning to you.

this morning. The car is supposed to edit the try a new station. Let me call a lady and see if she get away. I miss this lady so much. Oh my God, I can't believe she's still here. Let me call and see if she will answer me. I cannot believe she's still here. She coming like Bridget Blucher. I gave you a 10. Great. Good morning. Wow. Let me call her and say hi. Let me call her and say hi. Wow. Let me see if she got to answer. I. What do you mean? People listening to this already, they're not going away now. It's popping, it's time, it's ready.

My girl, you're too unshoot. You're gone. You're too wicked and unshoot. You're too wicked and unshoot. If we not keep crusaded, I run come like I run back a man. Kiss me when me dead. Uno make people draw no back at them like on a condom. Good morning. Me not inna you like that, my girl. Yeah, girl, me think you wasn't. Me no want to say yeah, no, me think you wasn't follower. And you make some boys, I'm gonna kill this boy, it's a draw you. Kill is like free condom. I could say that, right, Rev? Ladies and gentlemen, for those who don't know, condom is when you are not married and you're doing intercourse. You're not supposed to do it because the Bible says if you do intercourse without married, it's a sin. So, but because you don't want to get all of the sin, you will definitely use, I think you should use contraceptive. And in some place we call contraceptive condoms. Good morning. So this is not just this is a family show. Everybody listen. Teach our young people how to take use if they are not married and they're not supposed to do it, you know. But if they're not going to do it, go to this corner store and buy one pack of Trojan. That sometimes is cheaper. 50 cent give you 4. That's how cheap it is. Just to save life. And nobody not get pregnant. And then after the pregnancy, we no go and kill and dead even if we're dead. No. We want everybody to live. No abortion. So that's why I say, please use the Trojan.

0: Queen Jim, you can't say Trojan, right? Hello?
1: But I can't say that calling people
0: there,
1: but
0: they
1: say contraceptive.
0: I can't say Trojan.
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3: The time is now 8 a.m.
0: Sit down, please, me, I beg you. And tell me what I can't say. Marcia Morgan, let's look what we're looking for. If you're there, Fort Lauderdale.

0: man call me and say, brother Jim, I'm not going to do your event, but me buy 4 tickets and give it. Is that good? Somebody let me know. Is that real? Natty, don't support that. The man say, me not go there, me not there, me not go there. Me know if you can't come back and catch it, because I want to see Todd Gilbert, his wife wants to see Todd Gilbert. And me say, listen, it has start 4 o'clock. He said, brother Jimmy, there, Orlando, one seminar. And he said, yo, me buy 4 tickets and give it. Ladies and gentlemen, this is what you call real. Me have 4 person. Me I give Reverend Center one to give up on film show. Brother Roy just buy 2 tickets, so me have 6 tickets to give it. This is real radio. The man not there, but the man call me and say, yo, man, give it. Me I buy 4 tickets and give it. I saw me no support go. And that's where I come from in my life. Let me see if me find Mr. Adam Handler anywhere where you saw. Everybody at Port St. Lucie, me go to a number. And then, after me go to a number, Sergeant Green, good morning. You're live on the radio, remember?
1: Morning. Where am I buying 4 airline tickets? I'm going to take one of them. Airline ticket?
0: No, ma'am.
1: But you say what kind of ticket, so you cannot say ticket.
0: Oh, my bad. Let me tell you something. No boy, I never threaten you, but me I tell you for now. Me now come to Portland unless me and you sit down together. Because the big man said, brother G, anything for you. Anything for you. We need you at Jamaica.
1: Well, December, me a civilian, though. So you can't threaten me.
0: One thing, me a police friend, we learn one thing. When you're a police, you're always a police. But where you go?
1: I will tell you.
0: You're a police for life. Me one friend, yesterday me see him, and me say, well, go on, squaddy. He must say, come here, because you alone know. So me a police every day when me retire.
1: Yeah, no, stop.
0: He man say, you're the dunces one.
1: I'm excited for you.
0: Yo, DJ, let me tell you.
1: I'm excited for you, but me just still, I say, where you getting up a big artist? Come here, tell you, say, Gilbert. Or where you want him? Let me tell you something. Me love him.
0: I know you alone. Which one? At the world. Oh, the world. I just want to encourage you and tell you to continue, hold on for your styles. You know, say this morning, I was talking to somebody, and I send DJ the vibes note, yeah? I make sure I know which artist, because I come up, and the man said, don't do it November, man, in October, because it's rainy season.
1: Yeah.
0: He said the first week of December is your date. Yes. And I say, all right.
1: You come up from Fusion?
0: Hello?
1: No, man. I'm a credit done.
0: Hello?
1: Hello?
0: Hello? Good morning. Let me see if we can find this. Hold on there.

0: Adam Andler, the one who is trying to make every island person living in a New York, New Jersey, or Connecticut be a millionaire. That's all he's trying to do.
1: That's a fair thing to say. In fact, I've been on record, and this is obviously truth because I only say things that are true. I've created more millionaires in this community than any other attorney broadcasting on Caribbean radio. There is no other attorney broadcasting on Caribbean radio that has created more millionaires. That's millionaire with an M, not billionaires, millionaires. Hundreds and hundreds of millions of dollars over the course of my career for individuals that have been hurt on the street, on the road, on the sidewalk, on a car, on a bike, on a construction site, in a supermarket, in an apartment building. You name it. You've been injured, you name it, we've taken care of it. And I'm very, very proud of that work. Obviously, we can never guarantee a successful result, but I can guarantee that nobody's going to fight harder for you and your family to make sure that you get all the money for your medical bills, that you get all the money for your time out of work, that you get all the money for your injuries and your pain and suffering. 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They call me The Case Handler. 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
1: And let me ask you, for those who are listening anywhere, you know, a friend or our family who live in New York, New Jersey, or Connecticut, I am guaranteeing you, if you have with a car accident, or you were walking, or you were at work, and you slip and fall, and you have a damage to the body, don't wait. Call up my good friend, Mr. Adam Andler, and let him know. And I got to ask him this question every day for those who are not listening for the first time, who are listening for the first time. Do they have to pay you money up front?
0: No money up front, all right? I work on a contingency fee, meaning I get paid if and only if I am successful for you at the end of the case, all right? I only earn my fee if we win your case. You don't pay me money to talk. You don't pay me money to hire. It's all at the end of the case. When you win, I win. If you don't win, I don't win. If I don't win, you don't win. We are on the same team the entire time. And that's the way it's done. And that's that puts our interests aligned. You know, when you have an attorney that's only interested in taking your money, right? And there are some attorneys that do that. They did, you know, they you got to pay me, you got to pay me, you got to pay me. They do the work, they want more money. They do the work, they want more money. No. We're on the same team. I get paid when you get paid.
1: Wow. Give me the phone number one more time.
0: Yeah. It's 855-232-6108. 855-232-6108. That's the number for yours truly, Adam Handler, the case handler. And together, we've done some great things. As I said on the beginning of this broadcast, I've created many millionaires, many, many, many millionaires. And I check in with these individuals from time to time, whether by text or phone call. And most of them, I would say 95% of them still have their money. You know, there's a bunch of them that didn't listen to my advice, didn't listen to the advice of the financial advisors that I've put them in touch with. And you know, a lot of that, you know, they went through a lot of it, which is unfortunate. But I will say that most of the clients that I have had over the years that I've gotten significant money for still have that money, are living off that money, are using that money to make themselves and their family, better off in this world.
1: And the phone number one more time, please.
0: Absolutely. It's 855-232-6108. 855-232-6108. That's the number for yours truly, Adam Handler, the case handler. And of course, you know, at this point, I am the longest running, most celebrated, most successful, but most importantly, most reliable attorney you're going to hear on or off this station.
1: And let me ask you one more question. How can people find you on social media?
0: Yeah, well, you just got to look me up. Like anything else, Brother G, you got to look me up. And it's The Case Handler. When you search for The Case Handler, you'll be connected to my Facebook, The Case Handler. My Instagram, The Case Handler. My TikTok, The Case Handler. YouTube, The Case Handler. Google, The Case Handler. Website, The Case Handler. The Case Handler.
1: Want to hear that? Ladies and gentlemen, last time, and I apologize, this number, I need everybody in New York, New Jersey, or Connecticut to put this number in your phone. Just dial it. Or text it. No, you can't text it. Just dial it. 855-232-6108. 855-232-6108. Mr. Sir, let me tell you one thing publicly, man. Thank you.
0: Thank you.
1: Thank you for what you are doing to this community. Because you are making people who never know they could have been turn who they are, not even think they could have been. Thank you publicly.
0: It is my absolute pleasure. I will say, though, ladies and gentlemen, just hear me out. I had somebody call me about a month ago. They were involved in an accident. And I kept saying, you know, come on in. Let's get started. Let's get started. Let's get started. Oh, I'm too busy for this. Oh, I'm too busy for that. Yesterday, they called me. They're like, you know, I want to get started. It's a month later. And I said, I'm sorry. I can't take your case. And they were upset. They're like, whoa, we want the best lawyer. How come they wait? Listen, I am way too much of a perfectionist. I am way too much of a professional to be waiting a month to get a case started. right? So if you want my help, please, ladies and gentlemen, for the love of God,

0: God, get me involved right away. The sooner I get involved, the better the case will be. 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Don't just sit around thinking that this is automatically going to come to you, because it's not. The insurance company will do everything they can to try to prevent you from recovery. If you want the case handler, get the case handler. Do not wait.
1: And the phone number one more time.
0: 855-232-6108. 855-232-6108. 855-232-6108.
1: Why did I just see a little blurry on your something? Are you doing something?
0: I was playing with, you know, I was actually just playing with the black of my screen. I don't know. I think I'm going to have Ruthie. She may be listening right now. Somebody, make me a case. I want like a case handler.
1: Backdrop.
0: I need something good. I got Taylor Hawkins, the former drummer of the Foo Fighters behind me.
1: But do you know,
0: he's looking over my shoulder. It's creepy.
1: Do you know you don't have to get a physical backdrop? You can get one.
0: Yeah, I want a digital one. Can somebody make me? Maybe you can help me, Brother G. I want a Brother Gary case handler backdrop that you and I can both use at the same time. You have one and I have one. I used to have one with Squeeze. It was me and Squeeze's face right there in a little car.
1: Do you really want to put my face with your face?
0: Yeah, of course, man. Wow. If I can't see you in person, I might as well see you on my backdrop. Please make me a case handler Brother Gary show backdrop.
1: Just write in and say they got you.
0: Ooh. Okay.
1: Scarlet boy is living in New York. And I hope and pray he don't meet in an accident, but I hope he meet in one of you that's making him become millionaire.
0: Oh, God, no. Listen, I will say, and out of the individuals that I have gotten, you know, that money for, if I've gotten you $1 million or more, you've had surgery, you've been out of work, you're miserable, right? You may be doing better now because, you know, bodies heal and a few dollars in your pocket always makes everyone feel better. But I can guarantee you, ladies and gentlemen, that the people that got that money, they went through hell and back. And that's why they were fairly compensated for it. So I wouldn't wish that upon anybody, but accidents do happen. And if God forbid you're in that situation, you know, let's talk about it. Let's get that money.
1: I'm ready. 855-232-6108. New York, New Jersey, and all my friends up there in Connecticut. Thank you. Talk to you again tomorrow. See you later. That's one of the coolest attorneys in New York, New Jersey, and Connecticut. No, I'm just waiting for a millionaire, Scarlett. Bad thing? No, I don't want you to crash me. Just waiting for a millionaire. I find a way. Oh, I forgot you have an album. All right, cancel that then. I want you to turn me. I will do anything for you to turn a millionaire. Good morning. So don't think good morning. Good morning. Good morning. Am I playing this song too long? I just love it. Hey, Brother Tony, thank you very much for the song. Yeah. All right, good morning.
2: Good morning, Brandon.
1: Good morning, young lady. How are you, ma'am?
2: I'm good.
1: I'm going to put up your picture today beside your mother and your father. You guys look pretty.
2: Thank you.
1: Let me ask a question. Do you want a dog?
2: No, thank you.
1: Okay. Lord, as I come to you this morning, I'm asking you to cover this young lady's family. Cover her household, cover the car, bring her to work, cover the school. That's not no going on a school. Cover this anywhere she at. Make sure get A and A plus. Might be one B plus, but we don't want no B plus. If you give her a B plus, we qualify. But thank you. And Lord, cover every move she make. Make her brains can understand the maths and the English and the science. In Jesus' name, amen.
3: Amen.
1: Amen. Good morning. Are you proud for no say you're no pastor, you're no Christian, like what them think, but people believe in their prayer and call every morning? Good morning. Go out your little untruth self. I figure if you guys are not now going, you just come back over here. Said, my girl, me now listen to you. Yeah, normally, your girl, wanting me know you're the bigger sister, nobody can't draw a gun away. A Caribbean to a straight Caribbean radio. Good morning. Ladies and gentlemen, make sure you get your online tickets. I just rocking this song this morning, man.

0: Hi, good morning.
1: Good morning.
0: How are you?
1: I am blessed. I'm still alive.
0: How is how is supposed to say a caller? You say me not answer.
1: Me just call you. Call you. The station phone you answer.
0: Yeah, sometime you answer to come here sit now do.
1: You see your head.
0: Yeah, me can do a show and talk for 4 hours. Me not think the phone is not me. How you do, baby? Are you back? Are you in Florida yet?
1: Yes, sir.
0: Welcome, girl. Welcome to the city.
1: Eric, can I tell you something?
0: Tell me.
1: One Tuesday evening, about 2 weeks ago, me see one phone call. I come from Georgia. And me answer. Hi, Miss Johnson, you win. This I'm calling from the publisher's housing, and you win $5 million on a brand new Mercedes Benz.
0: Hold on, don't move. Hold on, answer, Amanda. All right, go ahead. Yeah, you win Benz?
1: Yes, I'm $5 million.
0: Take it. Give me the Benz. You keep the money.
1: Yeah. So me say, but me no gamble, so how me win? Don't you have Medicare? You say, and? How may I go get the money now? Here, send $500 and then you can get the... Me say, here what you do for me now. Take the $500 from the $5 million and send me the worth of $4,900,000 and something. Brother Gary, all me here. All right, win some.
0: A lie.
1: Me say, me a Jamaican. All right, win some. All right.
0: I think them afraid that we know when they match a scam, we know. You know, should I scam them nearly catch me one
1: year?
0: The one with it, nearly, let that good, honest to God, my one nearly catch me. One nearly catch me one year. Me not lie to no. Them send you one for your phone for pay one bill and say bill I got cut off in less than an hour. You ever get the one there yet?
1: No.
0: Yeah, the one they want Florida one to old people, because 2 enough for people down here. We know, and then check me upon the light bill and the water bill. Your light bill will be going away in less than 1 hour. Pay this
1: Saturday again.
0: Eh?
1: One Orlando number call me. Me answer, I'm here. Miss Johnson, you win a check. Me say, here where you go give to your mama. I'm here. Who for mama? Me say, no for you. And me hang up my phone.
0: I love you, Sister Winsome. First time seeing Brother Gary. Good morning. Fancy dancing. Morning. Welcome. Are you to be able to see? You see anything where you come?
1: No.
0: All right. Tell your daughter, Mr. Good morning. Or the grand boy?
1: Ghana school. I mean, one day I'm in a Ghana work.
0: See, I cook today. Sister Winsome, put up your hand. Put up a right hand on the ear.
1: No, yeah. I cook something, but in a note.
0: Your right hand put up?
1: Mm-mm.
0: Put up a right hand.
1: All right.
0: I promise.
1: I promise.
0: Me nah cook no food. Give me X man.
1: In just send some color look on give me.

0: Liga.
1: I probably shouldn't take my friend Vino. Sir, I fool take my friend Vino. Yeah, your wife live on the yard. And, you know, Natty. Wagwan.
2: Jado, hear it? Me love it. The program about this man is differently, you know? The last one, we asked the woman, she said, he just makes some call.
1: Yo, brother, the man.
2: Yeah, the important job in the earth. I just that more.
1: My you know. Why do me and my wife kick off in a car? Me say, yo, I really rust off yourself, broom. She said, that's rude. Say me hear that song, yeah? Me soon jump it. I can make them know.
2: Yeah, we are producing things, them, you know? I just more while we don't really run with people thing. And you know, say, from morning, me I tell you, say, me I listen to you as you come forward from the thing, and me I say, no, say, Psalms and 100 just a ringing in my head.
1: Wow.
2: Psalms and 100. I first Psalms that we learn, you know.
1: 100. See there?
2: Yeah, man, make a joyful night unto the Lord.
1: That made this morning, Charlie. No, man, never drop a song in a minute, man. Go on, listen, you know. After year 30, we drop it. Hold it. Good morning. Good morning. Good morning. Yo, how them big
3: brother
1: over
3: Jerry,
1: 50
3: you
1: woman?
3: You want one different tune here. You can't use legal. You
1: them big over 50
3: like
1: woman?
3: You
1: the man,
3: want something like Yamed. Yam something.
1: The man's left far. Married to one different woman. Every time he come and fly, him big dirty, but God pies. Sister Winter, you can't pies in one of them. Choose it knife with the sister went some and all the woman too.
3: That one they said that do we part inside that building now.
1: The woman they become good. I last night to play a lot of the reach. You been calling already?
3: That bill to the man.
1: Jesus Christ, man. And when they hear some of you, you are cookie.
3: Cookie chefy.
1: You never reach yet the last night you land. And then drop off Kalaloo this morning. I went after you, sir. No, sir. Your car. Right now, I don't believe in that Obi again, but straight to God, let me say, I get Neville number and you. May I get somebody number?
3: No, sir.
1: Eh? You never land good. At last, and your income this morning, and you have four pitney with the other woman, and live with you, man, and I drop off Kalaloo this morning.
3: Kalaloo.
1: I chose some weed tonight. Chose some weed tonight, Sister Winsome. Weed up that back foot, Sister Winsome. Chose a little weed in there. Hello, good morning.
4: Good morning, Brother Gary.
1: Oh, God.
4: Hey, oh, God. Why don't you tell people, say, I miss you, and tap, aggravate my spirit?
1: Of course I miss you, but me guess I'm going to tell me, sir.
4: Telling people them the truth, man.
1: And it's not no lie. I was talking. You still me feel good, me and your sister talk. I feel a little bit better. Come here, say, me say she nobody can draw with that one in Africa, but one up so, one up Africa, up so, then the switchy.
4: Nobody not draw me away. Me the right job. Me do what me have to do.
1: No, but you can't tell me nothing, teacher. You're too untrue. For big woman.
4: What me do?
1: I don't know what is it?
4: Yeah, tap, talk straight, you little.
1: Yes, you know what people draw. Call me. I look for you. I say, then I put them pussy sitting and dry until he end up.
4: Nobody can draw me go nowhere. Me say me the right here. Me just in a situation. I me tell me explain it on the phone, but me not have to tell talk. It will make people know my business.
1: How are you, by the way? You know you just look a
4: puppy. I'm good.
1: This one at least she left New York and come here come at man so early. That came to you.
4: Like well, hey, three things. Me no business with people business.
1: Eh?
4: Yeah, ladies, they till they do their part. And that your man vows.
1: But he might do a next man.
4: Well,
1: you never know.
4: We get to chow in an awful less, so.
1: What you say? A tired tire? You think a tired tire? Normally, the woman tired the man, but this is one of the correct the man tired. This is a woman here. The woman fled land last night.
4: A chain
1: that. Is that chain? My teacher. Good morning. Sister Winsome, then cheer you up, girl. 40 flat.
2: Then brother Gary, a beetroot and pop chai. If you come with next, come on, man.
1: For
2: beetroot.
1: Where's the beetroot?
2: But you are lettuce. I can't chat that way. I can't chat that way. Father Vlad.
1: You know any other man lives long as you live? Any other man whatsoever?
2: No, brother. It was the tiny hard people and that. And that them.
1: No, sir.
2: Take care of you. All right. I'm a good
1: day. Oh, you do? Or the family? All right, may the Lord bless you, everything. Anything I going on about your community?
2: No,
1: you live
2: this one at like a war.
1: You don't get the money out of the government?
2: No, sir. Right, nobody here me think them for me to stop and change. I mean, there's nothing going on here.
1: So did you vote in any way?
2: Yeah.
1: Call the man you vote for.
2: Call him brother Gear and he tell me say father just dead and he just have motor and he be eating nobody I know.
1: Well on, ladies and gentlemen, hold on. Ladies and gentlemen, you are saying to me, only happened in Jamaica, you call your MP.
2: Yes.
1: And what the MP say?
2: Same father join just bury father and just a come time bereaved moment in can't help nobody I know. That's what he told me.
1: Oh God. Hello, good morning.
0: Good morning, Brother Gary. That is called soul tie.
1: What that?
0: Soul tie. The woman with the man with the color low.
1: Yeah, soul tie.
0: Yes.
1: Where that, how that go? Can I force me the one day?
0: You never hear about soul tie, like it's spiritual. So she have to go get spiritual cleansing thing.
1: So she need a bath. She need a bath then.
0: Yeah, she needs to go and pray, fast and pray. If you want get away from him. Reverend Sentoff can tell you more about the soul tie.
1: I lie. Reverend Button sitting there.
0: Yes. Christian's supposed to know about those things.
1: So me can't tie for my wife?
0: No, like, you know, leave. All right, it is... Oh, me explain.
1: Yeah, hold on.
0: You dedicated.
1: Let me tell Brother Errol, because I need one on Vice Boss. Vice Boss! So you said, if we have a woman, we can tie them.
0: Man, anybody, we left each other and come back, and left and gone and come back. It is a spirit, it's soul tie. Oh, no matter what happened, no come back to each other. For any reason at all, yes, you can't let go. So she will get prayers, and you know, that is it she wants, and forget about it.
1: So the Uberman thing now go work then?
0: No, Obi a foolish.
1: No, you know, working about children, no. So Jesus now go do that. Me have to find somebody who can help her.
0: No, man, then I hear me have to go to the Lord.
1: This need more than Jesus. This is a problem.
0: You have to go to Jesus fast and pray.
1: All right, baby, God bless you.
5: Yeah, no, this thing went kind of hard.
0: Is this the same thing like
5: what?
6: I want to say the Alpha Green, you know, and me, I talk for years, you know, but me always, I never believe in it, you know, I never believe. Years, I listen to you on the radio, you know, but besides, it's take you idea, you know, see, and I tell you, I will be changing the scene. I want to show you, me used to go to bed at night time, and before me seems to sleep, my hand, the two hands get numb and dead. Wake up at night time, and I'm taking me off a blank back, a skill back over me get back again, if he say.
7: Okay, the eye formula, it works for me, and I get good results. My eye used to be watery in the morning, I can't even see, but right now it's clear and I can see much better. I hear that people talking about it, so it's good, and I was there with my eyes so wet all the time, so I said I want to try it to see what it can do for me, and I get good results. My eyes so bright now, no water coming out in the morning. Thank you.
1: That's by your life, ladies and gentlemen. That's what they do. Good morning.
8: Top of the morning.
1: Top of the morning. In at the top with it. Right at top with it.
8: Ah.
1: Good morning. Well, go on, brother.
9: Right now, me they are going easy now. Me like how the lady talk about the I formula a while ago, you know, because me fuck two of them this morning, you know.
1: Man, right? Every day.
9: I'm doing like an eye exam. I want to make sure it's enough, me pressure enough, you know?
1: Yeah. All right, go ahead here, yeah, sir. I may beg a couple of buckles in my mind. I may not appreciate it in years. I may beg 5 and 10 buckles at the I formula.
9: All right. Say less then. We can do that. So, ladies and gentlemen, here you are, brother G, sir. All right? And on top of that, ladies and gentlemen, if you're tuning in right now and you have any form of medical issue, could be diabetes, hypertension, cholesterol, fibroid, prostate, lupus, cancer, it no matter what you suffer from, because I'm going to give you a product absolutely free. I could have the eye formula. I could have the nerve formula. I could have the bio cleanse. We could not pick, choose, and refuse this morning. But here's the catch. Of course, we have to answer one very simple and one easy trivia. Today is Wednesday. We call it hump day because we're getting over the middle of the week, the hump. You understand what I'm saying? So that's why we call it hump day. So, what we want to do for this morning is not only ensure that you get a product for free, but if you have the answer to my trivia, I'll give you 50% off any additional item. Here is the trivia, people. I'll make sure you don't have the answer. Back in the days, when you get food poisoning, when your belly hurt you, when your stomach hurt you, with grandma, my granny actually used to use one nut. And the name of the nut is not cashew, and it's not peanut. But we use a nut there. She dry it, meaning she boil it, and she use it. We use it for when your tummy hurt you, when you feel nauseous. All right? When your belly part not feel so good. All right? So ladies and gentlemen, if you have the answer, pick up the phone and call me right now, right this second, right this minute. All right? All you have to do is tell me the name of the nut where your granny used to draw for when you get food poisoning, and you will get any product absolutely free. 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And I say it's not cashew, it's not peanut. Right? 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You don't use peanut if your belly hurts or you feel nauseous. All right? 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Your tummy hurts you. You have to get food poisoning. All right? Ladies and gentlemen, call me now, 844-276-4279. That's 844-276-4279. That's 844-276-4279. And remember, you can visit the website, check out all the products that we carry, all right? Especially if you're an individual that's going to, you're new to the product, this is our line of products, all right? And if you have a medical issue, speak with our certified nutritionist that's on site. They are here not only to point you in the right direction where our line of products are concerned, but they assist you with your diet. All right? So pick up the phone, ladies and gentlemen. Don't hesitate. Don't ever wait. Just call me now. All right?
1: Ghana Road. Ghana Road. Good morning. Good morning. Ladies and gentlemen, say good morning to Jamaica. Good morning to you, Mikey Sterling. Good morning, family. Hey, I want to say this to you, if you never hear. First in 2.5 years, Caribbean Radio went up on numbers in the middle of the day. Yeah, first in the year. First in 2.5 years. And we wanted to try something. And we know other team I have... we didn't know, but we never did a figure it out. My engineer said, brother, we come together a team and we said we are going to do this, but And we do this and we saw it. We saw it yesterday. First in 2.5 years, Caribbean Radio went up in the middle of the day with numbers. And ladies and gentlemen, from the show start, you see that the numbers not go down. Normally, when better gear come off, we go down 4,000 or 5,000. It stayed up yesterday. It, as a matter of fact, it went up higher. Which part me left it? That means somebody had the good. Hey. Did you listen to Caribbean Radio yesterday all day? Yesterday in the first, a long time. Drive time 6 to 8 went up over 3,000 something people. Me just want to big up the team. Love where I go on. Me love the, me see it. My engineer come and say, yo, you look here. And let's go back 2 years. I look on the 2 year number. Look, go back 2 years. And me just want to tell everybody, say, I just want to ask God to continue blessing the way I do. Big up my two new broadcasters yesterday. Three. As a matter of fact, three. I notice that between 12 and 2 to 4 days, nothing. But, you know, me tell you something. I can't take a picture and show now. The numbers never go down yesterday, 2 to 4. I first see a long time musical player because we physically make a great playlist now. We are making a great playlist. Right now, me are making a new playlist today. With that something, how many you make on here when I the playlist? That song I got in our next playlist where we are met. That song here. Good morning. Boy, I better write me now like that song here. World this morning. I'm thank God the plate. This song make the crowd rocking this morning. Good morning, Sister Ida from Jersey. Good morning. That song here, Jao teacher this morning. A long time you no see her. Think the piece of. Clouded whole lot.

0: Let me tell you something. More than 200 women in my life like Mama Flo. 200 women in my life like Mama Flo. You know what I mean? I want the rest of them right there. Yeah. Ooh.
1: Forward, no backwards.
0: Sitia.
1: Coming from Evangelist Morgan.
0: Thank you. One more time for you. Bless you. That's song I hold this morning, you know. Yeah, man, I'm not a lie. Nobody, let me say this to you. I was talking to Mama Flo yesterday and she's so happy. For direction to me, I go. She said, oh, because let me know you. I'm the kind of uncomfortable. So I'm happy say God touch your heart. And bring you back to where everything is to used to be. Thank you very much, girl. And listen. And me black on you know, me don't want about end time. Me tell myself, if I don't say anything I go on, I know you anything I go on, don't tell me. I want God to reveal things to me. I mean, that's why I'm big up Zell Wenchu. Please send confirmation. I go, I mean, I have to send a confirmation. My wife knew you like, oh, my wife just knows, your teacher, short sister. If you care 10 people, she not turn your back. One thing I can't tell about her, she not turning your back. Good morning. Good morning. So big up yourself, girl, and hey, continue to do what you do. We love what we are doing. And big up Caribbean Radio HD. Hello, good morning. Me think I go drop one more pan already, man. Teacher, I come drive, go work, yeah, girl. My teacher, Mama Flo.

0: Ladies and gentlemen, I apologize. My wife have a which she do this morning, and she gone from 8:20. She have an interview where she have to talk to somebody. She interviews. What is up with him? When you talk to people, what is up with him again? What is up with him when you talk to people? What is that name? Well, it's something we talk to people, not interview, man. It's something, I interview, but you talk to them and say, so, what's that name again? For the job, what she do? That name again, man? We should sit on our wall of meds with somebody. So, she now get for there this morning. Hello, good morning.
1: You don't say the knocks about.
0: Eh?
1: I'm not going to check the time change. I'm not going.
0: Good morning, baby. How are you?
1: We're good and good. I never called up on the weekend to tell her that I enjoyed your soup. The soup was good, good, good. I had 2 cups.
0: No, me know you just call and say me enjoy my soup. Just talk it to make it real here. Say it's so odd. Talk it to let not go. This a Paula Miller, sister Paula Miller. One of the woman them around here where nobody can just sit upon the ground and dry little she follow it.
1: Good morning, brother.
0: Let me tell you something. You know, say, if I think anybody did, if you take you away, I did the CK man. And if you take you away, nobody else can take you away. Nobody else. Nobody else. You tie you on ya. How would you sit there with you again? We tie you. Good morning. Let me ask a question. Wagwan, no. Where navigation is about it?
1: Hey, Brother G.
0: Hmm?
1: I'm not telling the truth. Are you talking about the numbers gone up? You see this app thing, anywhere you want to go rest, you can't rest this up. You understand me?
0: Some
1: in an own chat room, but you just have to go and listen, your Alexa the run.
0: Wow, wow. So the new, where you see a go on undercover, what you think, that have a lot to do with it?
1: You feel so, yes. Yes.
0: Yeah, me think so too.
1: Yes.
0: But me just want to tell you good morning. And me long for see you. And our time is...
1: Me know say you go busy this weekend, so you can't go cook no more soup for the people then. But I know the soup don't need no big pot. A small pot like that. Good.
0: So, soup I request now. The soup I request. Soup I request.
1: It's so good.
0: See, but I ever say I have 2 cups. No, I'm bringing my career.
1: I too, brother Errol, I have a tree.
0: But you may have a tree, me see, no?
1: Me think a tree, no?
0: No, let me tell you something. Miss Annette have 4 boys picnic where she grew up. And she saw it well properly. Me had the big girl in the family. Big girl. You know, say I'm love trees. Good morning.
1: And I love you. Good morning.
0: I love you. Hello, good morning.
2: Coaching. She has a coaching job this
0: yes,
2: morning.
0: It's not interview. It's not interview.
2: Whatever,
0: good morning.
2: Coaching.
0: Ladies and gentlemen, are you sure you give me permission to put out the picture of these people? See, Miss Annette?
2: Yes.
0: I'm Miss Annette, me a tabo.
2: I will give you permission. You have permission. That's
0: all right,
2: how much
0: baby. I love you. Yeah, good morning. Ladies and gentlemen, I want to go over Facebook, over YouTube, Bro Gear Radio. Everybody on TikTok going to go over Bro Gear Radio. I'm going to go over this for me now. And this morning, I want to encourage everybody, Bro Gear Radio and YouTube, download our app, Caribbean. Can you have to see them picture here now? I can't show you a picture on TikTok. I can't show them on Facebook. I have to go over the web. Either Bro Gear Radio, you can go, or... Denise Park, good morning to you. Let me say, it might be around 3. No, I'm not even some soup over the weekend. I'm launching, and Jesus coming and going himself. Jesus coming and going himself. Me excited. Me can't wait for this weekend. Thank you. Hey, 7:45, big up myself, you know. This what my girlfriend just sent me from By Your Life. Part of IT, man. Right now, so I'm not saying we come together and we are running the place, you know. We are doing what we are doing, you know. And the boss don't give me nothing for announce it. Squeeze don't give me nothing for announce. Yeah, me see it. At the world. Big up New York, big up Orlando, big up everywhere. Me this I'm not going to know. I'm ready. come June, it's a whole new radio life. Ladies and gentlemen, everything I got changed. We are now 100% Brother Gary. That's where me there. Drop back that tune. You know what I'm going to do? For those who know me over 10 years, know which part me I come from. And know. I was speaking to a man yesterday. Him do. Him have a yacht. And him said the yacht is $70,000. And he come with food, he come with all kind of sitting. And me, I say, I'm here calculate it. Come Zella, help me calculate this Zella. Everybody go over YouTube for me now, please. Bro Gary Radio. More show Zella present and more show. I'm big up our family Rasta. Only say girl look like Miss Annette. Girl look like Miss Annette. Bad, bad, bad, bad, bad. Bad, bad, bad, bad, bad. And let me drop one more for the same reason. Natty Omar. I'm going to drop that next song, but I soon drop for your song. Hold on, man. That song, yeah. That song, yeah. That song, yeah. Cool and deadly. Cool and deadly. Sister Marcia Morgan, Sister Morgan, good morning.

brother Gary, brother Gary. Stop him. Mama Jim Price, tell your mother, Mr. Good Morning. Original, give boy a come up. One Spanish Town. Oh. Yo, Mr. Me, I go down radio. Set me set back your thing. Oh, yeah. Me a squeeze or create history. 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

0: It's a scary the people might go on like say. We did cool down. 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
1: Those storms may gather dark in the sky.
0: Rockisha.
1: Still I will trust the Lord.
0: Hey, we in jail, we in the man. We in jail, we in the we in jail, we in jail, we in the.
2: Hello.
0: Man, let me charge you. Why am I charging?
2: I'm not gonna have me call it this morning.
0: See there. Where is it? The one that make, make you a rock, don't.
2: Oi?
0: The one that make you a rock, don't.
2: Uncle Barry, man. Uncle Barry.
0: Big up myself, Uncle Barry. Hold it, sir. Hold it. Hold it. Patty, Pat, don't hold on, man. Me say, hold on, till me put it in two teeth, yeah. I don't know, can't see now, hold on my mouth. Walker's Road.

next January, starting June, Marvin Sapp will be on 6 to 8 a.m. right here on Caribbean Radio. Liz Black. What time? 2 to 4? I don't know.

0: Watch it in the general. Watch it. Watch it.
1: Let me say this. Let me take that tune and hold on there. Let me take a tune and hold on there. Miss Ivantis, good morning, sir.
2: 19 is up on you. Brother Gary, dear, 19 is up on you. Pour it out. Let the people hear.
1: All right, man.
2: 19 of God is up on you.
1: All right, sir. Good morning. Come back. I want to go and I'll
2: see
1: you. Yes, sir. Good morning. Let me tell you why. Let me tell you how I feel this morning. Let me tell you something. Listen here. That's how I feel. Listen how I feel. Let me tell you how I feel. This morning, I feel Jesus Christ comes.
3: Like sea.
1: If Jesus come this morning, brother Errol, that's how I feel. Let me tell me.

0: Hey, Miss Benchan, good morning, girl. Good morning, good morning. We soon fix up a schedule. At 10 to 12, y'all come on. Look at mistake go around this, so. We soon start that up, my baby. Now, yourself, because y'all going too good. Good morning, all day yesterday into now. I am logging into one and plenty. Good morning. Hello, good morning. Sure. How are you now, the man?
1: Active.
0: The anointed, active. We said the anointed, active.
1: Energy, my boss. You're a tingle. You're a tingle.
0: Hold on there. Let me check the one and come back. Brother Errol.

0: a person.
1: Hello, good morning.
0: Did you just text me and say back in the days? Brother Gary is back. Me gone.
1: Yes,
0: Brother Gary. Y'all won't see. Don't tell nobody. Don't see, say, Brother Gary. This sound like when you're back in the days. Well, on there, man. You know, well, on there.

0: my first done. Catch power on your foot and just rock. Catch by your foot and rock, panda one. Nobody want to tell me, say, when Jesus in a it, it have to go on good. When Jesus in a it, it have to go on good. Let me tell that one again. One more me a play and come back. Hold on. Hello, good morning.
1: Good morning, brother Gary.
0: Morning, brother Wang. How are you doing, me charge?
1: You may enjoy your song, then, man.
0: All right, me charge. Hello, good morning.

0: My God. Hello, good morning.
1: You know something?
0: Yeah.
1: The program always sweet, you know. But this morning, you had muscles. I don't know, extra honey. What you did this morning, but I'm telling you, you have me full of goosebumps here.
0: Let me tell you what's going on. There's a special anointed running through the airwaves. And it find its place. And it just humbly rests there. And it's resting here.
1: It's because it's in my house this morning. It's over here.
0: It now move. If you feel the anointed coming through the airwaves, the anointed is welcome back in the city. Good morning. And the whole brother Gary, this he look like.

0: Colin. Brother Colin Manis.
1: 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I need your prayers this morning. Some blessings for both of us, man. Come
0: Thank you, man. Let's go.

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I'm Mount Vernon. 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

0: God, Jesus.
1: Saints, my soul.
0: We ain't remember them days that we ain't. When the enemy said, no, you're coming into where they are. The enemy said, hey, come here. The enemy find me what I beat demons. The man said, no, come here, no, can't make we ain't and brother gear, man.

0: Good morning, sir. Buck your shot.
1: Oh, Lord, my God. When I ain't on one.
0: Pastor, good morning, sir. How are you?
2: Good morning, good morning, good morning. Good morning, Honorable Dr. Brother Gary. How you doing, sir?
0: No, sir, me no want to name them. I like Brother Gary. Brother Gary make you feel like a
2: homie. Oh, no, man. But I see you this morning, man. You're bringing on us up on high today.
0: Listen, let me say this to you. When you listen to this radio show, it's supposed to take you up to the highest level.
2: Amen.
0: It's not supposed
2: Amen.
0: To take you down.
2: Amen.
0: And I want to say, let me say this to you, your wife, publicly. Let me say this to the both of you. Thank you from the bottom. And as from now on, I'm going to... is it okay if I change your name to New Destiny as from today?
2: Absolutely. New Destiny. Absolutely. New Destiny Christian Church. Absolutely.
0: I'm going to start calling New Destiny, man, because that's where the energy is going. And let me tell you this
2: Amen.
0: Publicly. Ladies and gentlemen, the pastor, man, I'm a friend. I met him in a Bravo parking lot, and it become history. I was out there giving out flyer, and I see something pan him different.
2: Mm,
0: I'm gonna say, sir, you're a pastor? He said, oh, you know, me say, me see it.
2: Wow.
0: And from that,
2: yes.
0: we become friends. And let me say this to you. The man that opened him church, I never say about open church. I just saw him, I said, sir, pastor, he said, oh, you know me a pastor? I said, you look it. You know some people yes. look like pastor. You look me no look me look like them general. So me know me no pastor. But ladies and gentlemen, want everybody will live in a Port St. Lucie, Palm Beach, Fort Pierce, Vero
2: yes.
0: Beach, anywhere you live. When you put this
2: yes.
0: calendar down by your phone, put this by your phone. I told
2: yes.
0: my friend a couple months ago, the reason why I leave North Miami Church of God
2: yeah.
0: is No, I leave one church when I get baptized into. I get baptized
2: yeah.
0: at a church, Pastor. Let me draw me see. Because when time I talk, me like, sit down. When me I drop music,
2: yeah.
0: me like, get up. Because that me used to. I used to go to a church named Lennox. It's somewhere at a Baptist church in. That's where I get baptized. And I
2: Wait,
0: said to...
2: Lennox Road in Brooklyn?
0: No, one church in a Miami name. Somewhere
2: okay,
0: at a Baptist
2: you.
0: Church.
2: Yes.
0: And I get baptized there.
2: Yeah.
0: Jesus tricked me. I don't know where me yeah. Jesus tricked me. I'm being mad. And Pastor, let me tell you the truth. I went there and
2: yeah.
0: New Year's Eve, I decided I'm going to help her as a pastor.
2: Yeah.
0: And the pastor looked at me and said, you cannot leave. If you leave, you cannot come back here.
2: Mm.
0: And I said, as a church girl? She said, the pastor explained to me, said, you're a member. And if I say that you cannot leave, me say, okay, Mr. Pastor, me never
2: Jesus.
0: Know. Me say, me never know, I apologize. But me say, make you know, say, me not come to church tonight. Me say, me a big man, and not even
2: absolutely.
0: My wife not going to do that to me.
2: Yes, yes,
0: and One of my friends that won't me in church, I say, Mwanga, give me help. Because my church good. Everything comfortable in
2: yes.
0: there. And he
2: yes,
0: said, me
2: yes,
0: if you
2: yes.
0: go, me nothing come back.
2: Wow. Wow.
0: And me leave.
2: You see, that's the problem in a brother, Gary. People are so into church and not the kingdom.
0: Come on, man.
2: And
0: come on,
2: big,
0: man.
2: It's a big difference. It's the kingdom. And when you understand the kingdom, you know that somebody going and help somebody else is an extension of what God wants to accomplish in the earth. Because, you know, so many of us, we are so caught up in the audience. You know, how much people are in the seats are and so forth. And people are not being empowered and being impacted. And that's what I hope and pray that New Destiny will do. The vision that God has given us is not about the audiences in terms of the numbers. It's about the quality of ministry, that it can be real. People are going through some very challenging time, and they don't need just a passive word. Jesus is not in the manger anymore. You know, how do that affect me when my child is strung out on drugs? I need some real, a real word that goes to the core of my heart to empower me to overcome my struggles, overcome the stuff that I'm dealing with stuff in my marriage and life and work, and so to create some type of hope and possibility that in spite of how things may seem around me, I believe God and I'm hopeful that I can come out of this. And that's what we hope today. It's about the kingdom. It can't be about any one church or any one pastor. And that's one of the things we're trying to do in the New Destiny Church is to create a ministerial alliance where we all as pastors can sit at the table and serve the community. It's not about just any one individual person, but let's all sit at the table. Let's join hands. Instead of me trying to use my $1 and feed everybody and help everybody, if 5 or 10 of us come together with our $1, that's $10 we have to see to serve the community in which we are serving together. And that's what a kingdom is about. That's what God wants us is to have a kingdom mindset and not a church mindset. Nowhere in the scripture he said he called us to be members. He calls us to be disciples. Wow. Big difference.
0: Let me ask you a question, disciples. Pastor. And yes. One thing I'm saying this morning is, ladies and gentlemen, the address for, what's the address for your church and when is the first service?
2: Yes, it's New Destiny Christian Church. And it will be held at 1251 Southwest California Boulevard in Port St. Lucie. We'll be having our service in the Oak Hamill K-8 school in the auditorium. Wow. And it starts at 10 a.m. And it will be on June the 7th. So I want to invite everybody, please come out and be a part of what God is doing. If you're looking for a church home, or if you just feel stuck where you are, and you need a shift, you need something different, I invite you to come. I'm pretty sure, you'll not only hear or the worship, but the Spirit of God, will be there and touch your heart in ways that you probably have never felt before. So I encourage you, please come out on June the 7th at 10 a.m. at 1251 Southwest California Boulevard, which is Oak Hamill K-2A School. Our first service will be held there, and it's New Destiny Christian Church. You can also look us up on the web. We're there as well.
0: And one other thing I can tell you, you're sure something when you called me yesterday. You said, Brother G, after me you don't talk, you said, Brother G, just I realized my wife said we now go there. Can I buy 4 tickets to give away? Pastor, that blew my mind. Let me tell you something. When I just started church back in the days, not church, when I just started radio, all of the pastors, they were there on me. I mean, a proof. When I keep an event, if they can't come, they may buy 4 or 5 tickets and give it.
2: Yes.
0: That's right. And I pray a couple of weeks ago, I said, God, can you take me back to that place where I used to be?
2: Yes.
0: Absolutely. When I did that, sir, I said, God, take me back. Me and my pastor in dead and gone now, Indian Pastor Stuart. Him don't believe in concert, but every time he keep a concert and he see the flyer, he call me and say, take a check here and buy 10 tickets and give them away free because I'm in a like paid concert.
2: Right.
0: And
2: he
0: never, every time, and the man that don't believe in paid concert, he will buy a 10, he will buy a 15. And when you call me, when I pray a couple weeks ago, I say, God, I promise you, I'm going to do what you want me to do, and I'm going to take back where I used to be, where people stop looking at it. And when you come here, and say, Brother G, we're not going there, but me I go sell you and buy 4. That blow my mind.
2: Yes. Because that's what it is. So we have to give back to the community, and we want to make sure we're not here just asking people to support us, but how can we support them? And even simple as that, we don't know, even for those few hours at that concert, how it alleviates the weight that people are dealing with in that moment and in that time. We gotta give back. It can't just about we taking something. It's about us giving back to our communities that we are called to serve in. And even if it's not in our community, sometimes we gotta stretch beyond that and see the need of somebody else and who can benefit from it. Then that's kingdom minded. As I said, I'm not about the four walls. I'm about the kingdom. And whoever I can help to expand the kingdom, I'm going to make sure I do that.
0: Ladies and gentlemen, it's given away this morning. This morning, the first person we call that number, who now get a ticket for God Memorial Fest, here's the number, 561-543-1870. And a Port St. Lucie the Monday, so you have to leave a Port St. Lucie if you get a ticket. Don't have a workplace. You live at Port... No. Yeah, some people will say, Pastor, I live... No, he live in Port St. Lucie. So he want to go to the ticket gear. Here is the number. 561-543-1870. Call that number right now, and somebody will reach out to you and tell you where they can or then get the ticket to you. 561. And we have a free bus. I leave Port St. Lucie. So you'll be blessed there free.
2: Yes, yes, yes, yes, yes.
0: Thank you very much, sir. And listen, man, we're going to talk. I am a part of what you are doing. And we just want to big him up, Imani family. See the number here, 561-543-1870. You have to live in Port St. Lucie to grab it. 561-543-1870. 561-543-1870. Hey, as I was testifying to you earlier on, ladies and gentlemen, everything we do, may I ask God to give me a testimony. I swear. Everything we do, may I ask God to make me can testify by my program. A couple of weeks ago, me I pray, me I said, God, I want to get back to which part me did there. He said, what you mean? Me said, I want to get back. Me said, I know me not there. He said, what you mean? Me said, right now, I want to get back to that place. The DJ anointed turn up, more and the radio anointed back. He said, no, it never gone as you. He said, never gone. Yeah, man. So this morning, I and what I was saying to you, ladies and gentlemen, and by the time yesterday the man called me and said, Brother G, cut him a bite ticket for themselves, you know. And then the wife said, remember, I said, we are got Orlando. He said, oh my God. He said, Brother G, remember, buy four tickets and give it. And I was saying to God, do Jesus, bring me back. That's in the community. If me not, if the pastor them are the, somebody from the church not going to be there, then can buy a ticket, 2 or 3 ticket and give it. We in our community now, when because pastor now go, the members cannot go. And I'm trying asking God for me to change that, cause if the pastor buy a ticket and I give it in a church, people are gonna say, yo, pastor end after event there. Pastor end after event there. Allow me to tell you, ladies and gentlemen, so the man, their church is located at. And let me tell you why now. So when I moved to Port St. Lucie, I find one church named Port St. Lucie Worship Center. I find one church named Bishop Smith, the preacher, down our next church. I find all nation. I find some good. Church of course, Church of God, Pastor Higgins, I'm a general that. General. And but tell myself, sir, because that what happened to me the last time when the pastor put me to the church and said, I can't stay here because I don't want to become a member of no church. Because one thing to me want to can visit any church anytime I feel like. And because the pastor man didn't tell me that, me just say, yo, I'm not a member then. Because me want to go to any church where I want to go visit and do what I want to do. Because I want to support as much as I can. And through the pastor and tell me, sir, Garfield, you stand by my name and say, Mr. Garfield Smith, if you are a member of this church, what the church name again? Some other Baptist, number 37 and 183rd. Pastor Walter.

Someone said about a lot of feedback. Feedback from what? Anybody hear any feedback? Someone said about a lot of feedback. Anybody hear any feedback? Go on. We don't know about no feedback. Anybody hear any feedback from TikTok? Man, I hear something about you now. And ask Brother Errol. See Brother Errol, yeah? Ladies and gentlemen, many must go visit church every Sunday. Every Sunday, every Saturday. Me go visit everybody. And when the pastor did that to me, I said, no, I'm done. I will never become a member of a church again. So I know how you out there. How you feel. And when I come across that man here name, what's the next pastor man? That man here, in church, they approach St. Lucy. Him name, my name again, let me tell you if I see his name. His name, Pastor Simit. Divine Worship Center. All Nation Church. Me and the whole of the pastor, then cool. So for me, I want to go visit them, me and my gang, just pull up and go celebrate with them. Don't. And when I met Bishop Green, every time I talk to him, I said, Bishop,

Hello, good morning. Hello, good morning. And now, Medea, I'm going to say all I want to do is to support every church. If they might keep an anniversary, we're going to go work with them, help them promote. You know what I mean? I did something there. I did something inner. So now, the money I do them first church, the first, if you don't know who gotta use it, you know, they might do them big, they might do them church, me tell my team to go support them. Me tell my team to go support them. We are going to support them because you don't know who.

So I just there. Somebody just want big up. Very nice official, but very, very brief. For real, brother. Music sweet. Yeah, man. Somebody just want to encourage everybody. This radio station here, I feel give God every glory and deserve. No man is not getting no glory to it.

0: What that person you have traffic say? Hello, hello, good morning.
1: Hello, good morning.
0: Good morning, ma'am. How are you?
1: Fine, thank you.
0: Uh-oh. Good morning. This sound like you.
1: I am so blown away with a comment you made just now.
0: Wow.
1: You asked the Lord to give you a special anointing, and he says, it was always there. It's not me, it's you.
0: What, sister? Wow. Ladies and gentlemen, should never come.
1: Mistake we make thinking the Lord take anything back.
0: Hey,
1: we
0: Jesus.
1: Deny
0: wow.
1: access. We need to go back.
0: Wow.
1: And pick up because he never takes back what he gives to us.
0: Wow. Wow.
1: Powerful.
0: Wow,
1: powerful.
0: Sister Bridget, you give me chills. You give me chills. Ladies and gentlemen, should never call me cell phone or she call the radio phone. That means that she's a listener. Attention, tell me that she's a listener. Sister B, I was telling my wife last night, I called him and I said, Babes, our brother used to bust me over the dolphin, put me up in one box with Sidon. Last time I called him to my wife, you know. Me say, she has and no me and I get tight. She never tight like that at the time. And no we tight. I mean I brought it tight first.
1: And Brother G, you have to miss it to want it. If you're not missing it,
0: Sister
1: if you're
0: Bridget.
1: Not hungry for it.
0: Sister
1: then you
0: Bridget.
1: Keep ignoring it and going with the norm.
0: I know.
1: You just messed me up this morning.
0: I know what God called me to do.
1: That is the message. The
0: wow.
1: access is there, my brothers and my sisters. God
0: my
1: did
0: God.
1: Not take it. You
0: my
1: need
0: God.
1: To go back to it.
0: My, thank you, ma'am. When you hear that, that's Bridget Blucher. She just can't confirm the message me just say. Because sometimes if the real people in the do it not listen. Jesus said to me, said, Garfield, I did not take away your bless, your anointed. You stop it. So, Lord, I'm back. Let me do this and come right back. No, you know, I'll buy your life, my thing. There's nothing listening on yet.
2: Okay, so he was diagnosed with diabetes in his eye, and he has to get, because I told you he had a diabetes in his eye, and it's like he doesn't have to get no shots somewhere in his eye. And I think I spoke to you the other day. The eye formula has been helping him a lot. He has to keep getting shots. Because his eye was leaking.
0: Hello, good
2: and
0: morning.
2: That happened like last September. Hola. And then he kept taking the eye formula consistently. When he went back in October, he didn't want to take another shot because he had gotten like 3 rounds already. So then he just, by a leap of faith, he said, I don't want no more shots. I'm going to keep taking the eye formula to see what happened. When he went back in January and they test him again, she said to him, whatever you're doing, keep doing it. You don't need any more shots. So he's done 2 appointments since then, and his appointments has gone longer. Like he doesn't go back every month anymore. He go back every couple months, and every time he goes back, she tells him to keep doing what you're doing. So here I am trying to get the eye formula because you know it's expensive, but hey,
0: it work. It's expensive, but it work. And this morning, I go beg Zen Ma to give me $199 package, you know, $199 something, you know. In the morning, I no charge it.
3: All right. So what you say? You have something $99 in the morning, yeah?
0: Yes, sir.
3: And today is Wednesday. All right? Let me just do this then. Let me just give them 2 products for $99 right
0: Jeez.
3: Now.
0: Jeez. Oh, right? You mean? Oh, you mean?
3: Yes, man.
0: No, you're the
3: permit. Give them 2 products right now for $99. Well, you want to go on, Brother G. We are at the easiest trivia this morning. Because everybody bright and everybody are listening. Everybody know how to do this thing right now. Meaning, there's a hard word known as Mississippi. It's so hard to spell. From where they may realize that a lot of people can't spell it. Even though Mississippi is a hard word to spell, you have a lot of people who just cannot spell it. So if they can't spell it this morning, the only way they'll be is to be able to get 2 products for $99 and tell them, say, yo, this is the Brother G special right now. People, me never ever do this. Brother G, so if you do this phone, me I do it for 5 minutes and me I do it for the first 50 people. 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Can you spell it? 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

0: few, Brother G, and when you say if you cut it off, we are cut it off. 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And remember, any two for 99, you know?
1: Any two.
0: Call the number you have right
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The problem we have, Stan, yo, somebody just send me. Sometimes we make some speech and we don't even know what we are doing. We just make it, you know. Because God give you the word, you know. I'm just want to encourage people. I just want to encourage everybody. Ladies and gentlemen, a memory weekend. The day. There, ladies and gentlemen, everybody. Good morning to New Destiny Church, ladies and gentlemen. Pastor Carlton Smith, good morning to you, my charge. But I know about Carlton. Who Carlton Smith? And good morning. So I mean, I tell the idea last time. Just tell you, say, God in our new direction. I mean, I follow him. It's now 9:39. Our new direction. Auntie V, good morning, Sister V. Time short. He don't want you to spell good morning. So hear me now. Drop back that song in the morning, you know.

For those who know we, man, when I with you, for those who know we and know Brother Gary, I know, say, at this used to bring that something here. At this bring we different music from everybody else. People still listen to Mind Time for ear. People used to listen to gospel reggae, my man, in time for ear, some real thing. And it used to be a blessing, and it's still a blessing. But sometimes we get in ourselves, man like me, sometimes in our life, and God have to carry back and say, come back over here, sir, Charge. Come back over here, sir. Hello, good morning. Hello. Yeah, what happened now? Let me say this to you. In all my life, in radio and promotion, honest to God, ladies and gentlemen, let me tell you what I do to myself. What I don't know. A month ago, I look at myself and I say, everything I want to see in a radio and promotion, God, me get it scared. Can you see, sometimes when things are going good for you, you know, check yourself, you know. Oh, let me say it again. Ladies and gentlemen, sometimes when things are going good for you, you know, check yourself, you know, and see if you do anything fumbling, you know. A month ago, I said to mama, say, yo, you know, I want to look into my life, though. Because everything is going good for me right now, you know, babes. Radio, promotion, everything is going good for me, you know. She said, oh, you mean? I said, my girl, I said, look into my life, look into myself, and check if me I mess up anyway. Come, ladies and gentlemen, listen to me. No fight time when things are going good now in life.

0: highest part of my life when Squeeze gave me a contract around 15 years ago. And I pay me $15,000 a month. I wasn't checking nothing. I wasn't checking myself. My general Natty Omar see me. I'm the king. Round there, so. And he said, yo, love child, come here. I said, why go and charge it? He said, you know, so you bring too much new face for my block. And because you make me not rush some guys. Guys in call them, you know. And I say, I'm a fan him off. You know, my heart, fan him off. Fan him off. I mean, can't make this happen to me again, happen to me 15 years ago. I am in the highest part of my career when it comes to radio, when it comes to concert, when it comes to everything I'm doing in my life. I am at the highest part where I'm there right now. Honest to God, ladies and gentlemen. I have never seen my life like this. I have a hot girl in my life. Me have some good friends. Me have some good things. Me have some bad mind people. So now, a month ago, me said to my wife, say, yo, me have to sit down and check myself, you know. Check myself. Check myself. Just check myself. And enough away. When things are going good now in life, we not check yourself. Honest. Hello, good morning.
1: Morning, boss.
0: Morning, me charge.
1: Remember in our youthful days, our parents used to say some use a word. And Chicken Mary Art the near, that was a big message to us.
0: See that?
1: Remember those
0: yeah,
1: words?
0: Yeah, man, we are talking about, man. That. Yeah, man.
1: Yeah, man. Chicken use a word. And Chicken Mary Art the near, that was a big message to us.
0: See that?
1: Remember those
0: yeah, man, we are talking about, man. That. Yeah, man.
1: Yeah, man. Chicken Mary Art the near. When we are on top of things, man, a lot of us don't remember God.
0: Seeing.
1: And remember where God brought us from.
0: My God.
1: But I can say, my brother, that God is doing
2: something. We think we reach.
1: Amazing.
2: So true, awesome. Brother Gary, when things are going through, we're going to check yourself. We think that is
1: some,
2: it.
0: Yes.
2: You think we reach.
1: You have some spiritual people around, you know, Brother Gary.
0: Well, I'm not charging you. Until you call, you come here, like, I'm going to sleep on top of you. Know. I mean, like, you slow me up bad. So, you may say, no, Brother Leonard. Well, I'm Brother Leonard. Me soon come. Me have only 4 hours. We and you have 9. Well, may I say to you, no, ladies and gentlemen. I'm going to get the word out there. You know. When God does something in our life, we forget everything. You know. We now focus on God no more. You know. We think we reach. And a month ago, I look at my wife and I say, yo. She said, oh, you mean? I said, babe, I just want to check myself and make sure, say, I don't make no mistake and I don't do nothing. I don't do some little thing that makes sense. Because I have been there. When I squeeze, just imagine,

So this morning, I just want to send a message to everybody out there. I don't know who you are this morning. Things are going good for you. Things are going good for you. Everything are going good. The only thing now good is your relationship.

check yourself this morning. Check yourself. Jump yourself aside and come back. Hold on there. Jump yourself aside. Check yourself with me this morning. No? Look, if you violate nobody, I never apologize. That one there the biggest one, you know. That one there the biggest one, you know. That one there the biggest one, you know.

0: Eskom. Good morning, sir. How are you? Good morning, good morning, good morning, good morning.
1: Morning, brother Gary.
0: Good morning, Mr. Andre. How are you, the boss?
1: Good, man. I love the message today.
0: Then I must,
1: absolutely,
0: man.
1: Enjoying the message.
0: When things are going good for you, Andre, we don't remember nothing writing, you know.
1: Enjoy it, man. Like, you know, last night, the kids them said pray for them, man. I just pray thanks. And I said, Daddy, how does thank you? I said, I just give thanks here, man, because I should, you know, and then I understand what blessing feel like.
0: Yeah.
1: We know when God crush me if you make wine out of it.
0: Hey. Our minister. Hey, Deacon. Come, Deacon. Deacon.
1: We've been there where God has,
0: yes,
1: said,
0: man.
1: Let me bring it to your knee so you can understand, say. Me not control, yeah?
0: Yo.
1: And you can work hard, wow, but me not bless you.
0: Only hear Deacon, ladies and gentlemen. I hope your mother listen. Mama, you're the good child. Girl, you're the good boy, boss. Deacon, boss, mama. Well, go ahead, Mr. Andre. I find that also, they like it. I wish for this day.
1: So, this is in Palm Bay. This is actually a listing I have. It's coming on the market. Probably about next week, Wednesday, I'm going to list it. But you don't know me, always want to bring it to our people first. Give them what we call first dibs. So just in case anybody thinking about moving to Palm Bay, you want a big 4-bedroom where in a look like the new house, it might just look like a little box. It have a lot of character. Tub, shower, double sink. Lifestyle house. Bossy, yeah, house. Right? You have $16,000. Yes, I said $16,016. If you have that in your pocket right now, I can guarantee you the owner will get you into this property. Right, it's 4-bedroom, seat of an office. This lady was a older lady that did cyber security. She had about 20 computer. So the house went clear out. As I can see, whatnot did there for no whatnot. Never whatnot. We can't leave a whatnot for you from the internet. Same way. Right. But this is a beautiful house. It's in Palm Bay, Florida. Again, you're looking about a $3,000 mortgage, and you can come out of pocket $16,000 and own this 4-bedroom house. It's on a quarter acre. It already a mango tree, right? It have washer, dryer, everything where you need to move in. You can grab this for $16,000. If that sound like you, you want to come to Florida a long time, you don't want an HOA, you want a place to plant and host, have a big house.
0: Yeah, this look like a new, this look like a new house, though, Andre.
1: It's not a new house, but may I tell you, when this house was built, this is a house I was a top notch. However, everything in that new, AC new, roof new, water heater new, you're not gonna have no problem with this property. Right? You have a good 15, 20 years of living at this house, we don't know headache. You don't have to change anything. Very nice house.
0: And give me a number for you, then can I reach you now, please?
1: So that's 954-607-9304. That's 954-607-9304. 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
0: Let me ask you a question. What are what people need? What they need to get the house right now? What do they need?
1: A house like this, 620 credit score. 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I mean, it's a 700, no? 620. $16,000 in your pocket. And you have to just be willing and able. 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
0: Wow, I like it. Give me the phone number again one more time, please, sir.
1: 954-607-9304. 954-607-9304. 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
0: All right, and you hear that? Call up Andre and get yours. Ladies and gentlemen, the man are hooking up a nice house this. We need something up a Palm Bay. How you mean, my family and friend? Running night. Thank you very much, Sir Andre.
1: Yeah.
0: And keep the house there. Don't move it. Can I go show it in the background? Right here, sir. Good morning.

0: Let me call the lady and see if me get her. Because she have two tickets I give her to.
1: Good morning.
0: Good morning, young lady. How are you?
1: I'm doing fantastic. And you?
0: I'm great. You're live on the radio, so...
1: Oh, boy. That.
0: Good morning. How are you, by the way?
1: I'm doing terrific, Brother Gary. So excited.
0: You carry it for tomorrow, don't? For Saturday?
1: Oh, yes. I cannot wait. Trust me. I'm already packed and ready to go.
0: Uh-oh. Good morning. And ladies and gentlemen, she do, tell my people what you do. Take a moment.
1: Listen, I am Dr. Small. I am the education solutionist. Okay? I say that because with all the problems that's going on with education, I have the solution. And if there's a solution, there's no problem. You agree, Brother Gary?
0: 100%.
1: All right. Listen, I'm not just a tutor. I don't believe in just getting kids ready to go to the next grade or just to get an A on a test. We got to prepare our children to life, for the real world, you know? And when I say the real world, I mean, you know, it takes certain type of discipline to make it out there. Success skills like discipline and perseverance. We can't depend on motivation because, you know, that come and go. So when we want our children to really succeed in life, you got to teach them and you got to train them right now while they're young, while their habits are forming. So what I do, it's a little different than the typical tutoring program. I am going to educate your child. I educate the kids. Hold on, I'm going to go on. So the way I educate the children, it's real learning. They don't just remember something to take a test and pass. They're going to remember the pattern, the skill, the strategy. It's going to make sense to them so that they can always apply it. Just again, common sense in real world. You hear a lot of people say they don't never use algebra, but you learn algebra so that you can reason and so that you can think critically in life. All right, so I guess I can keep going. So what we do?
0: No, we're not keep going. You can talk. I know you can teach them. So what age group kids do you take?
1: Okay, I like to take them starting in first grade. If they are developmentally ready in kindergarten, I'll take them. But in our program, it's very rigorous. So I like first grade through second grade. I like to accept them, but I work with kids up to eighth grade.
0: Okay. So ladies and gentlemen, what she do, she's in the Palm Beach area. That's where she's at. And she tutor kids. And later we wait until when we pick we wait until when if you say kid dance for tutor them. No. Kids need to get educated towards facing the real world. Wrong or right?
1: You're right. You're absolutely right. And see, just like you said, parents like to wait until third grade when they get the letter from the school. But by then, you end up with a child that already developed the habits. Now, I know you're always talking about these other programs on your website and, you know, like Herbalife and stuff. What we're talking about in education is you want to do the prevention. The prevention is always better than the cure. And then a lot of people want to wait until they see the signs. Once you see the signs, the child's already sick and sick real bad because that habit is hard to break.
0: Wow. What's your phone number they can reach you?
1: 561-567-2147. Again, 561-567-2147. Call me Dr. Small.
0: Her name is Dr. Small. If you have a kid and you know you want them to get tutored, that's what she do. She work in the industry. She's there with them during the morning and she have her own private business. 561-567-2147. And she will go as far and say, you know what, Brother Gary, I'm going to give away a ticket, two tickets to your show because I love what I'm hearing. And this morning, the first person will call her and tell us you hear her up on the radio. I will pick up a ticket for you. That sound good?
1: I love it. I want you to tell them also, Brother Gary, that this year we have a homeschool option, and I'll accept for any first and second grade student, I'll accept them. And when they're done with me, they will be two academic school years ahead of any other public school kid.
0: Wow. When you hear that? Invest in the new youth them. Invest in the kid them. When you're ready, call this number. Give me the number again one more time, please.
1: 561-567-2147. 561-567-2147.
0: Call her up and you're going to see her at Memorial Gospel Fest. She is all about educating our kids from start. Not until they get big. No. 561-567-2147. 2147. If you want to go to the concert, give her a call and tell her, say, I heard you, and she will give me your number and me give you a ticket. May I give away one ticket this morning? We have far to go. We're not worrying. We have a whole heap. Call her and investigate more and see what she do. Get everything. Our kids do get elevated before they even reach the age. Because other people do it, you know. I just we alone now do it. So now I find somebody who can help you. Thank you very much, ma'am. We talk again
1: Thank
0: the week.
1: Thank you so much.
0: Yes. Yeah, man. Good people. 561-567-2147. 561-567-2147. 561-5.
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Good morning, good morning, good morning. 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Welcome to On Central Stage on Central 96.3 FM Jamaica. 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We appreciate you guys. We appreciate you for always being here, always locked in.

I hope you were here yesterday. It was a grand time. But just in case you weren't here, I will definitely play the artist songs again. So don't worry.

right, I see 1 and 2 votes, but guys, we want some more. They must get over 30 votes to be hot. And we don't want to not artists around here. So guys, they need your vote, all right? So the number is 876-347-4201. And remember, you can vote all when we are sleeping, you know? You don't have to call in per se on the show. You can vote, vote, vote. You have up until Thursday, which is tomorrow morning at 8:59 a.m. So you don't have to worry about vote anytime. Just make sure you send a WhatsApp message or you leave a text.

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So remember, you know, you don't have to worry about your song. So if you have a little song, you have it written down, and you want to get it airplay, don't worry. You can't just go in your closet, go somewhere quiet, and record your song. It's okay. You don't have to worry. You don't have to go to no studio or nothing like that. All right. Don't be afraid. Just share your song to alexiaking55@yahoo.com, and that is alexiaking55@yahoo.com.

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Thank you guys for listening. And I must big up and thank Brother Gary and Sister Sharon Smith all the time. Thank you guys so much.

here, I cannot announce how much voting I get so far because I'm not happy with the votes. You see, anytime you're happy with votes and votes up there, we're not going to get update on a Wednesday. But today, I cannot give an update. Guys, come on. You got to get voting. Get voting. These artists need your votes.

0: It is now 10:20 a.m. and I go up until 10 a.m. Did I say 10:20 or did I say 9:20? It's 9:20 a.m. I go up until 10 a.m. That's the correct statement. I don't know what I said just now, but anyways, that is the right one.
1: Your DJ has only just been.

guys, your artists are coming up soon. Your artists are coming up soon. We have Janoy J. Davis from St. Andrew. We have Devita Dowling from St. Anne. And we have Jaleed Melody from Manchester. Who will it be? Who will it be? Who will be crowned Artist of the Week tomorrow? Let me know. Send those votes

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And I don't think my voice is all that, you know. But girl loves sing, so I don't mind me. Ain't you hear me tune up and me just voice out and I don't say nothing, just enjoy.

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It is so true, because I know that he never failed me. 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Yes.

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Here this person come comment, boy, they're gonna send me a lion on TikTok to stop sing. 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

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You know, they must stress me out over here. Guys, the show must go on. All right, so we're going to play the artist now. For those who didn't get to hear, and you need a little refresher, these are the artists. So we're going to start off with artist number one. And he is Janoy J. Davis with A Favor on Me.

0: I'm say, guys, me almost out of breath. You don't want to hear me and see me and go on to the studio. Because I was waving now. It sound good. We not lie. It sound good. But guys, remember that Janoy needs your vote. Janoy could have sound good a little more. If we don't vote for him, he can't win, don't it? So guys, remember, you must vote. And the voting line is currently open. And the number to vote is 876-347-4201. But Janoy is not the only artist here. We have to play Devita Dowling. And Devita Dowling is from the parish of St. Anne. And the St. Anne people in here, listen up, Devita Dowling with Draw Me Close to You.
1: This is life, and in your presence is where I want to live.

All right, guys. So let me tell you something. I was dancing enough for artist number one. But you see, for artist number two, I was so emotional. I was singing along, "Draw Me Close to You." Oh my God, it was beautifully done. Beautifully done. But we have one more. Last but not least is Jelena Melody. And let me tell you something. Fear song name sweet, you know. I wonder if it's sweet. And she's from the parish of Manchester. Give it up for Jelena Melody with Sweet.

Oh my God, guys, me tired. Guys, I was in here dancing like crazy. You don't hear me a shot of breath because it sounds sweet. So I was dancing. Whew. All right, so guys, those were three lovely, lovely, lovely songs. All righty? I want to know who you guys are voting for. So give me a call up in there. And the phone number is 876-347-4201. Come on a run phone call. Because me want to know the last one just sweet. Hey, you see Pat when she say, my God, sweeter than money. Me I say, yo, money sweet, you know. So God sweet bad. Hey, guys, let me tell you something up in here. Guys, these persons need, no want, you know. Need your vote. So get them coming on in. Alrighty.

Then people, who no couldn't tell me, so I play this song already, I turn all idiot in here. My artist them turn me that idiot. When you see me go and play over song, I say, I take it, AC in here, I'm hot. Woo! All right, my family, my family, my family, myself.

I don't want you guys to forget to vote, though. You know, remember the number is 876-347-4201. And them go on good. The artists them this week come right out. Them come out. So we have to get over 30 votes for each of them for them to be hot. Come on, guys. Them hot already. Just make them hotter with those votes. Alrighty, don't forget to vote. 876-347-4201.

I see some message coming in. I see some message coming in on WhatsApp. Thank you for participating. Send them, man. Send them. Send a whole heap of message on different phone numbers, of course. Hey, Nick.

Just in case you don't have the phone number, it's 876-347-4201. And if you feel shy, you don't want to come on air, it's fine. You can just leave a message or a voice note. I'll definitely listen.

0: All right, go ahead. You are live, caller.
1: Number 3 is our good number here.
0: Number 2?
1: 3.
0: Oh, number 3. I have to get them correctly. So that is Sweet by Jillian Melody.
1: Yeah.
0: All right. Thank you so much for voting, caller.

0: Good morning, caller. You're live.
1: Hi, good morning. This is Akebola. Okay. And your name, I don't know your name.
0: Still, Lexi Queen B.
1: Hi, Lexi Queen B.
0: Yes, who are you voting for? Still. Number three. All right, Sweet by Jaleen.
1: I'm a big up a man, I call your name Bones.
0: All right, big up to you, Bones.
1: All right, Central. Bye-bye. Me born in Central, I'm not dead in Central.
0: Amen. That is it. Thank you so much.

guys, guess who I have here on TikTok with me? Jalene Minto Music Ministries. Guys, me I telling us that she bad. She bad like yas, as Uncle NG would say. Hey, me say when Brother Gary called me and say, you're bad like yas, me I say, only a Jamaican can tell Brother Gary that. One Uncle NG. Oh my God, I have to play one of Jalene Minto's song before I leave. And I only have 7 minutes left. I have to play. I'm going to look for it right now. Let's

Guys, I must say that I'm so super, super happy, super grateful that Jolene is passing through. And she a big artist, you know. Open the note, Jolene, make a bust on her song and now drop it right this song. Bad tune, bad tune. And guys, remember that I have to wrap now because time is going. Remember to keep voting. The number is 876-347-4201. And I must give a good shout out, a big, big shout out to Adoration Gospel FM in New York, International Bread of Life Ministries, and Church Without Walls Global. Big up Uncle Wayne G. Big up Caribbean Radio HD. They're here this morning. Yes, they're listening. Brother Gary and Sister Sharon Smith and Servant Leader also. Me can't leave you out, guys. Listen up.

0: Guys, we don't want to hear, we don't want to see with a studio. Me and Dia sense over here are dancing, man. Hey, listen, guys.
1: Just like how you tell.
0: If we don't see, if we don't ever see Dia sense. Me say our show start now, we don't want to see her over here dance. 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
1: Tell me out here. 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
2: I'm curious, I want to know. I listen to Brother Gary. I'm listen to you. Me ask no when me couldn't feel safe. Nobody no one rest in them body. Me want ask Brother Gary. Me want ask you the question. I want no feel safe. Nobody no one sit down liquor.
3: Sit down.
2: I mean, no, y'all just have go on. Like, I'm like, no, sir. And you know, I know, you know what I love about, you know, with me, I don't do those things, you know.
3: A liar, Tim.
2: I don't do those.
3: And we're international as well. You don't lie. Don't tell any lie because you're not matter than us.
2: Stop it. Stop. You don't say something, babe. You can't say this on the pan radio. Uncle Wayne, you don't tell you. Uncle Wayne G teaches, you can't tell them something they can't read you.
3: The truth shall set us free.
2: The truth shall set us free.
3: You are like that. You see, Jamie had danced the choir and a bubble in here.
2: No, because it's because of the music. It's what y'all do. You understand? Oh, you understand? I was not doing no farmer, but hey, did you hear? I hear Brother Gary this morning when he was playing a particular song, and him say he made a comment and me say, I pop up, you see. Brother Gary say, you know, say, hey, I saved my wife today. I would say, come here, girl, and just pin her up on the wall. I pin her up on the wall and say, come here, girl. He said, me just hello, me say, me laughs until me side cramp. I'm telling you, it's amazing. I mean, y'all just know how to. You know what? I'm happy that out of all the broadcasters, I am the sane one. I am the one that... I don't know. No, Sam. I don't want to be with just no saying, no. You know, we just keep it together. Oh, my word. Good morning. Taking it over from Lexi Queen Bean. No, sir. This lady have me tired out. All right, let's gather ourselves together. Let's do this.
4: 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Where you heading to now?
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Today is Fasting Wednesday. And during Fasting Wednesday, you know, we take it easy, nice and easy. We go into worship. We set the atmosphere. We set the tone for the word. We set the tone for worship. So it is Fasting Wednesday. I want to remind you, I go all the way up until 2 here in the island of Jamaica. But of course, until 12 right over there on Caribbean Radio. And let me just say good morning to those of you on Caribbean HD. Caribbean Radio HD. Good morning to you, Uncle Geary. Brother Geary, big up yourself, sir. Lady Sharon, good morning to you. Let me also say good morning to the entire Central 96.3 FM Jamaica family. Adoration Gospel FM over there in New York. International Bread of Life Ministries. And Church Without Walls Global. Good morning to you. It's Friday night. A special morning going out to Uncle Wayne G. Also saying good morning to Reverend Melva Carty. Good morning to you, ma'am. From Mondays to Fridays, we're tuning in your. All right, so it's 8 minutes after 10. Boy, after all of the excitement that this morning, wow, it's a lot to take in. No, literally, you know, I'm saying to myself that, you know, God, you know, I'm kind of happy that all of these people that are on radio, they have their energy out there and they're doing their thing. You know, I just know how to just, you know, take it down a little bit, and you know, I'm the calm one. I think I'm learning from Uncle Wayne G, you know, taking from Uncle Wayne G table to calm things down. Calm things down a bit. All right, so I want to remind you, coming up at 10:30, we will have our weather update. At 12 noon is Jam in 5. That time we give you what's happening here in Jamaica, or, well, a little bit of news, put it that way. At 1:15, we get with your food, your health. At 12 noon is Jam in 5. That time we give you what's happening here in Jamaica, or, well, a little bit of news, put it that way. At 1:15, we get with your food, your health.

0: I will also say good morning to those of you in the chat room. Indeed, you know, I heard Brother Gary said that the chat room hot, and I had the privilege yesterday on to this morning looking and in the chat room. No, brother.
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0: The chat room is on fire.
1: To the sound, it's magic every round.
0: So let me big up all the peeps within the chat room. Good morning to you. I'm watching you. I'm seeing. So good morning to you as well. Yeah.
1: Come join the vibe.
0: Again, thanks for having me on Caribbean Radio HD.
1: Goodbye, we'll be here just to...
0: And also, the let me just say thanks on behalf of the Central team, right? All right, so we're starting off with the Wednesday Spiritual Inspirational Initiative. And you know, we want to always give that. So we get ourselves now together, focus, and you know.
1: What a sight, here comes our faithful vibe. Start your week with the essence. She brings the fire, brings the groove. From Mondays to Fridays, we're tuning in, you'll feel.
0: So here we go.
1: A great track playing, interesting talks. It's where the magic starts.
0: This says, launch a Wisdom Wednesday. Spiritual initiative to beat the midweek slum.
1: With every beat and every line, let the rhythm make you rise. Oh,
0: so we're going to dedicate this morning to a morning scripture, a mindful pause, and setting clear intentions. This small, consistent commitment nourishes your soul, provides emotional armor, and turns an ordinary hump day into a stepping stone for the rest of the

0: Okay, so we're going to be looking at morning reflection and nourishment.
1: With every beat and every line, let the rhythm make you rise. Oh, can't resist.
0: Number one, start early. Wake up with intentional gratitude. Dedicate the first 15 minutes to reading an uplifting quote or scripture. You always hear us read our Psalms every day. Huh? You gotta get up and read the Word of God, or read something that will inspire you, a quote that will get you. Because remember, we always say this, and it is written in the Word of God, that life and death is in the power of your tongue. So whatever you declare, whatever you, when you read it and you release it in the atmosphere, it takes on form. It takes on what is it that you desire. So, of course, when you start early, you wake up with intentional gratitude, dedicating that first 15 minutes. Just 15 minutes won't kill you. Come on now. So you read an uplifting quote or scripture. Number two, action. So, of course, you're going to explore curated Wisdom Wednesday ideas, right? You can do that to find hundreds of inspiring verses, images, and affirmations to guide your early morning focus, right? You have that right there.

0: done so. Let's say you've started out already, but you did not get your whole entire, you know, sometimes you get up and you just jump at some things and you find that your day is somewhat off because you didn't get to sit in and gather yourself. You know, I like to go, that's why personally, I like to go to work and I go early enough. I'm always on time. I try to be on time because when you are early enough, it gives you that time to sit, refocus, gather yourself, gather your thoughts and put things together with yourself and settle down. As soon as you start, whatever you're doing, you find that you're moving quite easily than before. Like if you just get up and just jump at stuff and keep moving, you find that you're like more discombobulated or something. You just find that, oh, you know, things are all over the place and you're confused, right? Yeah, all those kind of stuff. And you're off key, put it that way. Sometimes we use the word off key in the sense to say, boy, off key in terms of music, but you can be off key in terms of your day, how you start, how you get going and all that kind of stuff. So we put those things into focus when you get up, when you're kicking things off for your morning. All right, so that's where I will leave that. We have one for midday week. Reset, but in the midday, about after 12, we get there. All right, so 12 o'clock. Remember, as I said before, today is Fasting Wednesday. Are you on fasting or you're not on fasting? Whichever way, it's fine. We're going to go into worship. We're getting right into it. We will be hearing from Apostle Prophetess Latoya Francis. She will be sharing with us the word come 12:15. And she will be praying as well. So, you know, we got all of these things together. We're going to be doing it, man. We're going to be doing it. All right. So we're going to kick things off with this song. We get into worship. Can we just do that right now? Let's do that.
1: See as we honor you.
0: We're going into worship.
1: We give you glory, Lord.
0: Tell your neighbor, tell your friends.
1: Give him glory tonight. Will you just rise to
0: the essence in the building.
1: Wonderful year.
0: We're getting into worship. Come on now.
1: We give you glory, Lord. As we honor you.
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from Mondays to Fridays. So that's how we're starting off the morning. A great track playing. We wake up early. We get our minds together, get things together. Even if you have not

0: Gotta say good morning to Brother Lloyd Miller over there in Orlando.
1: Say you're worthy of the glory, Lord.
0: Those of you over there that I know in Port St. Lucie and Fort Pierce, good morning to you. Good morning to you, Dr. Greenaway.

praise your name. As we set the atmosphere. Do I have any worshiper in the building?

Do we have any worship up? As we set the tone this morning, it is Fasting Wednesday. We are going in, we are going in, we are going in. And of course, if you have any prayer requests, you can send it to the number 876-347-4201. Reminding you that the Word of God tells us that these kinds go it not out but by fasting and a prayer. So when we come in and we are going up into the presence of the Lord, we take your petitions. Because also the Bible tells us that we ought not to be anxious for anything, but by prayer, supplication, we make our request known unto Him. So as we go through the morning, send your requests. 876-347-4201. That's 876-347-4201.

no foreign god. It's you that I love. Come on, worshipers, I tell ya. Oh my God, it's almost time for the weather.

0: All right, it is now 10:30 right here in the island of Jamaica, 11:30 over there in the USA. All right, it is now Wednesday, May 2026, and of course it is time for our weather update. A trough across Jamaica and a low-level jet stream across the Central Caribbean. Both features are expected to persist across the region into the weekend. 24-hour forecast this morning, mostly sunny. This afternoon and evening, widely scattered showers and thunderstorms across sections of most parishes. Windy across most coastal and hilly areas. Tonight, partly cloudy. Maximum temperature expected for Kingston today, 33 degrees Celsius. Maximum temperature expected for Montego Bay, 33 degrees Celsius. And maximum temperature expected for Maypen Clarendon is 31 degrees Celsius. And for Mandeville, it is 26 degrees Celsius. 3 days of forecast starting tomorrow, Wednesday, Thursday, and Friday. Mainly sunny mornings, except across eastern parishes, which are expected to experience partly cloudy conditions. Expect widely scattered afternoon showers and isolated thunderstorms across western parishes and hilly areas elsewhere. Windy, mainly across eastern parishes and coastal areas of central parishes. On the current regional weather feature, a tropical wave across the eastern Caribbean, also a ridge across the Gulf of Mexico. And that is your weather update right here on Central 96.3 FM Jamaica. 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
0: All right, so we're going to continue with our worship songs. The voice of Chevelle Franklin. We have confidence in Him. 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Make sure you have the confidence, you know.

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0: Come and quench,
1: come and quench
0: this thirsting.
1: This thirsting,
0: I tell you, what a way to set the tone this morning.
1: From

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You know, you know, you know. For you are. And of course, he's righteous.

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1: Is worthy praise forever.
0: I'm sorry, if you're not old school, you won't know these songs, you know. You won't know these songs. Come on now, it's Fasting Wednesday. It's Fasting Wednesday.
2: Still fold me closer.
0: I remember growing up in church when, you know, we go to fasting service. These are the songs that they would sing. Amen. And when you are connected with God in His presence, come on now. And when the presence of the Lord shows up, woo, child.
2: Hold me closer.
0: If you know what I'm talking about, say something, man. Say something.
2: I'm
0: wholly lost in thee.
2: Lord.
0: The voice of Petra K.

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0: Good morning to you, Saint Hope. 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
1: With me, hallelujah.
0: You know I will be handing it over to you in a little bit. But let us have church a little bit right here. Come on now. Said I must feel his presence near me.

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My God, my God, my God, my God. My God, what a way to start this fasting service. Still, all my song shall be. I don't know about you, but I want to be drawn closer to God, nearer to him. My God, my God. For you know, the thing is, when he shows up, then everything that is going on in your life, every chaos, every situation, glory be to the living God, everything that is attacking you mentally, physically, emotionally, spiritually, he comes and he will say, peace be still. What an awesome God. What a wonderful God. My God, I feel God already. And I said, listen, we just start, mighty God. When he shows up, just a little bit later. Can I tell you? When he shows up, there has got to be a shift. There has got to be a change. Yeah.

And I tell you, I want to be drawn closer to him. My God, my God, my God. I want to say thanks to those on Caribbean Radio HD, Brother Gary, Lady Sharon, for having us on this side of the vineyard to keep your company until 12 noon your time. But over on this side, we go all the way up until 2 in the afternoon. I'll be making way shortly for Reverend Saint Hope to keep your company over there on Caribbean Radio. I think until 2 or until 3 your time, I guess. Yeah, something like that. I'm getting together with it, all right?

0: All right, so I did a little quick check, and of course Reverend Hope will be on from 12 until 2 in the afternoon, coming up in a little bit, right, in another 3 minutes. I'll be turning it over to Reverend Hope on Caribbean Radio HD. Until tomorrow with you guys over that side of the vineyard. We do this again tomorrow at 9 here in Jamaica, 10 your time in the U.S.
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0: It's Fasting Wednesday. Let's go.

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Bless God. 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Come on and give Him praise. He's worthy. He's worthy. Forget about the cameras. Forget about who's sitting by you. 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

0: And that is what I believe. It's 15 minutes after 11 o'clock.
1: Depression will lift, Lord.
0: Come fill this place when he shows up. Deliverance, healing, breakthrough.
2: If you would.
0: You know, I'm a little curious about something, and my curiosity is this. I don't know, I am not finding mangoes at all. I am wondering why mangoes are

0: so scarce. 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You know, we're not getting any mango. I mean, like, from the mango season start, I don't see no mango wagwan there. I'm wondering if Melissa took away all the trees that will bear mangoes and leave us with the trees that will not bear us mangoes. And I don't know what's going on. What is happening? Somebody need to talk to me. I don't see any mango. That no look safe. No fine skin, no number 11, no Julie, no East Indians, no Erie. And you used to could have used Erie mango and stone dog. No Millie. I don't see any mango. I don't know. And that is putting me in a case of depression, you know. I'm a lover of mangoes and I'm not getting any. This don't make no sense to me. And not one bit. It don't make no sense at all. Alright, so just let me know. Who is this calling now? Let me see if somebody a call for tell me all the mango thing I go. Alright, caller. I missed your call there. You know. Let me see who is calling. Central 96, good morning.
1: Good morning.
0: Good morning. How you do?
1: I'm good. Lady Essence.
0: Your report about the mango situation. You having mango problems too? You not seen any mangoes?
1: It's a change of season. Season change, you know. Time change, earth change, everything change. So there are places that have mango. Yes, I know of St. Thomas. But at the other parishes around that this time where you won't find mango. It's a change of season, so.
0: Apparently.
1: Very few places. But you still have mangoes.
0: But me not know. It's few.
1: That's what happened. It's not popular. Like, so the time change and it's change of season, so.
0: Well, I don't know what to say.
1: But if you search,
0: but you know, feel said Melissa do something. Me feel said Hurricane Melissa. I feel like you know, because whatever this hurricane had brought, me feel said it had caused the mango them finna come to fruition or fruition and something, or them a come but they not do something. Me not know.
1: Yeah.
0: By this time, yeah. Normally have like, because me as a girl, like, have all of my mangoes in one plate, you know, with the waters, you know, me still going to eat mango, you know, Jesus Christ.
1: Remember, the what happened, you know, Lady Essence, is that mango does not agree with rain.
0: Mm-hmm.
1: So the time where we would have a lot of mango, then the rain come and it burn off the blossom.
0: Mm-hmm. Okay.
1: Yeah, burn off the blossom. And that's what caused us not to have a lot of mango at this time of the year.
0: Why, I tell you, I'd give anything for have one local mango. Yeah, even one local Julie, or one local East Indian, or one local fine skin. At least what? No man, it look bad. I have to go buy. But you don't know what happened. Listen, I spent a piece of money and buy mango. Me dear, I could have beat myself. You know, say the mango not turn to sense. The mangoes that I got from the lady, but me still didn't know better. But someone be that have opened me in the back of my mind. Say it won't be like when me actually look upon it and say stay. You know, kind of stay too right. You know, in my mind. But me I said, East Indian. So, you know, peradventure the East Indian mango would have. You know, say probably would have look a sweetness. Me love the mango. They look the mango. They look like they put on for a donkey or when, and then like a young. And you know when a young mango come up to something, you know, say it not really carry nothing. You know, it fresh enough. Yeah. Me say I say I weep, your sister. Mm-hmm. Oh, me lose my money. Them the people that would hire never see me. Again, if you buy mango.
1: You see, in the hills, you know, most of the time, like, you have to go in the hills. People like Sister calling.
0: Mm-hmm.
1: Yeah.
0: Then would I have mango up there?
1: Yeah, Evan, Van.
0: Evangelist Mango, would I have mango?
1: No, no, that's a windy friend there, bestie.
0: Me no know who I'm bestie, people, you know. Who I'm bestie?
1: Those people they're here. Yeah.
0: Oh, me no know Uncle Wayne G bestie though.
1: in the hills, most in the hills.
0: Oh. So well, no, look at me, I've got four. If you go get two local mango, this don't look safe.
1: Yeah.
0: This don't look safe at all.
1: Yeah. You know, one of the things that led lies on my heart today, you know.
0: Mm-hmm.
1: Is about prayer.
0: Okay. Mm-hmm.
1: Prayer. I just led to pray if the time is available.
0: You know, so me now go say no to prayer, you know, so let's get with it. You know me now, because listen, man, the Bible said that we ought to pray and not faint. Men ought to pray and not faint, and we ought to pray without stopping.
1: Yeah.
0: So once as it is prayer, I am open to it. Let's go.
1: Yeah. And as the Bible is clear in James chapter 5, verse 16, the fervent prayer of a righteous man availeth much. Jesus said in Mark 9:29, these kind cometh only but by prayer and fasting.
0: Amen.
1: Father, in the name of Jesus Christ, we come to you this day's moment. We place our island, our nation, our people in your hands. Hear us, Jehovah God. We are depending on you to move mightily to our nation, our people, and our leaders. Father God, we look to you this day, this moment. Hear our cry. Hear our call. Intervene in every ear and all aspect of life, Lord God, Jehovah. We are depending on you. Hear us, Father. Have mercy on our island, our nation, our people. Forgive us, Lord, of all our trespasses and transgressions. And help us to forgive each other. Help us not to despise, reject, or rebel, or frustrate in situation and condition. Oh God, as happening in our school and our nation and among our leaders, your attitude and behavior towards each other. Have mercy, Father God. Speak to our nation, our people. Hear us intervene in every ear in our aspect of life. We place our island, our nation in your hands, mighty God and Father. Every nation of this country, mighty God, every generation, every organization, every institution, Jehovah God, we place in your hands. Hear us, mighty God and Father. Speak to us, Lord God, Jehovah. This land, Jamaica, in your hands, mighty God. The land, the earth, the grass, the trees, the animals, the birds, the bees, the sea, and all that dwell here in the mountain, the valley, the plain, Father God, we place into your hands. Jamaica, land we love, mighty God and Father. Watch over us, we place our leaders into your hands. Mighty God, a place of ministry, cabinet, portfolio, system, and policy. Jamaica House, Garden House, King's House, House of Parliament, and every parliament, tier hands. Father, we place them into your hands this day, this moment. Intervene in all ears and all aspects of life, Father God. We lift up a standard against the wiles of the devil, the schemes of the enemy. We rebuke, bound, cancel, nullify, consume, abolish, root up, pull down principalities and powers, rulers of darkness, spiritual wickedness, and I place everything that affects our nation, our people, our home, our family, Father God. We lift up a standard, cancel every plans and plots of the enemy, crime and violence throughout the land, robbing, stealing, killing, shedding of innocent blood, juggling, alcoholic, homosexual, prostitution, lesbian, witchcraft, iniquities, fraud, corruption, bribes, scamming, legal, drugs and weapons, mighty God, extortioners and traffickers, rebuke, bone, cancel them, mighty God and Father, send them back to the pit of hell that they cannot prevail in our land, our nation, our people. Hear our cry, mighty God, hear our call. Ambush, curfew, roadblock, and every force of the prince of darkness affecting our nation, our people, our schools, Father God, from basic to university level. Mighty God, manifest your presence, tear down every stronghold of principalities and powers throughout this land in the name of Jesus Christ, Father God. We lift you, Hear us, mighty God, Yahweh, El Shaddai, Adonai, move mighty through this land. In the name of Jesus Christ, we commit everything to hands. This day and tell it thanks. Thank you, Mother.
0: Amen. Thank you. Thank you. Thank you. Thank you. Thank you. God bless you, sir.
1: Bless you, sister. To God be the glory.
0: Amen. Only you are. Indeed, only you are holy. Only you are wonderful. Gonna be taking this one from the top. For some reason, this song, when I play this song, it brings me definitely into a deeper level of worship. When you acknowledge the sovereignty of our Maker, of our Creator, of our Redeemer, and when we can say you are holy, I want to remind you that the angels in heaven, they cry, holy, holy is the Lord God Almighty, who was and is to come. They bow themselves and cry, holy. So you can just imagine when you and I get into that place, when we bow ourselves and we say, holy. And the presence of the Almighty God begins to usher us into His glory. Come on now. What a feeling. That's why I don't want to be left behind, you know. I want to bask in this awesome presence. My God, my God. I want to say good morning to our silent listeners. You know yourselves. You are listening silently, but you're not texting, you're not calling. I want to acknowledge you this morning. To our regular peeps, our regular callers and texters, good morning again to you.

0: what moment you choose, whatever you plan.
1: All right, caller, I miss you. Could you please do me a favor, call again, all right?

0: Everybody. Everybody.
1: My soul says yes. My soul says yes. Central 96, good morning.
2: Good morning, BSN.
1: Good morning. I am well. How are you doing?
2: Praise God. I'm here. I'm surviving.
1: Amen.
2: I have a lot of issues, but I'm fighting.
1: Yes, man. God is well able.
2: God is working.
1: Mm-hmm.
2: I just like to just offer a little prayer, if I may.
1: Yes, ma'am. Okay.
2: Okay. Thank you, Jesus. Thank you, Lord. Thank you, Lord. Thank you, Lord. Thank you. Father in heaven, I come before your presence today, Lord. God, I want to thank you, God, for today. Lord God, something new is happening. There's a new format, Lord. And God, you're in charge of everything. You're directing everything, Lord. You're speaking everything, and you're directing us. We thank you for your guidance. Mighty God, we felt your anointing from early this morning with Brother Geary. And Lord God, you've continued your work, Mighty God, in the essence today. And Lord God, we want to just praise you for what you're doing. God, we thank you, God, for stretching the canopy of love over your children. God, you're spraying the atmosphere with your anointing, and we just thank you. Oh God, we cannot do anything without your help. The songwriter says, I dare not walk without your hold in my hand. And this man, mighty God, I realize, God, with all our deficiencies, our weaknesses, our afflictions, oh God, our inabilities, Father, and every shortcoming that we have, you are there with us, Father. You have not left us alone. You have not deserted us. And we, in gratitude, Lord God, just bow before your presence right now to just thank you for all things, for the good and the bad. Oh God, because if we didn't have the bad things, we wouldn't have any faith in you. Because faith is the evidence of things that we hope for and the things that we do not see. And God, today, as we stand before your presence, mighty God, we stand releasing our faith right now, God. Even if faith is like a mustard seed, we release it in the name of Jesus. It's their fasting and prayer. Whatever our needs are, God, you who sit high on your throne, looking low, below, God, at your children. You understand our frame. You understand everything that's happening to us. You understand our needs. You understand all our difficulties. God, we ask you to arise in the name of Jesus. We pray, God Almighty, that you visit our lives, our homes, wherever we are. Visit us, mighty God, and I pray, God, that you examine every cell, every fiber of this country and this world that you have created, Lord God. Look at your children. Oh, God, I pray, mighty God, that where the kingdom of darkness is expanding, I pray in the name of Jesus Christ of Nazareth, God Almighty, that you'll dispatch your holy angels to unleash your weapons, Lord God, at these targets of hell, Lord God, that are manifesting themselves in our environment. I bind them in the name of Jesus, every altar, Lord God, I come against them in the name of Jesus Christ of Nazareth this morning. God, and I make a stamp on them, God Almighty, in your name. Because when we stand in the name of Jesus Christ of Nazareth, God, the kingdom of darkness cannot thrive. So God, right now, Father, we lift everything in this country before you, every home, every person's lives, God Almighty, every struggle we're having, we put them before the throne of grace, Lord God. Have your way, Father, in our lives, we pray. Direct us, touch our temples, mighty God, and may healing power be released in our bodies right now, God Almighty, that our bodies will begin to function much better and normally, Lord God Almighty. The enemy, Lord God, wants to bring us down, Lord God. He wants to shut us up, Father, by putting on these afflictions on us. But God Almighty, in the name of Jesus, release faith in you now, God, and believe you, God Almighty, that you can do all things. And right now, Father, we ask for the blessing of God Almighty over on our lives. We pray, God Almighty, that you change the order of the devil Let him understand who he is. Let him understand, Lord God, that he's subjected to you, Lord God. God, every other power that rise up against the name of Jesus will be subjected, Lord God Almighty, by the blood of Jesus. So, Lord God, we ask, Father, that you speak into our spirits today, we pray. Give us, Lord God, faith to endure in this troubled time. Mighty God, we pray for strength. We pray for healing to our bodies. We pray for deliverance. We pray, Lord God, that you give us new hope. And Lord God, have your own way, we pray. And whatever we fail to ask of you, Lord God, please take control. Remember your servant in studio. Remember Uncle Wayne. Remember servant leader, Lord God, as they do your work abroad. We pray in the name of Jesus that you will not leave them alone, Lord God, that you hover over them. May the ministering angels continue, Lord God, to guide them and be with them at all times. Bless their territories, mighty God. Expand your territories, God, that God others will see and experience and taste and know that God is good. Father, have your own way, we pray. We leave the rest of the day's program in your hand, Lord God, because the format is all yours. So take over, Lord God. Have your way, we pray. And we thank you for your blessings in the name of Jesus. Thank you, Lord.
1: Amen, amen, amen. Thank bless you, Auntie God. Chong. God bless you.
2: Yes.
1: My soul says yes. I tell you, two powerful prayers already. My God, my God, my God. We are not afraid to come up against the kingdom of darkness. We command the enemy to drop his weapon and flee. For the Lord hath given us authority to walk all over him. For we are indeed overcomers by the blood of the Lamb and by the words of our testimony. My God, my God, my God. Thank you, Auntie Chong.

0: What a beautiful thing when we actually say yes to God, yes to His will, yes to His way. My God, when He is able to have His free course with us, the vessels that He has sanctified, purified, and made ready for His purpose. My God, my God, my God. Indeed, my soul says yes.
1: Whenever you want, what moment you choose.

0: And yesterday we had choir rehearsal, but now we can sing it for real. Come on, help us sing this song. Here we go. The Lord is my shepherd, everybody.
1: The Lord is my shepherd.
0: He goes before me.
1: He goes before me.
0: Defender behind me.
1: Defender behind me.
0: Y'all been practicing. I won't fear.
1: I won't fear.
0: Filled with anointing.

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afternoon. It is now time for Jam in 5. Floyd Green faces more grilling in cop's murder trial. Agriculture Minister Floyd Green faced a second bout of grilling from attorney-at-law Hugh Wildman during the Home Circuit Court murder trial of 6 policemen on Tuesday, with the minister being asked to give specific details on what he said he recalled about the 2013 shooting's death of Matthew Lee, Mark Allen, and Eucliffe Dyer. Lee, Allen, and Dyer, who were traveling in a blue Mitsubishi Outlander motor vehicle, were shot dead by the police during an alleged shootout on Acadia Drive, very close to the intersection with Evans Avenue in Barbican, St. Andrew, on January 12, 2013. Also, Seprod sells international biscuits for $1.71 billion. Seprod Limited's first quarter profit nearly doubled after the sale of International Biscuits Limited generated a major one-time gain, even as weaker consumer demand in Jamaica and Trinidad and Tobago weighed on several of the group's operating businesses. The manufacturing and distribution conglomerate sold the business on February 28 as it focuses on deleveraging or reducing the debt in its group structure. According to Seprod's cash flow statement, it recorded a $1.71 billion net cash flow inflow on the disposal of IPL. Also in sports, Neymar back in Brazil squad for fourth World Cup. Brazil superstar Neymar was handed a dramatic recall to the country's World Cup squad on Monday, returning to the national team after a near three-year absence. The inclusion of Neymar, Brazil's all-time leading goal scorer with 79 goals in 128 appearances, was the biggest surprise in the 26-man squad named by coach Carlo Ancelotti. And that is Jam in 5, right here on Central 96.3 FM, Jamaica.

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0: For real. Come on, help us sing this song. Here we go. The Lord is my shepherd, everybody.
1: The Lord is my shepherd.
2: So we're taking it from the top, right? I want to remind you, coming up at 15 minutes after the hour, we're going to be hearing from Apostle Prophetess Latoya Francis. She will be sharing word with us today. And also she'll be praying. Can I tell you, it promises to be great.
0: Filled with anointing.

0: Indeed, I will do anything just to see you.
1: Just to see you.
0: Of course, it's now 12:15.
1: Hold you as my king. Lord,
0: and we are at that point when I did say we're going to get into the word and we are going to be encouraged and, you know, of course, prayer. We have with us Apostle Prophetess Latoya Francis, and she will be breaking bread with us this afternoon. Apostle, good morning. Good afternoon to you, ma'am.
2: Good afternoon, my darling. I wonder why you give me so much title, sis.
0: Well, all right.
2: You know how we do it. We are servants.
0: Okay. So, all right. So, my apologies, Apostle. It's a pleasure having you this afternoon with us. We want to welcome you. It's your first time over on this side of the vineyard here on Central 96.3 FM Jamaica. I know we are accustomed to other places, but we are here today on Central. So I just want to say to you, welcome, welcome, welcome. Officially, you are part of the Central family. And we want to say, you know, a very, very big thank you for taking the time out to, you know, share with us this afternoon. I won't stay in the way. I'm taking myself, as you know me from back then, I take myself out of the way. And now the floor, the platform is yours, ma'am.
2: Thank you, my dear beloved sister. You know, we go back, way back, and we share such a bond. It is always a pleasure to stand and to support the work of the kingdom. Good afternoon to my newfound Central family. Good afternoon to beautiful, beautiful, beautiful Jamaica. All the yard is home and abroad. Of course, you know, I am Apostle Latoya, but the title is not as important as a servant's heart. And so I want to speak to you a little bit today about your waiting period, because a lot of persons, you are in a waiting period, and sometimes the waiting period can become very difficult. The waiting period can become frustrated, especially when you don't see things happening as fast as you expect them to happen, when you don't see things in front of you the way you want it to be seen. But nevertheless, in the waiting period, even though you might not physically be seeing what is happening, what is manifesting quickly, rest assured that the Lord is working behind the scenes to manifest that which he has spoken concerning you. I want to share with you from the book of Psalm. A lot of persons love the book of Psalm. I want to share with you Psalm 27 verse 14. It says, "Wait on the Lord, be of good courage, and he shall strengthen thy heart. Wait, I say, on the Lord." I feel like saying that again. Wait on the Lord. Be of good courage, and he shall strengthen thine heart. Wait, I say, on the Lord. I want to share an analysis about an airport, because a lot of us, our life is like an airport. You know, in an airport, you have different types of persons that they're going through the airport. They have different destinations, different places that they want to get to. And so you have people from all different walks of life that they're going through the airport. When they're going through the airport, even though you see them moving, you do not know what their final destination is. You do not know where they're heading unless you stop them, you have a conversation with them, or you are familiar with them. And so even as you are going through the different phases of life, there are different drop-off points, there are different pickup points, there are different destinations that we're all heading. But nevertheless, as we go through life, there is a designated destination that we need to arrive at. Some might arrive at their destination before some. Some might be delayed along the way. Some destinations might be canceled, might be pushed back for another time, but it doesn't mean that even if you're in a period of delay, even if you're in a period of waiting, and even if there is a cancellation for a particular time, it does not mean that your future is canceled. It does not mean that your destiny is canceled. It is in the waiting period that God will strategically release, He will strategically reveal what is it that He's taking you through and the points that you need to go through to get to that ultimate checkpoint. And so as we compare the airport with the busyness of an airport, I want you to understand that when all of your documents have been, oh my God, when all of your documents have been verified, it is time for you to board. My God, I want to encourage somebody this morning that if you have all your documents in right order, if your heart is in right order, if your faith is in right order, if your expectation is in right order, then very soon your documents is about to be verified for you to go on board, for you to take off. It is this season for you to board the craft, to take off to your destiny. And even though you are in a period of delay, when it is your time, when it is your season, your name will be called. You will be called out of some situations. You will be called out of some places. And you will be called to take that flight to destiny to get you to, oh my God, I feel the anointing flowing. You will be called to take that flight to get you to the designated place that God has for you. But I want you to understand that even in your waiting period, you are still being processed, because your documents is still being processed. Your flight seat is still being processed. Your information is still being processed. Your boarding pass is still being processed. And it's only a matter of time before there is a divine release. When you enter on board the flight to destiny, rest assured that whatever designated seat you are given, that is your designated seat, and nobody else can sit in that seat. Because there is a record with your name on it that you are assigned to that particular seat to reach your destination. And the Lord is saying that in your waiting period, not because you don't understand my movement, not because you might not be able to see me or you might not be able to sense me, it doesn't mean that I don't have your information with your designated seat, with your designated purpose, that which you are assigned to, that nobody can take your place. My God, be encouraged that in your waiting period, you are still assigned to destiny. In your waiting period, God still got you in the palm of His hands. It doesn't matter what persons around you see. It doesn't matter what persons around you perceive. He said that I am the author and the finisher of your faith. And all you got to do is stay anchored in Him. All you got to do when the time for you to board, when you realize that you get your designated seat, it is time for you to buckle up. This time for you to buckle up. When you enter an aircraft, be mindful that when you enter an aircraft, there are other planes around going to different destinations. On the runway, you will find different planes heading to different destinations. And you will also find that your planes, that they are coming in, preparing for landing. Some are preparing for takeoff, while some are preparing for landing. Some, they're fully boarded and they're waiting on instruction. Some, they're still boarding. Understand that a plane cannot take off without the instruction that is given from the control towers. And so sometimes you would have to sit in that plane, even though you are ready for your destination, sometimes you would have to sit in that plane and wait for the instruction from the control towers. And sometimes God has us seated in a position, has us at a particular place, just waiting for clearance to tell you that it is time for the craft to take off. Because understand that if you take off prematurely, you might collide in other crafts. You might collide in other things that is already there underground, but because you can't see beyond what is natural, you will not see the calamities that lies ahead. And that is why in your waiting period, you gotta have your ear in tune to the voice of God. The commander knows what is happening around that you can't see. He sees the unseen dangers. He sees everything that the enemy has planned for you if you take off too quickly. And so sometimes when he's saying, my son, I need you to wait in this position, my daughter, I need you to wait in this position, sometimes you see others taking off, you see others moving ahead, and you're wondering, what is happening? Why am I still here? Why do I feel stuck? Some persons give up in the waiting period. They give up just before there is a breakthrough, just before it is time for you to take off. You give up, you're throwing the towel too quickly because you're too hasty. And the Lord is saying, be still and know that I am God. I am in control. The Bible declares that he is the high tower that the righteous run into and they are saved. I declare unto you this afternoon, whatever your situation is, whatever waiting period the Lord has you in, rest assured that he's about to give you the clearance signal. He's about to tell you that it is clear for takeoff. He's about to tell you it is clear to sail into your destination. Be mindful that when you take off, you might experience some turbulence along the way. You might experience some jerking along the way. But if the captain is still on board, if the captain is sailing that aircraft, is the, I want you to understand that even when the aircraft is sailing through turbulent weathers, understand that the captain is used to the weather. There's nothing that catches him off guard. Know that the Lord, he is all wise and he's all knowing. So when you are worried about the little turbulence and the little jerking and the little shaking, he's saying, peace, be still, peace, be still. I am still the captain and you are on board to destiny. Do not watch the turbulence. Do not watch what is happening around you, but steady yourself, because I am your captain and I shall bring you to safe landing. Though you're sailing through turbulence, I am with you, and I said that I will be with you even until the end. Stay on board. You're still on the path to destiny. I said, stay on board. Your documents have been processed for arrival. My God, Jesus. I said, your documents has been processed for arrival. You might not know the time that you're going to arrive because sometimes there are some delays along the way. But know that your documents already state that you are supposed to arrive at a particular location. Know that there is a stamp of approval. So in your waiting period, wait on the Lord. Be of good courage, and he shall strengthen thy heart. Wait, I say, on the Lord. You are still on board on the journey to your destiny. I said, you are still on board on the journey to destiny. Can I prophesy over the airwaves to those that are discouraged? Can I prophesy to those that feel rejected? Can I prophesy to those who are broken? Can I prophesy to those who is wondering what is happening with my destiny, with all this chaos and confusion? Because there are some of you, you heard the word of the Lord clearly, but the enemy sends turbulence and destruction confusion in your way and you're wondering, Lord, did I not hear you? Am I called into ministry? Am I called into this? Am I called into that? But can I tell you, be of good courage. I said, be of good courage and wait on the Lord. You're still on board the flight of destiny. You're still scheduled to arrive at the expected place. For he said, I know the plans I have for you, plans to prosper you and bring you to that expected end. That expected end is his divine purpose being manifested regardless of all the weapons that was thrown at you. I said, you're still on board to your destiny. I want to pray this morning for those who are in the delay period. I want to pray for those who are in the period of confusion. I want to pray for those who are in the period that needs divine clarity. I want to pray for those who are about to throw in the towel. Father, even now, Lord God, we thank you, Lord Jesus, that you are the captain. Oh God, that seals the ship of destiny and the aircraft of destiny. Lord, I thank you, Lord Jesus, that you are the control towers. Oh God, I thank you, Lord Jesus, that you see, Lord God, what we don't see, mighty God. I thank you that you are not troubled, mighty God, by the changing weather patterns. I thank you, God, that you are not troubled by the turbulence. Oh God, I thank you, Lord Jesus, that your sight, oh God, will never go dim. Oh God, even when fog appears, Lord God, I thank you, Lord Jesus, that once we remain on board, once we remain seated and grounded in you, I thank you, Lord Jesus, that you will be the guiding light, oh God, that will pull your people out of every situation that they're facing. Lord, I thank you that even though the circumstances came, oh God, to cause delays, even though the circumstances came to block and to end the destiny, Lord, I thank you that it is rendered null and void because, God, you're still in control. Oh, God, you've never lost a battle. Oh, God, you're still fighting for your people. Even when they don't see it, mighty God, you're still there in their midst. Father, I pray this afternoon that somebody will be reminded, mighty God, that your word will not return unto you void, but it will accomplish its purpose for which it has been sent. Lord Jesus, we declare that purpose will not die. For the one that thinks that their purpose is dead, oh Lord, we breathe the breath of life upon that purpose child, upon that purpose son, upon that purpose daughter, upon that purpose woman, upon that purpose man. And we say, come alive, come alive, come alive. We loose you from every burden. We loose you out of the hand of the enemy. Every spirit of depression break in the mighty name of Jesus. We declare that blockages and obstacles and endurance must crumble because it's a season for clearance. We declare clearance over your destiny. We declare clearance over your life. We push back every contrary wind that is blowing, that wants you to be grounded, that wants you to experience a crash landing. But we declare clearance taking off, clearance landing. We declare that your destiny shall not be aborted in this season, but we declare purpose come forth. Purpose come forth. Lord, you said that you will renew our strength like the eagles. I pray, Lord God, this afternoon for the one who is hearing my voice, oh God, that the kingdom frequency will be released into their hearts, and they understand that you're causing them to soar in this season. Oh God, I thank you for renewed strength. I thank you for renewed grace. And I declare expectations with manifestation over the airwaves, over their lives, over Jamaica. I declare that the wind of change, it blows now. It blows now, it blows now, it blows now, and we declare they're still on board to their destiny in Jesus' mighty name. Amen and amen. Over to you, my darling, the essence.
0: Mighty God, woman of God, listen, just before you go, I'm here and I'm listening to you, my God. And if my listeners, our radio family, would confirm today, it was yesterday that the Lord would have me to say that they are next in line. We are next in line for our blessing.
2: Amen.
0: I wonder if anybody realized that the word line up today to confirm what
2: Amen.
0: The Lord said yesterday.
2: Because, and we did not communicate.
0: And we had no form of communication. No form of communication. Anybody can understand when God talk. Look here, listen me now, man. Listen me now. I don't even, Lord, I don't want to get excited in here. I don't want to get excited. Because you see, when I sit down and I listen, especially when you said, when you were there ministering, woman of God, and I heard when you said that, look here, the time has come for landing. There's going to be a touchdown. It can't go nowhere anywhere different. The thing I line
2: it
0: up with the Lord.
2: The
0: look here, man.
2: Place.
0: It have to go to the designated place.
2: No matter how derailed, the setback, the blockages, the
0: look
2: ender,
0: here.
2: It has to touch down at the designated
0: listen,
2: place.
0: Listen, me say. I said I felt so good. I was sitting down and I said, Mike, all I could say, God, watch it. And the Lord said it to me this morning, you know. The Lord said it to me this morning before I leave my house. He said, watch this. He said, I'm gonna show you something that when I speak,
2: wow,
0: it is what hey, I
2: glory.
0: Say. He said it to me. I was standing up in my bathroom, getting ready to come here. And the Lord said, watch it today. I'm gonna show you something. And when I hear you talking, I say, my God Almighty, look at God. I hope somebody catch it today. I receive it. Me say,
2: Amen.
0: I receive it today. And
2: Amen.
0: I ask, look here, I grab hold onto this word.
2: No matter the distraction.
0: No matter the distraction. Something. And when I hear you talking, I say, my God Almighty, look at God. I hope somebody catch it today. I receive it. Me say,
2: Amen.
0: I receive it today. And
2: Amen.
0: I ask, look here, I grab hold onto this word.
2: No matter the distraction.

0: And when
1: nobody
0: I say
1: Selah, sit in your seat.
0: Come
1: you
0: on
1: got
0: now.
1: To verify your seat. Your
0: come
1: name
0: on
1: is
0: now.
1: On your seat.
0: Come on now, man.
1: You have the seat. You have the boarding pass with your information.
0: My God, my God. My God,
1: your
0: my
1: seat
0: God.
1: Number that is designated to you.
0: My
1: aboard
0: God.
1: The craft.
0: Wow.
1: There can be no
0: wow.
1: duplicate, no
0: wow.
1: counterfeit.
0: And you know how funny it is, Lord have mercy. Woman, I gotta have to share this with you. I have to share because I said it to them yesterday that I got a vision yesterday morning, early morning, where it's like I was at the embassy. I don't know which embassy it was. I had my passport in my hand and I was ready to collect the visa for that particular embassy or country.
1: Oh my
0: and
1: God.
0: I was in line. And I was about the second to last person in line to go and collect.
1: Oh,
0: look, if Lord God, no make her get mad up in here today.
1: Oh,
0: look
1: glory.
0: Here. If anything can't straight, no more than always straight. People of God, more to understand the magnitude of the God that we serve. The woman didn't know anything about my vision. The woman of God don't know nothing,
1: nothing
0: about the vision. And she said, your document. Remember, in the vision, I was holding on to my passport, going up to the consulate to get my visa for wherever, whichever country. I can't even tell you who it is or which country. Huh? And to hear the woman of God come, and the Lord had me to minister yesterday, saying that you're next in line for your blessing. No matter what you see going on in and around you, you're next in line. And look at the word coming at us today. I say, I receive, hey, me say, me sit down at the seat of the word here today. Me say, me hold true to the word.
1: I know I finished praying, but if you permit me, I feel a grace to just pray over a person's document.
0: Come on, woman of God. Mighty God.
1: It is an anointing that has been proven,
0: holy
1: tested, and
0: God.
1: Tried.
0: Jesus.
1: I have proven this anointing. Because there are persons that can verify when this anointing manifests. And I said, hey, your documents are released to such and such a nation. Within a couple of days, there are persons whose documents are sharing testimony. There was a lady,
0: Jesus.
1: Her document was held up for 5 years. 5 years, and her husband is overseas. So, you know, that is nothing natural.
0: Mm.
1: And they tried everything, lawyers and everything, and nothing was happening. And when she visited the prior tower one night, we were talking about the release of documents. And I called her out and I said, your time is now. The documents have been released. I didn't know anything about any document or anything. I just went by the leading of the
0: My
1: Lord.
0: God.
1: That is why I don't train to prophet lie. I'm not one of those prophets that's going to come on and lie for you to feel good.
0: My
1: because
0: God.
1: We got to have the manifestation
0: My
1: that
0: God.
1: Points to the Lord. And I said to her, you know, your documents, I see documents tied up, but I declare a release.
0: My God.
1: And she said to me, woman of God, I have been in this battle for almost 5 years. Lawyers have drained her financially, all kinds of chaos. I said, I am just a messenger. If you only believe in the God that said it, then you will see the manifestation.
0: My God.
1: My dear sister, remember, this thing has been happening for 5 years.
0: My God.
1: 5 years.
0: My
1: and
0: God.
1: I said to her, you're in the grace period now, seeing that it is 5 years. And woman of God, I know somebody will hear and testify. Within less than a month. Within less than a month.
0: My God.
1: The documents were approved.
0: Praise
1: five
0: God.
1: 5 year battle.
0: My God. And you know,
1: the documents were approved.
0: You know, Apostle, I have to confess, you know. You know me, I have to confess. Because if I don't confess, I'm going to have problems. I have to confess. Because I was instructed yesterday to do that. And I didn't do it.
1: Okay.
0: I was instructed yesterday while, and trust me, the radio family. We'll probably we can confirm the level of the anointing that was upon me yesterday, and I was instructed to do that, and I didn't do it. Don't
1: okay.
0: ask me why make me not do it. Oh my God! So I have to confess and repent for my disobedience. But may
1: right,
0: the Lord
1: we're
0: use you.
1: Give our listeners a few seconds to gather their documents and gather their faith.

0: And we are both going to pray because, listen, I just come to confirm what the Lord will have you to do.
1: My God.
0: So, you know, for those of you who believe in the power of breakthrough, you believe that the Lord Jesus Christ, he still is the God that is a God of the breakthrough, no matter how difficult
1: My God. A
0: situation is.
1: What a powerful day.
0: Mighty if you have God. Faith just the size of a mustard seed, then he can move mountains for you. And now, I hope I don't get in trouble over the year. These breakthrough are for people whose hands are clean.
1: My God.
0: I hope I don't get in trouble. I hope Radio Land will still love me.
1: Let him use you.
0: This breakthrough is for clean hands. Because you can't be dabbling in witchcraft.
1: My God.
0: Trying all kind of powder on your documents. All kind of oil, Jesus.
1: My God. Contaminating.
0: Oh, I don't want to go there.
1: Contaminating. My God.
0: You can't be taking your documents to all kinds of place. And then when all of that fail, you come with those contamination.
1: My God. Word.
0: And you're presenting it before a holy God. Come on, a holy God. Regardless of what is happening in Jamaica, regardless of who's saying what, he is a holy God.
1: Yes, my God. My God.
0: Regardless of what persons are saying about the church and what we see happening within the church, and we are seeing this globally, not just in Jamaica, but we are seeing it globally, his standard is still holiness. But the heart of Christ is that he is merciful. And so if the hearts of persons are sincere, if you know that you're hearing our voices and you truly have documents that you need a breakthrough for, and you know within yourself that, hey, I've done some stuff that goes against the ordinance and the precepts of Almighty God. Because the Bible declares that the entry of his word, it brings light. And so once you hear this word, you have the opportunity to even repent in your heart, because he's merciful. Because you see, my sister, what a lot of us don't understand, sometimes we have some persons who are messed up out there. We're not talking about the evil, wicked hearts. We're talking about some persons who get themselves messed up because of desperation.
1: Yes.
0: I'm not talking about the workers, the wicked workers of iniquity.
1: Mm-hmm.
0: I am making an appeal to those. You know, you get yourself messed up because of desperation. Not necessarily say you're a wicked person, but hard times hit you and desperation, and you are not knowledgeable not to engage in certain things.
1: Mm-hmm.
0: If you will only repent in your heart and make a confession to him, he is merciful to forgive and for you to still get that release and that breakthrough.
1: My God.
0: And those of you who trust and believe him, I know some of you have been crying for years. I know some of you, I'm hearing a name, Dawn. I don't know if there's a Dawn listening, but the name Dawn just came into my spirit. I don't know who this Dawn is. Probably more than one person's, because we are on a frequency where persons have similar name. And even if you are not a Dawn, you can still receive this grace. But I hear the Lord says, Dawn, it is your time. It is your time. Woman of God, let us just pray and release these documents while the grace is manifesting.
1: Mighty God, Jesus.
0: Oh, Father, we thank you, Lord Jesus.
1: Mm-hmm.
0: And Lord God, we come in agreement, Lord Jesus, with even the grace and the anointing that you have placed upon your woman servant, even as you showed her the vision, mighty God, and you instructed her what to do yesterday. Father, I ask, Lord God, that you will forgive her,
1: oh God,
0: for not following your instruction, mighty God, and we repair the breach even now. And Jesus. Lord God, we come in agreement, Lord Jesus, we stand in unity, and Father, we pray over these documents, mighty God, we declare that everything that was held up, that was blocked, that was stopped because of ignorance, Oh God, everything that was stopped because of the works of the adversary. Oh Lord Jesus, we declare, God, that there is a divine release now over the documents. We declare that doors of opportunities will be open for your people. Father, we declare, hallelujah, Lord Jesus. We declare, Lord Jesus, that this is the season of breakthrough, mighty God. Father, we declare, God, that your people shall testify. Oh God, that of a truth, mighty God, you are still the God that sits high and look low. Oh Father, we declare, God, that as this wind of breakthrough is moving, mighty God. Father, we declare that it will touch down into homes. Oh God, it will touch down into lives, mighty God. And as, oh God, this wind of breakthrough is released, Father, we declare also that there will be transformation of heart, mighty God, that for somebody that is unbelieving, mighty God, someone who doubted you, mighty God, when they see your hand at work, mighty God, they will lift their hands to you and give you glory, because Father, your glory you share with none. And so we thank you, Lord Jesus, that you are a merciful God, mighty God. And Father, we declare access granted
1: in the name of Jesus, my God.
0: Access granted
1: in the name of Jesus.
0: Access granted.
1: Hallelujah.
0: Access granted.
1: My God,
0: in Jesus' name.
1: In Jesus' name, amen, amen, amen. Bless the name of the Lord. Bless the name of the Lord.
2: There is power.
1: Come on. I want to thank you, woman of God. My God, my God, my God.
2: There is power.
1: I want to thank you so very much for taking the time out to share with us today. We hope to have you again next week. Calling you out on this, you know. You're not escaping.
0: You're calling me out. Oh, there's it.
1: I'm calling you out on it. Bless the name of Jesus. What an awesome God, you man. I'm blown away. And I do know and I believe that the Lord, when the Lord, you see, sometimes we take a little time to catch up on certain things, you know. Like me, I will just confess about myself. We take a little time to catch up on some things. And I believe that the Lord wanted me to understand that when he said so yesterday, it was that I needed not to fear, but to do what the Lord said I should have done. And that's why the Lord said to me, I'm going to show you something today. When he would have you to bring this word, you know, to confirm what he was ministering through me yesterday concerning his plans and his desires towards us, his people, you know. And me go in a repentance and say, Lord, I'm sorry, I have to repent.
0: Amen. But,
1: you know. Amen. Because of disobedience. I tell you, I was talking about disobedience and the other morning. Not the other morning. Because on my platform this morning, I was talking about disobedience and how the enemy can only work on what is already inside of you. You know, it's something that we may have to look into some other time, woman of God.
0: Yes, and then remember that the word is a two-edged sword.
1: Yeah, man. So it's a cut. It's a cut.
0: It's a two-edged sword. Sometimes it has to cut us the messenger.
1: Yes.
0: Before
1: yes,
0: we can even
1: yes.
0: deliver.
1: Amen. Amen. Amen. That's for another time. I thank you again. I thank you. Thank you so very much. Catch you next week. Say amen.
0: Thank you, my darling. It's an absolute pleasure to be here.
1: You don't say amen yet, but next week. Say amen. You never say amen.
0: I come in agreement.
1: Amen. There we go. All right. God bless you.
0: God bless you. Good afternoon, Jamaica.
1: My God, my God, my God. This is something else. I am blown away. Not that I'm not used to the Lord confirming his word, you know. But the fact that, you know, it was just yesterday the Lord would have me to minister. And even I got the vision, ministered, and they say, come right back. Look at God. Anybody take a very, very, very good look at the work of God? I wonder if anybody just look good and say, boy, no, man.
2: Power.
1: And I will tell you, I had no conversation with Apostle Latoya Francis.
2: There is power.
1: I know I spoke to her last week, Tuesday, and asked her to come on. I wanted her from last week, but she said, Apostle, let me come on next week. And we have not spoken again more than when I sent her a text this morning of the number to call when she's coming on, just to make sure that she is confirmed and everything is together. I said, are we together for today? Yes, we are together. Okay, I gave her the number to call in so that we could have this session. I had no further conversation. I am amazed how God just show up and go on with himself. It is Fasting Wednesday. We don't play with it. We don't play. Later on today, you know, you're going to get the word. It's Bible class with Uncle Wayne G later down. I tell you, we don't play with it on this wonderful, the big bad Central 96.3 FM Jamaica. We are here. We are here as the vessels of the Lord God Almighty to help each other, to strengthen each other, to work with each other. And if you notice, say each other, that means that we are not out of it. And I don't say you know. I said each other, that means we too need it. You know how much I'm grateful? I am grateful when Auntie just can call. I am happy when Auntie Chung, sorry, would call. And my kind gentleman, I don't remember his name right now, would call and said, Essence, I want to pray. And I'm happy to know that each time when they pray, they will mention Uncle Wayne G. They will mention us. They will mention the station and all that. Because what we need it too. Not because we are sitting in the seat and we are ministering unto you. We need it too. Somebody talk about the bleeding preachers. Do you know that there are people, there are preachers out there that are literally suffering, going through their own, battling with their own depression, anxieties, battling with their own situations, and still be preaching the word of God, putting aside their business. When, of course, they could sulk and say, boy, God, me, I go through this, I got me sick, I can't do that. But even in sickness, they get up and go do the work of God. Think about that.

So you know. So you know. There's no two way about the fact that we too need the word. We too need to be encouraged. And to know that yes, we can go on. Of course, we have on a pot of a boil. Hello. Of course, there are times when we feel like we can't even be bothered, huh? Ain't we humans? But look at that. God just ministered both ways. We get it. Everybody get it. What an awesome, powerful God we serve. My God. What a day. What a day. What a day. Huh? My God.

0: Indeed, I hear the chains falling. And in order for you to hear it, you've got to believe that the chains are falling. You got to believe it. You got to believe it. And if you believe it, you receive it. Huh? That the chains are falling. I don't know, but I tell you. God bless you, prophetess. Latoya Francis, God bless you, woman of God. We've met over a couple of years and it has been good. God is good. There's an alert that is out that I want to make mention of. And I think I may have to get at that right after the break, because we're coming up, it's about 1 o'clock. So we want to do that, get a quick break, and when I come back, there's an alert. So I'm going to be looking at that right after the break. Here we go. Yeah, it's 1 o'clock.
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Covering all your property needs with ease. All right, so you know I got to do a disclaimer right there or to make a correction. It's going to be 10:30 next week, Tuesday. As of next week, Tuesday, it's going to be 10:30. And then, of course, the weather will be moving up to 10:15. All right? So, yeah, that's that. All already. Okay, it's 3 minutes after one. Today we're going to be looking for your food, your health. We're going to be looking at lettuce. We say lettuce. We're going to look at lettuce or lettuce today. We're going to look at the health benefits of lettuce. Some say lettuce, right? So that's what we're going to look at today, coming up at 1:15. All right. Okay, let's go with this song now. This one. Is it okay if we just switch it around a little bit? You know, I've had this song for quite a while and I don't play it. And I say, you know what, let me play this today.

Okay, so I did say I was going to give this announcement that I'm looking at here. All right. It is Sheridan Dougherty, age 15. Reports from the Spalding police are that Sheridan was last seen at a home on Monday, May 18, 2026. He was last seen wearing a brown shirt, khaki pants, and a pair of black shoes. All efforts to locate him have proven futile. He is of dark complexion, slim built, and about 162 centimeters, which is 5 feet 5 inches tall. If you know of his whereabouts, if you have seen him, please to contact the Spalding Police at 876-987-8058. That's 876-987-8058. Our children are going missing, and I pray that he's found and in good health, in good care, alive and well. You know, I pray. There's just so much happening, my God. My God, my God, my God. So much. I pray that this child is found and is safe. All right. All right. All right. All right. So we get back with the music. Let's go.

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1: Good afternoon, Sister Essence.
0: How are you?
1: Oh, I'm doing great, and I'm enjoying your fasting, man.
0: Thank you.
1: My God, Essence, your prayer. Your people have so prayed with powerful reality strength.
0: My God.
1: Something touching.
0: My God.
1: And Essence, I must big up the Claridonia.
0: Mm-hmm.
1: Big up Pastor. He does want you to call him Pastor. But he's bigger than a pastor, but he's doing the work.
0: Mm-hmm.
1: Graham, Brother Graham, Claridonia, and you also, Sister Essence. You are doing great for your parish.
0: My God.
1: Great and wonderful.
0: My God.
1: The people them that you brought in and the fasting day, they come with it.
0: My God. To God be the glory.
1: They came with it.
0: My God.
1: They don't come of themselves.
0: My God.
1: They come with the gift of God. And ask if they don't pay it out.
0: My God.
1: It's only for the listeners then to receive it and accept it and establish it.
0: Mm-hmm. Yes, it is.
1: I give you all the praise and all the honor.
0: To God be the glory, man.
1: From the Almighty God.
0: My God.
1: May he continually.
0: Thank you.
1: May he continually breathe.
0: Mm-hmm.
1: A spiritual blessing upon you people and give you strength that you will continually lift up his name, and we who hear or heard the word will accept it and use it to straighten ourselves if we are like a bent knee.
0: Yes.
1: And thank you very much.
0: God bless you, Mama
1: Dayton, on your station. God bless you.
0: God bless you. God bless you. Thanks for calling.

good with it. Let's get with it. Let's get with it. Let's find out. Let's you know me number that show. All right, but let's get with it. Let us. Is that a French word? I don't even know. Who know French? Who speak French? Is that a French word? Letus. There is power, power. Listen to me, man, me a yardie. We call it lettuce. Of the land. Go into the market and ask them, how much a pound for the lettuce? They're going to ask, what y'all talk about? Oh, y'all talking lettuce. Yeah, you know what I mean? Okay, so let's look at the lettuce, right? Would you serve? AKA lettuce. It's a nutrient-dense, low-calorie vegetable packed with vitamins, water, and antioxidants. It supports hydration, promotes healthy digestion, aids in weight management, and provides essential nutrients like vitamins A and K, which benefit bone and eye health. All right, so we're going to look at the specific health benefits. For, of course, we know it varies slightly by type, but generally include the following. So here we go. One, hydration. Water makes up about 95% of raw lettuce, making it an excellent low-calorie way to stay hydrated. Right? When I say lettuce, it is really lettuce in you know, commonly known as lettuce, but lettuce. So we're looking now at number two, bone strength. Darker varieties like romaine and red or green leaf lettuce are rich in vitamin K, which helps build and maintain strong bones while lowering the risk of fractures. Wow, I didn't know that. Number three, eye health. Lettuce is high in vitamin A and antioxidants like lutein and beta carotene. These compounds protect your eyes from age-related degeneration and reduce the risk of cataracts. Wow. Number four, weight management. With fewer than 10 calories per cup, lettuce provides dietary fiber and promotes a feeling of fullness, making it a great addition to a weight loss diet. Did you get that? With fewer than 10 calories per cup, lettuce provides dietary fiber and promotes a feeling of fullness, making it a great addition to a weight loss diet. Number five, heart health. The fiber, potassium, and antioxidants found in lettuce help reduce inflammation, manage blood pressure, and lower LDL, which is bad cholesterol level. And number six, immunity and cell growth. Lettuce is a good source of folate and vitamin C, which are crucial for immune function, collagen production, and healthy cell growth. Okay, so we have which to choose. While iceberg lettuce is mostly water with minimal nutrients, deeper colored varieties like romaine, butterhead, and red or green leaf lettuce or lettuce act as nutritional powerhouse. Darker leaves can offer significantly higher amount of fiber, vitamins, and protective antioxidants. Okay, so you know we have the darker leaves, you have the lighter looking leaves. I don't know.
I don't know, red dough and red or green leaf. I'm not sure if I've ever seen red leaf lettuce or lettuce. Anybody has ever seen that one? Me don't think, me always I see them green. I don't know. If you know, then yeah, let me know. I've never seen, I don't think I have. I know that you have cabbage that comes with like red, an onion red, but I don't know. Oh, I need to do onion tomorrow. Come to think of it, I think I could do onion tomorrow. What do you think? What do you think? Think you could do onion tomorrow? Here we go.

to me. Listen, my son says to me just now, you know, I have him with me today, you know, in studio. My baby, he's what, 6 years old? He said to me, Mommy, that song sounds like a Rastaman song. He says the song sounds like a Rastaman song, but it's not, okay? My God. Well, I'm curious, at 6 years old, what would he know about a Rastaman song? Talk it through now. That no sound, I don't know. I know about Rastaman song. He's a musician anyway. What can I say? Big up, baby, your husband. Big up yourself, boss. Today is Girls' Day at school, so you know you have to chill with mom today.

0: come now, Auntie Jess. What you say now about how we know they are German? Is that a German?
1: Germany.
0: And them tax on lettuce?
1: Germany, they say lettuce, other countries, but Jamaica.
0: We say lettuce.
1: Lettuce.
0: Because if we say lettuce, you know, there's no U in it. Because this is spelled, lettuce is spelled L-E-T-T-U-C-E. But when we say lettuce, you know, with E-Z, there are I or something. It's ready to say.
1: Yes,
0: L-E-T-T-I-C-E, lettuce.
1: Yes.
0: Mm-hmm. But it's lettuce. Me love.
1: Yes. Yes. So, me, you're going with your things, Martha.
0: Me love. What kind of things that?
1: I go on with the things, them. Me just come back from fasting and hear the powerful lady. That's why me text and say yes, because me have some people I give peer problem and me ask somebody for clear off the land for me severely. Mm-hmm. And him put it where him feel like put it. But the next man come and put it at the right place.
0: Mm-hmm.
1: But the people make problem with it. And at 6 years now, me give him for me pay for me money for do it. And him had carry me around town and carry me back around Jamaica.
0: Mm.
1: And all them way there.
0: But so, we believe God for deliverance, man.
1: Fund me back the money.
0: Mm-hmm.
1: And me hear that long ago, me hear that about a month ago.
0: Oh,
1: last
0: God.
1: Week again, me call him and tell him, say, the right man is here, so come talk to him. I know he no come.
0: Mm-mm.
1: But me I live in a God and yes.
0: My
1: me
0: God.
1: I live in a God and. My father, my grandfather buy the piece of land and he, them never severe it off and give. But him come, him died and before him died, he give me.
0: Mm-hmm.
1: Him write a will and give it to me. Right? So, you know, people come and say, in no buy, but me no same buy. In the 60s, right?
0: Mm-hmm.
1: And those person that come in to say that he don't buy it, they don't know nothing about it.
0: Wow.
1: They just come in and
0: wow.
1: hear,
0: mm-hmm.
1: right? Nothing they don't know about.
0: Mm-hmm.
1: But through me, no other people know, and the papers them sign up and everything. Mm-hmm. So. Adjust the severe now for severe it all. And it's mm-hmm. severe, but the man, I don't know, he's not giving me the paper and say a problem. And
0: well, look here, we know we serve a God.
1: Yes, I serve a God.
0: They have a song.

0: knocking. I hear them running up them out. But you're bigger than what people say. And that is what we're going to hold on to. And we believe God. We believe God. Yes.
1: Now hold on for that. Because anything we're asking for. I want to greet the bigger post. But let me tell you something. I want to go to Brownstone this morning. Me do a little snack selling at my home, right? And I want some things, but the money now I come right up.
0: Wow.
1: Because we can't buy the things, but the fear is not there, and I have to go to Brownstone to buy those things.
0: Wow.
1: Right? Because they are not nearby.
0: Mm-hmm.
1: And I say, Lord, why pick me them and come home, come get? Because I have some children that come home, the parents send them come by all 5-6 times, you know?
0: Yeah.
1: They really support me. So me have to, when they come, I have to prepare for them.
0: Right.
1: Miss, me I say, where me I get the money from? Because I pick for me fear. Lord have mercy. This morning, if somebody could have just come in and give me $1,000, because $1,000 can carry me go and come back.
0: Mm-hmm.
1: Me hear one van out a gate, a play some music, and me say, Lord Jesus, I wouldn't know me have no time for do no sewing and knowing. But when me look at one bread away, they care some clothes come give me, but me not touch them yet, because me don't know why me not touch them. Me take them up, sew them, then me put them down back, say, me not do that yet, because somebody was before. When the man come in and say, Sister Jeff, You know, touch your pants, you know, touch it. He said, no, I don't touch them. Me thank you, because guess what? There I had a problem when me want you to deal with panty pants. You know, I wish he could have just left the money, you know?
0: Yeah.
1: Me don't say, not more. Mm-hmm. And he said, Sister, just me and pay you. Because you see money not on me.
0: Me say, what a God. Me say, what a God. What a God, what a God, what a God.
1: Actually, you know.
0: Yes,
1: you know,
0: sir.
1: Good on my church, but it's on a happy night morning, you know.
0: Me love.
1: Me say, then I hope me go face because me and the son can't agree. Because me sweat like wow. In a river.
0: Wow.
1: And it's when me beat and put on my clothes and step through the gate right to the church, no sun, just breeze.
0: Wow.
1: And when me go in a church and sit down, me not happy fan, me not happy wipe, no sweat.
0: What a God.
1: So one sister come at me and tell her, I say, God good, man. God is so good, me can't complain. I sing the song, you know, I sing the song, say, God is so good, I can't complain.
0: God
1: is so good to me.
0: Can't complain, man.
1: You know?
0: I can't complain.
1: I fail him a lot of time, but God never fail me. Never. I have a father that never fail.
0: My God.
1: So, let me big you up. And big up Uncle Wayne G, the founder and the co-founder, and the reader, and everybody, the preacher, the children, everybody. Cause me go call one name, no appear problem, and no me can't take the problem.
0: I mean, that's why me play it safe, you know. Me tap call name, cause problem won't take me.
1: Me not call no name to them. So all who are here, me and one friend back at Cass Wayne, she better take that she and her friend. But me nah call no name. Cause you see, as soon as me put on the phone, somebody are gonna say, hey sister, just you couldn't call me name. You
0: not
1: couldn't
0: true.
1: Beat me up to
0: not
1: me
0: true.
1: Pick up a whole town.
0: Alright.
1: From Kingston to Moby and from Moby to Portland and from Portland to Maypin.
0: Right there.
1: All around town.
0: Right.
1: In America, all over.
0: Right.
1: Take blessing.
0: Alright. God bless you, mama.
1: I'll catch you again.
0: Alright. Somebody's agreeing with my six-year-old son, you know, saying that it's so like a Rastaman song, which is not a Rastaman song. Look here. This is Minister Jermaine Edwards. It is called
2: For the Love You Gave to Me.
0: My Champion.

0: was a Bali. Yes, cause he sing like a Rasta, you know, and I love his song. I love them. I love them. Yeah, man.
1: Auntie Jess. Auntie Jess, you never hear the saying, so you don't have to dread to be a Rasta. What is wrong with you, Auntie Jess? So cover me. Oh my word. Why y'all looking at my brother like that? These are he's a ballad. Oh boy. Cover me when I'm not strong. The voice of Carlene Davis doing a cover on this one.

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1: Good afternoon, Essence.
0: Hey, good afternoon. What's up?
1: Pull up the one there for me, sister. Pull up the one there for me.
0: All right, no problem. Got you.

So, you know, I just saw a video of this woman really saying that she can't believe in this day and age people are still believing in this Jesus person, calling Jesus a demon. No, my thing is, if to the point where you can call Jesus a demon and you can't believe in a demon, so why you can't believe in a Jesus? Then if you can believe that there's a demon, well, you can't believe that there's a God. And I understand her frustration, you know, why she said, you know, Jesus loved the little children, why the children are sick and in hospital and in, and all these things. What kind of God are? What kind of God is that? But ignorance, when one speak out of ignorance, you know? When one speak out of ignorance. I don't get it. If you're gonna believe in a demons, you can acknowledge that demon exists. You can clearly acknowledge that they're demons, they do exist. Then what you say to me? What is it that you're saying to me? Logically. I don't know. So are just demons one exist? Oh, you go about the things I've got and life itself. Oh, you go. Mm-hmm. Well, it's almost time for me to get on out of here. I kind of watched the video and I'm like, oh God. You know, the experience that I have with this supernatural being, this God that I serve. I tell you, I have some testimonies, you know. But I promise Uncle Wayne G that I will do the testimony with him come Monday. So Monday after I'm done with my show, I am going to join Uncle Wayne G and I'm going to share a testimony with him over there. We made that promise when I just started. Remember when I would say it was my interview day. When they were chatting with me in studio, and he said that, boy, do you want me on the want to talk to me or wanted me to share my testimony? However, I didn't get around to do it yet. But let me tell you something, man. There's nobody on this planet Earth that can look at me and tell me that there's not a God. Me have too much experience to know that there is a God. And me rather if you know me serve this man, yeah. Me rather if you know me serve God this way. Yeah. And if me dead and realize that no go, so me rather this same way. That me I tell people, I rather the walk with God. I rather the life with God. My safety is in Jesus. My protector is Jesus. Who don't like it? Drop asleep. Me soon gone. 5 more minutes, I'm out of here. To make way for Uncle Wayne G. Bible class later. Who's coming out? Who's going to be there?

All right, so this is how I leave you for today. I want to say, okay, listen, fasting service was great. I hope you enjoyed yourself. I hope you've had a blessed day. Tomorrow is Request Thursday. You tell me your song I played for you. Remember, you are the selectors. You are the DJs for tomorrow. God's willing, I am back here with you. Life spear, raptor, tire. You know, we ever say that because me, I tell people I drop like fly. So, with that being said, we do this all over again tomorrow. Thank you for keeping my company as much as I kept yours. We do this again tomorrow, God's willing. The name is The Essence. Until then.

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0: Hey there, my friend. Where are you heading to now?
1: Well, I'm heading to Church Without Wall. Have you ever heard about Church Without Wall?
0: Church Without Wall? 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
1: A place to worship. A place to give thanks unto the Lord. 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
0: Really? So how do I know about this Church Without Wall?
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0: Well, I think I might take that opportunity and listen to Church Without Wall this Sunday. 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

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Dr. Wayne G. Tony Curtis represent. My God is real. My God is real. So real I can feel it. Adoration, Dr. Wayne G. I want to turn it up on him, Tony.

0: you. Yeah, man, Pastor James, bless up every time. 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
1: We and them want for taking life, but I know your time yet. I know your time yet. So you know you're not afraid. Yeah, man, this is Ryan Mark representing for that.

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What a world. 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

happening there. We sincerely apologize. You may not be able to get any audio because we're definitely working on it. So please be patient with us. Anyway, let me say good evening to our radio family in Jamaica, the Caribbean, and the rest of the world. Locked in and the Big Bad Central 96.3 FM, Jamaica, good evening. Let me say good evening to our global partner, International Bread of Life Ministries. And of course, all the members of Church Without Walls Global, led by our servant leader, Reverend Melva Carty. Good evening to you, servant leader. And just in case you're just joining us for the first time, we say welcome and good evening to you. Thank you so much for joining us. I hope you'll be able to stick and stay. All right, with that said, let me say good evening to Dear Sense. Of course, another wonderful program, my sister. We pray your strength, that God will continue to give you strength to carry on. Just remain humble and be faithful to the cause. Yeah. Well, it's Wednesday. And it's a Wednesday afternoon. Someplace it is wet. So you say, wetty, wetty Wednesday. It's Religious Wednesday for us. Don't forget it's Bible Studies evening. So for those of you who are so faithful with us, pastors and otherwise, Christians or otherwise, Bible Studies comes up at the top of the hour. And we are here studying in the book of John. We're still in the book of John chapter 14. Oh yeah. In the book of John chapter 14. So please remember to get out your Bible, your book, your writing pad, your writing pen, your pencil, everything that you would use at school. You still need it here in Bible Studies. I hope that you all are writing things down, you know. You know what I mean? Don't just come to Bible Studies and you don't have anything to show or show off with after Bible Studies, after you go through a book in the Bible and you have nothing to show off with.

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Yeah, I see Spirit on this. I don't know. Anyway,

They are now using robot, especially at the airport. And you know what is funny? You see something happening in a country, you know, and it might be farther afield from where you are at. But believe it or not, in no time it is going to present itself right where you are. I remember the time when I used to travel back in the day. And I used to have to go to the airport at the counter, present my passport and my ticket.

in New York at the JFK. When you arrived at the JFK International Airport here, you have to just go to the kiosk. And when you go to the kiosk, you check yourself in, print your ticket, and you have to print

you go and drop your bag. You take your bag to the drop area, give them your bag, they check it, weigh it, and say, okay, go. The next place you go is through security. So there's nobody to check you, your passport and all these things at that location anymore. Unless you have a serious problem. You have personnel in the airport that if you're having a little bit of

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They send you to the kiosk. The only difference is if you have on a check-on luggage, you have to go to the counter. But it happened in Jamaica. When you land in Jamaica,

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And then you get, you go to the kiosk and you print your arrival document. And bam, you're gone through immigration. Don't you see what's happening? The world has changed. So for those of you who think and keep saying we want to go back to the past, who are you going back there? Who are you going back there? The past is gone.

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But on the world stage, it's a different thing. You're not going to find what you used to do in the past on the world stage. You remember when we used to take Air Jamaica?

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That gone long time. Ackee and saltfish get so expensive. No, they're not doing that anymore. You go into a aircraft now, you might get a little one of those soda, water, and those little biscuit or what you call it something again. God, what a thing here, man. It crunchy, man.

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They have

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And you arrive in Japan. 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

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And they have, maybe have 2-3 more seats. And let's say 90%, 95% of that church audience is robot. What would you do? 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

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Good evening. It's 2:28 in Jamaica. 3:28 in New York. The name is Uncle Wayne G. Good evening, family.

0: dance. 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I didn't even remember that Monday coming is holiday also in Jamaica. Gonna be a holiday here.
1: I know.
0: It's a holiday weekend, man. 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

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Bible studies comes up at the top of the hour. I'll tell you what, it's 93 degrees here, you know. I was wondering earlier, why the time feels so hot?

0: Are you ready for another big one? Are you ready for another big one?
1: Follow me. I'm falling.
0: May Pen.
1: He made me all over again.
0: May Pen.
1: Thank you, Jesus.
0: May Pen. You have been asking, May Pen.
2: If your life is not worth living,

0: just living.
1: Oh, I know it just wouldn't last.
0: Take a glimpse,
1: sir,
0: to the potter's
1: house. I place
0: my vessel
1: into his hand.
0: Auntie, come, good morning. Lady Osborne, good night.
1: He made me over.
0: Sister Colleen, good evening.
1: Again.
0: Pick up the Rose Hill family. Good evening, sweet Rose. His name is Evangelist Goburn. Or we should say Bishop.

0: cat here. You don't probably have a cat, right? Yeah, man, she have a cat. I can't remember the cat name. I don't remember if Paula give the cat a name, you know. What's the name of the cat again, Paula? Pick up everybody who love pet, you know. We have to take care of them. Yes, we have to take care of our pets, man. I know it too. Tanya Morgan! Tanya Morgan, oh, I'm not hearing from you, Tanya Morgan. Oh, mommy. Oh, the little one. She alright? Call your friend, tell your family, Uncle Wayne G's on the radio. My brother, Gary, serious, brother.
1: I was bitter.
0: I'm send out the threat to the brother, take it serious.
1: Oh, but then he plays.
0: One thing we do, you know, we're not backing. Jamaica, get ready.

0: cheat yourself. Jesus, what about yourself? Christ.
1: I don't know if I can say the same thing, ma'am. Jesus. I see they put out eat advisory, you know.
0: Oh my goodness. Jesus. And you know what, put up eat advisory?
1: No, the government put out eat advisory.
0: Really?
1: Yes.
0: Yeah, now put it up.
1: Hey.
0: Now we put it up again.
1: No.
0: By tomorrow it's gone back down.
1: That me can't understand either. You see what me I say?
0: That's right.
1: But what number is going back down to tomorrow? It's 93 degrees today. You know? It was 95.
0: It's going back down to 60. It's going back down to 60 something tomorrow.
1: Jesus.

0: announcing it, but I don't. I see they announcing it, but I don't see the time. What time? But I want to beat that.
1: You will beat that, man. It's later on. It's gonna be in the night.
0: Somewhere in the night.
1: Bring careful now, man. Yes. At 90 odd, we're there now, you know, man. I'm to you, man.
0: Yes, it's 90 odd. Yeah, man. It's 90 odd. 92, you are somewhere there. 93, somewhere there.
1: 93, we are at right now. I hope
0: right now.
1: I hope it don't go up anymore.
0: Oof.
1: Jesus, please. Anyway, how is your day so far?
0: You know, sir, all I have to do is give God thanks. I give God thanks, sir, because I saw something on my phone about, and I was looking at it, and when I look at it, and I couldn't believe it, so I called the people and to find out what's going on with it.
1: If you get money.
0: And when me call, give me no money. Nah, give me no money, sir. And when me call them to find out what's going on with it, they tell me, say, it's the same thing that I saw there, so I give God thanks, because let me tell you something, Bishop. Yeah, that's right there, don't get up. We have to wait a little bit.
1: You have to be sure. All right, leave it right there, sir. Leave it right there, sir.
0: Yes, now let's be right there, sir.
1: Anyway, let's.

I think this is the third time we are entering in this. And matter of fact, we read verse 15 and we didn't do anything as it relates.

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But you will see me. Because I live, you also will live. In that day, you

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And he who loves me will be loved by my Father, and I will love him and manifest

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Whoever does not love me does not keep my words, and the word that you hear is not mine.

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He will teach you all things and bring to you your remembrance all that I have said to you. Verse 27, peace I leave.

0: You heard me say to you, I am going away and I will come to you. If you love me, you would have rejoiced because I am going to the Father, for the Father is greater than I. And now I have told you before it takes place, so that when it does take place, you may believe. Verse 30. I will no longer talk much with you, for the ruler of this world is coming. He has no claim on me. Verse 31. But I do as the Father has commanded me, so that the world may know that I love the Father. Rise, let us go from here. Amen.
1: Hallelujah. Hallelujah. Glory.

that outlines for us here the theme, and it's about obedience. What I also want you to notice that there is a unifying element here to these verses that is really too easy.

So this here is this unifying element to the subject of obedience, and that is loving God. Now, what Jesus is connecting for us

But it is really one of those things that we hear and we don't really, I don't know if we don't pay attention or we hear it, but we don't hear it. What I mean by that is, when you yourself, family, is dealing with obedience in your own family situation or in your own life, you have got a hearer that you see in

So we don't have to think about love when it comes onto the subject of obedience. And the reason for that is that we don't see it anywhere around us. So this is unique to us here in this passage. You don't see this in the world in which

steal something from your neighbor, you pay a fine or you go to jail. So we all know what this is all about. And we understand how it works. So we have an expectation in the world.

that resist that result from this is that the government does things that they can get us to comply to what they want us to comply to. And that's how the world works, in any country for that matter. Yes? And look, parents, you know that when you're raising children, the way you effectively, yes, train a child about the importance of obedience, yes, is that you will help the child to understand that in times

Jesus is not making you feel guilty. It is not emotional manipulation. Like somebody said, if you really love me, yes, you won't turn me into the police or something like that. No, that's not what it is. That's not what Jesus is saying here. He's literally saying,

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You know, we love to narrow it down and we sometimes put it on paper and look through it. Or look through the definition, even though we know it, but we take our time

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is because it ultimately brings freedom. It brings freedom into your life. The next one is John chapter 15, verse 9 to 11. It says, as the Father loves you, so I have loved you. And we will jump into that maybe when. Yes, abide in my love. And he said, if you keep

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They are filled with heart-wrenching turmoil. Lacking in obedience. But when you walk in obedience, believers, it brings joy. And that's number two. But let me jump over to three. Let me give you three. In the book of Romans chapter 12 and verse 1, it says, I appeal

And do you know, believers, our people of God in this world, that you were created to worship God? You were created.

again in verse 14. We look at it before. Look at verse 15 again, by the way. That Jesus says, if you love

Pastor, come on up. Come on up. We need you this evening. Come on up, Pastor. Huh? That's what it is. And that it's a pretty easy job.

0: something in our spirit here this evening. Tell us Jesus. More.
1: Glory to God. Hallelujah.
0: And that's not what Jesus is saying, believers. Huh? So I want to encourage.

0: Pastor's Evangelist car will just jump out on me this evening. Huh?
1: Yes, sir.
0: And there are ministers that might say, what's the problem with the law anyway? And the law is good, and they would say that. And look, they're right. There's nothing, no problem with the law. Paul makes that point. There's nothing wrong with the law, but it never could save anyone. It could not save a person. It never did, and it will never will. You cannot be saved by keeping the law. So you have to understand that, believers. But, and so Jesus wasn't saying

First of all, in the book of Galatians, chapter 5 and verse 25, it says, if we live by the Spirit,

the Spirit at times came up on them, but the Spirit did not come in them. That could not happen until, hallelujah, the vessel had been cleansed by the blood of the Lamb. And then, hallelujah, and only then, could Jesus breathe and

0: happened when you received the Holy Spirit? What happened? The lawgiver, hallelujah, whose laws who used to be external to you believers have now, do what? Come in to dwell inside of you. So we don't talk about laws and rules anymore. Those are external to the believer. We talk about following the Spirit, because now the Spirit is internal to the believer, which means the law of God, the eternal Father, is eternal now to the believer. Did you get that one? You don't need an external law, because the lawgiver, the law is now in you.
1: Amen.
0: Oh, God have mercy. You understand this, believers? I'm saying to you this evening that the lawgiver is now living within you. So you don't need

0: commandment. That's the external. The believers don't live by that anymore.
1: Hallelujah.
0: And he is communicating his righteous requirements.

That's how you talk about obedience, believers. In the New Testament, and the understanding of obedience, you talk about the Holy Spirit. Listening and following the Holy Spirit. This is a big deal. So for you and me, we talk about obedience. It's not about keeping rules. It's not about following laws. It's about walking according to the Spirit. And that's a challenge in the Christian community. Isn't it?

And people still look for laws and dig through the Bible and bring up the laws. People still ask, Bishop, what am I supposed to do with the law? Look, I am not going to put the law on you for a minute.

is the Holy Spirit telling you? Huh? You don't know? You better know. You better tune in to the Holy Spirit. But you know what? It is hard. Look, I don't want to make this sound easy. Learning to lean in and hear.

and what I think. And that's what I hear people talking about all the time. This is what I feel, this is what I think. Well, I feel that if you do this, you know, well, he think that way and he think that way. And it's all about thinking and feeling. It's all about the soul. Yes, noisy. The soul is always noisy, fighting against each other. And

Well, look, that's the only way you're ever going to begin to hear the voice of the Spirit. And it's challenging. I just must

Whoever does not love me does not keep my word. Verse 31, he says, I do as the Father has commanded me, so that the world may know that

and you know it's bad. And you feel terrible afterward. Huh? Do you know why you feel terrible, believers? Because you have a heart to obey. Yes. You're just struggling to get there. But that heart to obey, huh? It comes from the spirit that is in you. If you didn't have that heart to obey, then you wouldn't feel bad when you sin. You would just say, oh, no, that's another way. Just don't worry about that. Huh? But when you feel horrible, believers, about your sin,

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And I am right here to help you do better. Yes. Trust in me. Lean on me. There will come a day when victory shall be yours. Keep pressing in. Keep growing. Keep learning. Keep trying. I am here to help you. Yes. Yes. Yes. The more that we

0: I want to encourage you this evening just to try and come to the Lord in prayer and say, Lord, help me to love you more.
1: Hallelujah.
0: Don't promise him. Just come to him and ask him to help you to love him more. Say, please, Lord, give me

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That's just another way, believers, of saying people will begin to walk in greater expression of disobedience. Because that's what happens when the love of God grows cold in our hearts. We stop caring. We stop pressing in. And we start living.

future. Fill my heart with real love for you, Jesus. 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And I, Lord, recognize this a time. I recognize it. It happened. As a matter of fact, it happened to all of us. That our love for the Lord isn't always what it should be. That's just flat out the way it is. And it seems weird, believers, to go to somebody and say, how can or help me to love you more? I mean, who would you do that to? But it, you know, when you do that to a human, it's different with God. It's a complete different thing. Because your love for God have so many implications, believers, about your walk with Him. How you live out your life with Jesus. Yes? And it is something that Jesus wants to do within you. I believe that if we pray,

0: in this study this evening, help us to rest assured that we will say more, Lord, teach us to love you more. Help us that we don't go off in our own understanding. Help us to wait on you and listen to that still small voice. We thank you. We praise you. In Jesus' name we pray. Amen. As we seal this teaching and we seal this prayer in the name of Jesus. Evangelist Carr.
1: Hallelujah to God. Glory to his name. Bible family, we give God thanks and praise this afternoon. Praise God.

16, John chapter 15, verse 9 to 11, Romans chapter 12 and verse 1, Galatians chapter 5 and verse 25.

verses 9 to 11. 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

0: Hold on,
1: as you talk, we supposed to have one guitar here, sir. So yes, it's a fact.
0: Yes. Yes, sir, you're supposed to have your guitar in there.
1: Thank you, ma'am. Thank you for reminding us. Supposed to. But I remember, them get at. Look, how far when me tell you about them the guitar? About 2 weeks. I think you finished.
0: It's been a long time.
1: It was a long time, so you're
0: so
1: frightened,
0: you still
1: man.
0: You still have one. You still have one, right?
1: I say, you're frightened, man. You're frightened.
0: You know what I mean?
1: I say.
0: You say you had one. Anyway.
1: All right, bless you. Thank you so much. God bless them. Catch you on Friday.
0: Yes, sir. All right.
1: All right.
0: God bless you.
1: Bless you. Good, good. All right. That was Bible Studies. And yes. Anyway, let's give you some information.

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7: Rabbi, when camest thou hither?
8: Verily, verily, I say unto you, ye seek me not because ye saw the miracles, but because ye did eat of the loaves and were filled. Labor not for the meat which perisheth, but labor for that meat which endureth unto everlasting life, which the Son of Man shall give unto you. For him hath God the Father sealed.
9: What shall we do that we might work the works of God?
8: This is the work of God, that ye believe on him whom he hath sent.
10: What sign shewest thou then, that we may see and believe thee? What dost thou work? Our fathers did eat manna in the desert. As it is written, he gave them bread from heaven to eat.
8: Verily, verily, I say unto you, Moses gave you not that bread from heaven. But my Father giveth you the true bread from heaven. For the bread of God is he which cometh down from heaven and giveth life unto the world.
7: Lord, evermore give us this bread.
8: I am the bread of life. He that cometh to me shall never hunger, and he that believeth on me shall never thirst. But I said unto you that ye also have seen me and believe not. All that the Father giveth me shall come to me, and him that cometh to me I will in no wise cast out. For I came down from heaven, not to do mine own will, but the will of him that sent me. And this is the Father's will which hath sent me, that of all which he hath given me I should lose nothing, but should raise it up again at the last day. And this is the will of him that sent me, that every one which seeth the Son and believeth on him may have everlasting life. And I will raise him up at the last day.
11: Is not this Jesus, the son of Joseph, whose father and mother we knew? How is it then that he said, I came down from heaven?
8: Murmur not among yourselves. No man can come to me, except the Father which hath sent me draw him. And I will raise him up at the last day. It is written in the law of the prophets, and they shall all be taught of God. Every man therefore that hath heard and hath learned of the Father cometh unto me. Not that any man hath seen the Father, save he which is of God. He hath seen the Father. Verily, verily, I say unto you, he that believeth on me hath everlasting life. I am that bread of life. Your fathers did eat manna in the wilderness and are dead. This is the bread which cometh down from heaven, that a man may eat thereof and not die. I am the living bread which came down from heaven. If any man eat of this bread, he shall live forever. And the bread that I will give is my flesh, which I will give for the life of the world.
3: How can this man give us his flesh to eat?
8: Verily, verily, I say unto you, except ye eat the flesh of the Son of Man and drink his blood, ye have no life in you. Whoso eateth my flesh and drinketh my blood hath eternal life, and I will raise him up at the last day. For my flesh is meat indeed, and my blood is drink indeed. And he that eateth my flesh and drinketh my blood dwelleth in me, and I in him. As the living Father hath sent me, and I live by the Father, so he that eateth me, even he shall live by me. This is that bread which came down from heaven. Not as your fathers did eat manna in the wilderness and are dead. He that eateth of this bread shall live forever.
12: This is a hard saying. Who can hear it?
8: Doth this offend you? What end if you shall see the Son of Man ascend up where he was before? It is the Spirit that quickeneth. The flesh profiteth nothing. The words that I speak unto you, they are spirit and they are life. But I said unto you, there are some of you that believe not. Therefore said I unto you that no man can come unto me except it were given unto him of my Father.

0: will ye also go away?
1: Lord, to whom shall we go? Thou hast the words of eternal life, and we believe and are sure that thou art that Christ, the Son of the living God.
0: Have I not chosen you 12? And one of you is a devil.

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1: Live from NPR News in Washington, I'm Ryland Barton. The Justice Department has announced criminal charges against former Cuban President Raul Castro and others. The charges stem from the 1996 shootdown of two civilian aircraft operated by the Miami-based exile group Brothers to the Rescue. NPR's Ryan Lucas reports.
2: The indictment charges Raul Castro, the brother of Fidel Castro, with murder, conspiracy to murder, and destruction of aircraft. Acting Attorney General Todd Blanche announced the charges in Miami.
3: Today's indictment, while it does not bring back the murdered victims, it makes a statement. The United States government has not forgotten these innocent men who were shot out of the sky.
2: The indictment alleges that Castro authorized the shootdown of the two Brothers to the Rescue aircraft by Cuban military jets. Three U.S. citizens and a U.S.

0: Washington.
1: House Republicans and Democrats passed a bill today banning large corporate investors from buying more homes. As NPR's Stephen Bisaha reports, the bill is also meant to address housing affordability.
2: The main idea in the bill to make housing more affordable is to throw a lot of ideas at the problem. The bill is packed with new block grants, updates to old ones, and deregulation. Most of these provisions are meant to encourage home building across the country. This is a modified version of a bill the Senate passed 2 months ago. Both versions ban

0: those houses get sold off after 7 years. The bill now heads back to the Senate to consider for final passage. Stephen Bisaha, NPR News.
1: Facebook parent company Meta is cutting about 8,000 employees and shifting another 7,000 into jobs that are more directly related to AI, NPR's John Ruich reports.
2: Meta flagged the job cuts last month, and a company spokesperson said affected employees were notified on Wednesday. The parent company of Facebook and Instagram has been retooling and investing heavily in artificial intelligence. It expects to spend nearly twice as much on capital expenditures this year as it did last year, and much of that will go into its efforts to catch up to rivals in the AI race. The job cuts and reorganization come at a challenging time for Meta. Earlier this year, it lost two court cases claiming its platforms have been harmful to children and young people's mental health. And in June, it'll return to court to face school districts suing over claims that social media companies caused a costly mental health and addiction crisis among students. John Ruich, NPR News.
1: Single Gen Z women are outpacing the men of their generation when it comes to buying a home. They accounted for 35% of all home buyers in their generation, while single Gen Z men represented 18%. This is NPR. Tennessee officials will pay $835,000 to settle a lawsuit filed by a man who was jailed over a Facebook post he made joking about the assassination of conservative activist Charlie Kirk. Retired police officer Larry Bushart spent 37 days in jail before authorities dropped the felony charge against him. The Perry County Sheriff said the posts alarmed residents. Bushart says he was exercising his free speech rights and never should have been arrested. School districts and their fleets of school buses are being hit by rising gas prices. NPR's Sequoia Carrillo reports on a new survey looking at just how big the budget hole is.
3: More than half of surveyed school districts reported that this year's cost of diesel was over their allotted budget, with 14% of those districts reporting costs running more than 20% over budget. The survey, conducted by the School Superintendents Association, looked at the cost of diesel for school bus fleets and how they were filling the gaps in the inflated landscape. Some measures included consolidating bus routes to save money, which 40% of the districts did, with about a quarter reducing the number of routes. Other options included limiting non-required trips, like field trips. Sequoia Carrillo, NPR News.
1: A beloved feline at the Nebraska State House is retiring from public life. Cameron, the capital cat, lived in a condo near the seat of power in Lincoln, but is moving to a new home with his caretaker. According to Nebraska Public Media, 10-year-old Cameron took his civic duties seriously and frequented the Capitol to greet visitors and ensure lawmakers were enacting the will of the people. In a statement, Governor Jim Pillen says Cameron brought joy to the public. This is NPR News.
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6: With family and community organizers making plans and hardware stores selling out their entire stock of hammers, nails, ply, and paint, the community affair we call Labor Day requires that we bear some VIPs in mind. Dr. Lisa Franklin Banton, pediatrician of 18 years practicing at We Are Kids Pediatric Center and We Are Kids Urgent Care, knows a thing or two about what happens when we fail to plan for the kids. She's ensuring that we're dealing with nothing more than sore muscles the Tuesday after Labor Day 2026.
9: It's very important that we keep the health and the safety of our kids in mind for Labor Day. Our kids can be very enthusiastic, so we have to bear in mind the type of task that we are asking them to do. So simple things like making sure that they're well hydrated on the day, making sure that they're protecting themselves, wearing things like hats, putting on their sunscreens, being cognizant of the tools. So you get a lot of cuts and bruises. We might be dealing with things like nails, so we are exposing them to tetanus if they're cut. So we have to bear all those things in mind. We also have to bear in mind things going into their eyes. So if they're in a garden setting, cutting things like wood, these foreign objects can go into the eyes. So if you're doing those sort of activities, please bear in mind that they need to be wearing protective eye gear. For the younger ones as well, just keeping an eye on what they have their hands on. So if we have younger kids around, sometimes they may get substances in their eyes, they may get it on their skin. So we have to be cognizant of all these things when we are involving our kids in our Labor Day activities.
6: Dr. Franklin Banton pointed out that while what is on is important, so is what is in.
9: Usually our elderly and the younger, at the extremes of ages, they are more at risk for dehydration. So we have to bear that in mind. One practical tip that I use for my parents is that each child should have their own container of water and you schedule regular water breaks. So if you know that you have a 12-ounce container of water, you expect that child to consume that water in X amount of time. And we just make sure that you're replenishing. So frequent water breaks, intentional water breaks is important for our young kids because sometimes they get so caught up in the activity, drinking is the last thing that's on their mind, and that's how they're going to get dehydrated.
6: Last, but by no means least,
9: you should have common first aid on hand. So if there are any like cuts and bruises, you have something on hand, but you should also know where your nearest health facilities are. So on Labor Day, you may not have the regular doctor's offices that are open, but the hospitals are open. My urgent care is open. So you need to know where you can go to seek help should something happen. And those numbers should be readily available in case you need to reach out for some advice.
6: That was Dr. Lisa Franklin Banton speaking in a recent interview with JIS News. We Are Kids Pediatric Center is at 195 Constant Spring Road. And this Labor Day, you can also find Dr. Franklin Banton at We Are Kids Urgent Care, which is at 280 Mountain View Avenue.
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6: 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Walk good.
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And if they can fill the ocean well, His grace is right there to wash all your sins away, all your heavy laden, all your heavy burden, all your sins pressing you down. 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

0: Hello, good evening.
1: Uncle Wayne J.
0: Yes, brother. How you doing?
1: What can stop Central Radio?
0: Yeah, you say you get all that you've been looking for, I've been hoping for.
1: What? Say it again, my brother.
0: You get all that, man. You get all that you've been hoping for. Yes?
1: I'm telling you, man, I'm telling you, when I lay down and listen to Central, I get up stronger.

0: And don't believe that central people not listening radio, you know. We all of us are listening, you know.
1: I know, man.
0: And we see how much the radio is growing.
1: Yes.
0: The radio is growing in Uncle Wayne G.
1: Amen. Yes.
0: Hello?
1: Yes, man. We are hearing you, man. Top man.
0: You hearing me?
1: Yes, sir. We are hearing you. We are hearing you loud and clear, man.
0: Yes. The radio is growing.
1: Yes.
0: The radio is growing in Uncle Wayne G.
1: Amen. Yes.
0: Hello?
1: Yes, man. We are hearing you, man. Top man.
0: You hearing me?
1: Yes, sir. We are hearing you loud and clear, man.
0: Yes.

0: Yeah. Japan.
1: Sorry, yeah, with Japan. Yes, Japan.
0: Yes.
1: And a lot of people don't understand that China and Japan, they are the leading source right now.
0: You think so? And why you say that?
1: Based on where technology. Based on where technology is at.
0: Oh, I don't know. I don't know who. There's so many. You have Russia too, you know, and you have the powerful United. You have the powerful United States, you know. Don't underestimate the powerful United States.

0: United States.
1: They say the United anymore. In the United anymore.
0: No. Too much.
1: One drifter
0: going on.
1: We get one drifter, man. One drifter coming in that position, man. And boy, mash up the United States, man. Mess up things.
0: I look into
1: trickster.
0: It and I say, wow. Trickster.
1: Big trickster, man.
0: Because remember, United States find underneath the pilgrim, you know. And I and you know what is the standard of the pilgrim.
1: Mm-hmm.
0: They were a set of people that believe in God, you know. And put God before everything, you know.

0: Nino.
1: Hey, Uncle Reggie, I lived there and I lived there for so many years, so I know what I am saying. Mm-hmm. And I know you.

0: I don't know if you see it all going
1: on. I see what's happening, but man. I'm not blind. I see what's going on.
0: I can't talk to everybody the same way like how I talk to you.
1: So you go.

0: and you have to sit down and talk. I listen to Brother Gary.
1: Hey, what you say, you say? What you say, you say? Hey.
0: Hey. Uncle Reggie.
1: Yes, sir.
0: Caribbean Radio, Brother Gary, Pastor Sharon.
1: They're gonna join us in the next 13 minutes. Yes. We're gonna go live there. Yes.
0: They find out that you're a powerhouse and she is a powerhouse. They have to just run with you.

0: What is happening here? I don't know. Anyway, I wanted to play that song, but let me change it here, man. Let's go to the phone line. Hello, good evening.
1: Hello, good evening, Uncle Andy.
0: Hi, good evening. Who is this?
1: I'm calling you from Grants Bailey.
0: Grants Bailey. Okay.
1: Yes, ma'am. First time talking to you.
0: Awesome. Thank you for calling. Who is the person?
1: Sharon. Sister Sharon.
0: Sister Sharon. Oh, happy to have you. How is Grants Bailey doing?
1: Grantsberry's okay, Uncle Wendy.
0: Wonderful, wonderful. So what took you so long to call me, yeah. Sister Sharon, man?
1: You know, I call you on Monday when I didn't get through.
0: The line is long.
1: Yes.
0: Okay.
1: But I call DJ Robert at Essence all the time.
0: Oh, you get through easy?
1: Yes.
0: Oh, okay, that's good. That's good. That's good. That's good.
1: How are you, sir?
0: I am doing good. How is everybody over Grants Bailey? Is it raining over there?
1: We don't have any today. We have rain yesterday.
0: Okay. Happy to hear you, man. Happy to hear you, Sister Sharon.
1: Okay. Take care of yourself. We'll talk again, sir.
0: Bless you, ma'am, and thank you so much for calling.
1: Okay, Uncle.
0: All right, good. That's Sister Sharon over there in Grants Bailey. Eh? Hold on a second. Let me play this song and then we take the calls then. We're gonna talk this evening. So we're gonna take the calls, alright? Get ready for that.

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0: Hey there, my friend. Where are you heading to now?
1: Well, I'm heading to Church Without Wall. 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
0: Church Without Wall? 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
0: Really? 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
2: And we say good evening again, and thank you for joining us. It's a great evening, it's a great day, it's a great afternoon, it is a great Wednesday. Hope and just that everybody out there.

yourself together and come on over here and serve the people. And there are times when the phone line is ringing. I'm going to come to the phone line, please. Just bear with me a minute. There are times when, have you ever been in yourself? Well, obviously you are yourself, but you are there and you would really want to talk to someone else, have a conversation. And luckily luckily you get

I'm not a person who love to ask anyone if they are Christian. I mean, I think it's only fair for, you know, people to do that. Let me say good evening to everybody joining us here. Let me say good evening to Caribbean Radio HD family. Good evening to you all. Thank you so much for joining us this evening again. I am here and I will be here with us all until 8 p.m. Yeah, so thank you so much for joining us. Good evening, Brother Gary.

0: call 718-725-8890. 347-213-4250. Say you're heading home from work. On the highway or the byway.
1: And it was great.
0: Or maybe you're just then a stroll down the street or you're somewhere in the supermarket. Whatever you're doing, we say good evening to you. Hello, good evening. Hello.
2: Hello, good evening. Hello, good evening.
0: Good evening.
2: Hello.
0: Hi.
2: Good evening to you. How are you?

0: And yes, and let me
1: don't leave out the Caribbean. Don't leave out my Caribbean radio family. You know? Don't leave them out.
0: I thought they were just one.
1: Yeah, but you have to say Caribbean radio family. Remember, not everybody is in the chat room.
0: Okay, that's why I said chatites. Because
1: yeah.
0: I thought they were just one. Good evening, Caribbean
1: radio. Yeah. Family. Yes. Good.
0: Sir, let me tell you something. Let me say this. I'm giving you what is due to you, humanly.
1: Mm-hmm.
0: As in, like, I am glad, and you use the word today.
1: Mm-hmm.

0: our Caribbean radio family just joined us. So you're talking about Bible studies,
1: the
0: right?
1: The Bible study.
0: Okay, go ahead.
1: Yes, the Bible study. So I just want to give you, commend you for being obedient.
0: Yes.
1: And you went.
0: Yes.
1: I just want to magnify the Lord. I want to tell him.

0: And I went on social media, YouTube, and I saw a clip. We call them shorts. There's this thing that they call shorts, a few minutes.
1: Right.
0: And I don't know if you know this guy.

0: ask him, because they were doing an interview, and they asked him. So, you know, they just take out this particular part out of it, out of the interview, and just put it up as short.
1: Right.
0: And the interviewer asked him, say, okay, so let's talk about Christ. And it was, I think it was a pastor man who took that part and carried to his church. And when he brought it to his church, there was a particular word in it, and he

0: I would kiss his feet.
1: Mm-hmm.
0: I would kiss his feet. Mm-hmm. Sir, that hit me differently. That hit me differently. That, like a new level.
1: Yeah.
0: That just opened up. Other persons are stumbling on the word that he said. No, I'm not condoning the word, but he's not a Christian. You understand me?
1: Yes.
0: He's not a Christian. He's an actor. And you know him rough, see me. Even probably if he's not Christian, you know him probably new, see me. You're still going to do something because you're used

0: show you humility for what Christ did.
1: Yes.
0: And that just humbled me from morning. Mm. I practically came off it because I said, I don't want anything else more to, you know, I think that was it. My opening to you, I forgot my opening to you would, when you came on was that, but because the net was given from it was that I was glad when they said unto me, come, let us go into the house of the Lord. I went to church today too.
1: Yes.
0: A few minutes ago.
1: Mm-hmm.
0: When you came with your Bible, believe me, I was here with you, and I said, Lord of mercy. And you and Brendan said, and one accord?
1: Yes.
0: And one accord. And I didn't take up my Bible. I didn't open any Bible. I didn't take up my Bible.
1: Yes.
0: But while the sis was reading, I was there with you, just the same going on. And when you started to correlate, he that loved me, 15, to do the will, do my will if you love me. And the last one that says, if you love me, the two that you said are together. So I'm saying Christ love us. If we love Christ, we do Christ's work, and Christ love his Father. So
1: yes.
0: He's going to do his. I was just here, and I was just here talking. You know, hear me. Did we go to the same? Do we get the same deposit station? I was blessed by what God deposited in you.
1: Yes.
0: Wow, lovely Bible study. To God be the glory.
1: That's right. To God be the glory.
0: Never really looked. Yeah, to God. It's all God. God has to get the glory. I'm going to give you for your obedience, but it is all God who gets the glory and the honor. Yes, it's only true.
1: It's not.
0: I've never looked at. Go ahead.
1: I personally, after when I teach Bible studies, and you know me well. All the glory belongs to him. It have nothing to do with me. Just that's basically what I'm
0: so
1: saying.
0: So much so.
1: Yeah.
0: So much so. And I love the prayer that you prayed while you were there talking.
1: Yeah.
0: Because it's the Holy Spirit that prick us. It's the Holy Spirit that tell us when we are in error.
1: Right.
0: Is because he lives in us. I love the prayer that you pray that. You know, sometimes we err and all these things, and the Holy Spirit. All right, never try again, God. And it is so true. A lot of times we make vow to God.
1: Yes.
0: A lot of times we make vow to God. The vow we make to God is the same thing like the commandments.
1: Mm-hmm.
0: We cannot keep the commandments.
1: No.
0: God, next time you go, make us serve you next time.
1: Mm-hmm.
0: Not do it next time. God, if you do this, I swear me go do this for you. Me do this, and we don't keep it.
1: That's true. Never live.
0: I
1: we can't. We cannot live up to it. Cannot.
0: Cannot live up to it.
1: Just ask.
0: So it is
1: him.
0: The Holy Spirit
1: yes.
0: that is going to tell us when we err. And I am believing.

0: There was just this worship mood going on. Come on, man. There was just this worship mood that's going on to just worship. I've never looked at love and obedience until like that, in that manner.
1: Yes.
0: Until he showed us. Because, you see, when we love and obedience, it shows us where our allegiance is.
1: Right.
0: He said, so, yeah, because Peter said that we are a slave to whatever mastered us.
1: Yes.
0: And I love what you said, without Christ, we are nothing.
1: Absolutely.
0: We are nothing. You remember you said that in the last days, the natural affection of man is going to go away.
1: Awesome. That's
0: because
1: true.
0: Christ is the center of

0: for him, for them will go cold, for God will go cold. Because Christ is the center of everything.
1: Yes.
0: And it was in him and that everything was made. The mountain, the animal, even our emotions.
1: Yes.
0: Because the scripture says God made us in his image and God is love. So we have that love emotion. And if we don't have God in us, or Christ in us, then we are cold and empty.
1: Right.
0: And trust me, that has been bubbling. I feel like the woman John Jesus was talking to at the well.
1: At the well,
0: when they said bubbling up at the water, the water that he's going to give us.
1: Yes.
0: I just pray that we take it this evening and look at it at the newness of the looking at what we get. Because we can be, every time you read the scripture, you're supposed to get something different. The same scripture, and every time you get it, you're supposed to get something different.
1: Mm-hmm.
0: So this is just a newness. And I just want to thank God for bringing that out this evening.
1: Yes.
0: To God be the glory.
1: Awesome.
0: So now that I'm saying it, doctors would say that I'm anxious. Now that I said that, I'm settled. To God be the glory. All
1: that's
0: the glory
1: good.
0: To God.
1: That is good. That is good. That is good.
0: I just want to share it, man.
1: Yes.
0: Yeah. And then we pray that everybody will just look at it and not only listen to it, but be doing it.
1: Yes.
0: For us to just do the word, the verb of it, sir. I

0: at the airports and the airlines and industries and places like this. So I was asking the question earlier. What if you go to a church and you see, let's say the church, the capacity is 200 people, but, you know, 3 seats remaining, and it is full, only leave for 3 seats. So it's all robots in the church. And maybe pastor, even the pastor is robot. And you're passing by and you said, you know, I feel like I want to go to the church. Would you stop and would you, when you go in there and realize it's robot, would you worship with them? Why are you laughing? Why are you laughing? Why are you laughing at me? Why are you laughing at me?
1: I'm not laughing at you. I'm not laughing at you. Mm.

0: if I read my Bible, because let me tell you something, we're lazy if we read the Bible, and we have to read the Bible, people, because that is how we're going to know what we know. So if I read my Bible and I go in there and I hear them talking lines upon lines, precept upon precept, and so on and so forth, fine, I'll stay. Yeah, I'll stay.
1: You'd have stay and worship.
0: I'm going to stay.
1: You'd worship with them.
0: I would stay. Yes, I would stay.
1: What if you see them and they get up and they testify and they're preaching and they call you, one of them call you up to come and say, you know, say something or breathe a word of prayer? What would you do?
0: You know, I would still do it, because, you know, let me tell you why I would do that. You know, nothing is hidden anymore.
1: Right.
0: So more than likely, you'll probably be online just the same. They're probably going to run you online.
1: Right.
0: And I would be saying that I'm not going to preach to them. I'm not testifying to them per se, but because it is going to be an online thing, I would obviously be talking to the human being that is elsewhere.
1: Okay. So it wouldn't be a problem. It wouldn't be a problem for you to worship with the robot then.
0: As I said, if their thing is
1: Jesus, all of them saying Jesus, they are not saying anything else, but they are worshiping God.
0: Yes, if they're doing that.
1: You're good.
0: They're doing that.
1: Thank you so much.
0: Yes, sir.
1: Thank you, ma'am.
0: Okay.
1: Thank you.
0: Sir, hello?
1: Yes, ma'am.
0: Hello?
1: Yes, ma'am.
0: What would you do?
1: Me, I worship with them, man. No, God, me, I say, man. Without a problem, man. What do I say? As long as them not say devil, man, me good, man. I know them, me, I worship.
0: Okay.
1: We good, man.
0: As long as we worshiping.
1: Oh, you mean?
0: Yeah, good living, God.
1: You remember the Bible tell you about wood and stone?
0: Okay.
1: My God.
0: Yes, sir.
1: My God. Anyway, don't forget, this weekend is going to be awesome. This weekend, our roads lead to South Florida. South Florida, here he comes. Kevin Downswell. You can't afford to miss it, man. It's 6:30 here. Just 30 minutes before the news.

0: I don't want you deceiving, sir.
1: How much week this? 1 week or two?
0: No, sir. No, sir. 1 week.
1: I'm asking. Is it one week?
0: 1 week.
1: 1 week?
0: Yes.
1: Okay.
0: 1 week.
1: So remember now, you know, we have a deal, you know.

0: God know what he was doing. God yes. know what he was doing when he put back the merger. When he merged Caribbean Radio and Central 96.3 FM. God yes. know. We don't know what God was doing.
1: No.
0: We don't know.
1: No.
0: But as I said, no. I said like what Brother Gary said, Jesus, me don't know what you're doing, but me I follow you. I copy that from Brother Gary. That me copy from him. If me not copy nothing else from him in my life, me I copy that from him. Me, Jesus, me don't know what you are doing, me don't know where you are going. That the brother said the other day, me I follow you. So if me last, and you me I follow, I me know you can't last. You cannot last.
1: Look at him, man. Jesus. Wow.
0: God, I get the glory, man. God, I get the glory.

0: have him here on Central 96.3, you know. That's why God put him on Central. You think I'm here doing it? Me not have nothing to do with it. But I am so happy. Look, I am so happy that I could get at least one of the radio family. Because it's not everybody going call and speak the truth like how you speak it, you know. Yes?
1: Yes.
0: So when yes. you, as a radio family, call in and say that about Brother Gary, who you think get the glory? You think Brother Gary get no glory? No glory and no fame.
1: No.
0: And him no want no glory. No. Him say it all the time.
1: No.
0: The glory go to God.
1: No.
0: That's what God want. Mm-hmm. Testimony like this. God gets the glory. Hallelujah.
1: Oh,
0: God gets the glory, my sister.
1: Jesus.
0: Yes.
1: Wow.
0: Mm-hmm.
1: I love listening. I

0: seeking whom he might be devour. You know?
1: Yes.
0: You one thing with me, anything you say, you hear I say, that's what you're going to get. I am a genuine person. And if me say,
1: come between, you know,
0: Oh, you mean if you go and try? But one thing I can tell you, you see, when you in sackcloth and ashes with God and not with man, you don't care what men want to say.
2: No.
0: Look, you think a little people between me and you. Let me hear you talk a little bit. Hold your ears closely for you. Not talk too loud. Because I don't give encouragement to those. Yes? You think people never happy about Brother Gary and Central?
1: Okay. I believe you.
0: Talk to me now, man.
1: I believe.
0: I'm telling you something. And you say no. Sometimes they call me, sometimes they text me, and I call them back and I say, hold on, listen. I want you to not listen to anybody. I want you to listen to what Jesus is saying through him. Don't listen to him.
1: Yes.
0: Don't listen to him.
1: Yes.
0: Listen to what Jesus is saying through him.
1: He's saying through him.
0: You hear me?
1: Yes.
0: And if you just focus on what Jesus is saying through him, you're not have nothing to worry about. Nobody come and tell you nothing about the program. And as you said that, let me address something because you said that. Brother Leonard, you don't say nothing. Hold on there, Sister Polly.

You hear me say, Brother Leonard? So when you call into Brother Gary program, you just call and say hello or just say something and move on. Brother Gary program is not a talk show for you and him. Him have enough words to talk. And me want to hear him. Me want to hear, you know. You hear me say? So let me warn you from now, Brother Leonard. Don't call Brother Gary program with a 3 minute or a 5 minute talk. Just say something and move on. Call his program, of course. But don't worry, go there. And think say you're going to get 5 minutes. Call him to me. You hear me say? So let me warn you from now, Brother Leonard. Don't call Brother Gary program with a 3 minute or a 5 minute talk. Just say something and move on. Call his program, of course. But don't worry, go there. And think say you're going to get 5 minutes. Call him to me.

0: that when me here in the kitchen, I do breakfast with Mr. Underscore. You have the phone. He's
1: no more. No more. So hold on. You have the app on your phone. You have the app.
0: No me. No, I'm trying to TikTok in the morning time. You have a phone in TikTok.
1: Look at what? Look at Hey! You know we can't manage, you know. We can't manage, you know. Don't get jump your head.
0: So we just go on the TikTok and just put the phone on a stand and the kitchen.
1: You go on TikTok. A TikTok in the butt. Jesus Christ. Hey, we can't bother.
0: Oh God. I wish I was in Florida this year. I know.
1: I say, go man.
0: You guys keep up the awesome job, Bishop.
1: Yeah, that's man. But with you all as a radio family, you know, because listen, if we are here and you all not listening, you know, it don't make any sense you are here, you know. But as long as you all are here and you're supporting this, because if you even get 1 minute to listen, 10 minutes to listen, 20 minutes to listen, that's what God needs, and that's what it is. Yeah, man.
0: Yes.
1: Thank you so much. It's a good to me tell us you have to call every week. If not, we would hear this, my brother Gary. Thank God. Right. I'm so happy to hear that, man. God bless you, man.
0: Yes.
1: Take care.
0: Okay, Bishop.
1: All right, good, good. Yes. All right. Yeah, man. That's what God wants. Give credit where credit is due.

0: I am wonderfully blessed. How about you?
1: I'm giving God thanks that I am here, man.
0: Yes. I don't catch the voice, yes, though. Who is calling?
1: Okay. Okay.
0: Guanta. Guanta.
1: This is Sister Michelle.
0: Sister Van Dang, Van New Dangs.
1: I go fi call you, ask you when me do your card. Don't hear you call my name, you know, sir.
0: Sister Mich, are you, hold on. So how you call this phone? You never normally call this

0: You're chopping line.
1: Me alone fit up in line.
0: Then amongst. Nobody no more than you. Nobody no more than you, sister.
1: Then I'll me and say me somebody child.
0: Of course.

0: Yes.
1: Him leave that the brother Gary of Florida. You remember?
0: Yes.
1: All right.
0: Yes.
1: Okay.
0: Me hear everything,
1: yeah, man. Yeah, man.
0: Me tell

0: Oh, you mean? Oh,
1: you mean?
0: Remember, hold on, Sister Michelle. Sister Michelle.
1: Yes.
0: Remember,
1: sir.
0: Remember, yes. You was at Gospel Synergy, you know. You hear what I'm saying at Gospel Synergy?

0: said that, said this and said that. But
1: sure.
0: You know, not everybody
1: don't worry about
0: like
1: that.
0: You, as you say.
1: Don't worry about that. Don't worry about
0: because
1: that.
0: Me, I go through it, so
1: just,
0: me know.
1: Just stay, let us stay positive. Don't worry about that. Let's stay
0: yes,
1: positive.
0: Man.
1: Thank
0: yes,
1: you.
0: Man.

0: gotta say good evening going out to Lisa. Hey, good evening to you, Lisa. Hey, Tracy, pick up yourself, you know. So, Barrett, you good? Pick up yourself every time, you know, bossy. Kevin Downs, well, for South Florida this weekend. You just cannot afford to miss it.
1: Nothing can determine.
0: Coming up at the top of the hour is the news.

is all about this coming Saturday. All about this coming Saturday. Caribbean Radio HD presents the biggest gospel concert ever in Florida. You can't afford to miss it, family. Gotta be a crowd swell.

All right, Real Mobe, please, could you just drop that flyer for Saturday in the chat room for me, please? All right, one of the radio family, drop the flyer. The Saturday flyer in the chat room for me. Thank you.

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I need to see the flight. Thank you so much. That's what I'm talking about. Yes, I'm talking about. That's why I said this is my family right here, man. My closest family, I should add. Yes. Thank you so much. Sister Velma Gale. Thank you so much. Don't forget, it's all about this weekend. It will all be happening at the Royal Palm Beach Cultural

angel will be there. He's the person I'm featuring this evening. At the barbecue, oh my God, you can't afford to miss it. The barbecue will be happening on the 24th. So after worshiping the Lord, yeah man, Ted Gilbert, Jonathan Nelson, Kevin Downswell, Sister Bridget Blue, just Sister Pat. Oh my God, Second Chance.

Ang sinang ar stand up. So, brother, get it ready, sir. Florida, here we come. So, as this one is over, don't forget the 31st of July. And you know what? I'm a month, you know. July, I'm a birth month, you know. Ay, what a beating. What a beating. So this is the calm before the storm. Hey. So it's Memorial Gospel Fest. The biggest event ever. Gospel event for Florida. So all the Caribbean people will be coming out. Take your flag. If you're from Trinidad, Barbados, Guyana, Jamaica, take your flag with you, man. Take your flag and wave them. Lifting up the Lord, I'm telling you.

And I said, hey, good afternoon, brother Gary. May I leave that part there to you? And I said, nothing, brother. Get to understand, brother Gary, I have a breaking news for tomorrow morning. My ears are cocked to the radio, you know that? He have a breaking news for tomorrow morning. I will listen tomorrow morning and see what they have in store.

pretty please. If I even peace on this before the news. If I even peace on it before the news, please. This is from his first album. One of my favorite, anyway.

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1: The time is now 6 p.m.
0: Thank you so much. It's news time. Yeah.
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I am Alexa King-White, and today is Wednesday, May 20. Coming up in our headlines, in local news, police probe fatal hit and run in St. Mary. Man found dead in Westmoreland attack. 41 injured in a toll road crash in Clarendon. St. James suspect charged after wife found dead at hospital. In international, St. Kitts receive deported Caribbean nationals under U.S. agreement. Raul Castro indicted in U.S. over deadly 1996 incident. New Trump order targets banking access for undocumented migrants. In sport, Montego Bay Sports Complex received $20 million boost. Hermal Sparks, Harper Eagles fight back in regional championship. Shaw secures WSL Player of the Season award. In weather, jet stream maintains breezy conditions across Jamaica. Those were the headlines, but do stay with us for the news in details.

Welcome back. And now the news in detail. We begin with local news. Police in St. Mary are investigating a fatal hit and run along the Haywood Hall Main Road on Tuesday night. The incident reportedly happened near the Hampstead entrance shortly after 9:30. Investigators say the man, who is believed to have been of unsound mind, was walking along the roadway when he was struck by a motor vehicle. The driver reportedly failed to stop and left the injured man on the road. He was later taken to hospital, where he was pronounced dead. Police are now appealing for anyone with information about the vehicle or driver involved to contact the Port Maria Police. Police in Westmoreland are investigating the killing of a man in the retreat community early Wednesday morning. The deceased has been identified by residents as Vinroy Holmes, a laborer believed to be in his 40s. Reports are that Holmes was at home sleeping when he was attacked sometime during the early hours of the morning. Crime scene investigators continue to process the area as investigations continue. More in local news. At least 41 people were injured in a motor vehicle crash near the Maypen entrance to the Williamsfield Toll Road in Clarendon on Wednesday morning. Police say the incident happened shortly before 8 o'clock when a coaster bus reportedly collided with a concrete median at the stoplight along the roadway. Photos and videos circulating on social media show the bus badly damaged against the concrete structure. Authorities have not yet confirmed whether another vehicle was involved in the crash. Investigations are continuing. And finally, in local news, in a follow-up story, the St. James man, in connection with the death of his American wife, 35-year-old Melissa Samnett, has been charged with murder. 31-year-old Dane Watson was formally charged on Wednesday after surrendering to police last week in the company of relatives. Samnett, who lived in New York, was found with multiple injuries at Cornwall Regional Hospital on April 29 and was later pronounced dead. Investigators believe Watson took her to the hospital before leaving the location. Police says he later fled St. James and was hiding in the community of Gale in St. Mary before arranging to turn himself in through relatives and the police. That is it for local news. It is now time for international news.

In international news, the government of St. Kitts and Nevis says three Caribbean nationals, including a Jamaican, have arrived in the Federation under an agreement with the United States involving the transfer of third country migrants. Officials say the individuals from Jamaica and Belize were transferred under a memorandum of understanding signed between St. Kitts and Nevis and the U.S. government. According to authorities, the individuals were not transferred because of criminal convictions, but due to the immigration violation in the United States. The government says the migrants will go through normal immigration and security procedures and will be granted the legal status generally applied to Caribbean nationals in the Federation. St. Kitts and Nevis says all national security and immigration agencies were involved in the process and that the U.S. provided background information before the transfer took place. United States federal prosecutors have charged former Cuban President Raul Castro over the 1996 shootdown of two civilian aircraft operated by a Miami-based exile group. The indictment includes the charges of murder, conspiracy to kill U.S. nationals, and destruction of aircraft. Castro was Cuba's defense minister at the time of the incident. The planes belonged to the group Brothers to the Rescue and were shot down by Cuban fighter jets in February 1996, killing four people. International investigators later concluded the aircraft was struck outside Cuban airspace. The move marks a major escalation in tensions between Washington and Havana under the administration of Donald Trump. And finally, in international news, U.S. President Donald Trump has signed an executive order directing banks to take a closer look at the citizenship status of their customers as a part of his administration's immigration crackdown. The order tells regulators to watch for signs that undocumented migrants may be opening bank accounts or accessing loans and credit cards. The White House says the move is aimed at reducing financial risk linked to customers who could face deportation. However, the order stops short of requiring banks to collect citizenship information for all customers, following concerns from the banking industry over increased costs and paperwork. Immigration advocates have warned the measure could discourage undocumented migrants from using the formal banking system. That was the international news. Coming up is the sports report.

In this evening's sports report, the St. James Municipal Corporation has donated $20 million towards rehabilitation work at the Montego Bay Sports Complex. The contribution was announced on Wednesday during a ceremony unveiling development plans for the facility, which suffered severe damage during Hurricane Melissa last October. Chairman of Montego Bay Multisports Development Limited, Joanne Epstein, says the football field is expected to be ready for the start of the 2026 to 2027 football season. Plans for the complex also include additional football fields and Olympic-sized swimming pool, futsal courts, racket sports facilities, and a gym. The Montego Bay Multisports Development Limited signed a 25-year lease agreement for the facility earlier this year. Defending championships Guyana Harper Eagles remain in contention for the West Indies Championship title after a late bowling burst from veteran spinner Fasami Permal against the Trinidad and Tobago Red Force. The Red Force appeared to be in control after Ivan Lewis scored an unbeaten 122, his first-class century in 10 years. However, Permal grabbed three late wickets to leave Trinidad and Tobago on 265 for 8 at the close, with an overall lead of 275 runs heading into the final day at the Sir Vivian Richard Stadium. Keema Paul and Shamir Joseph also chipped in with important wickets for the Harper Eagles. And finally in sports, Jamaica international Khadija Bunny Shaw has been named the Woman Superstar League Player of the Season after another outstanding campaign with Manchester City. The 29-year-old striker also secured the Golden Boot for a third straight season after securing 21 goals and 22 matches to help City win their first league title in 10 years. Earlier this month, Shaw also named the Football Writers Association Women's Footballer of the Year and Manchester City Player of the Season. Since joining City in 2021, the Jamaican star has become one of the league's most dominant forwards and holds the record of the most hat-tricks in Women's Super League history with 6. Manchester City could still complete a domestic double when they face Brighton in the Women's FA Cup final on May 31. That is it for sports. It is now time for the weather report.

0: In today's weather report, a trough across Jamaica and a low-level jet stream across the Central Caribbean are expected to continue influencing weather conditions across the island into the weekend. The Meteorological Service says widely scattered showers and thunderstorms developed across sections of most parishes this afternoon, while windy conditions affected mainly coastal and hilly areas. Tonight's forecast is for partly cloudy conditions. Temperatures today peaked at 33 degrees Celsius in both Kingston and Montego Bay. Looking ahead, the Met Service says mainly sunny mornings are expected through Friday, except across eastern parishes where partly cloudy conditions are likely. Widely scattered afternoon showers and isolated thunderstorms are forecast mainly across the western parishes and hilly areas elsewhere, while the windy conditions are expected to continue across parishes and coastal sections of central Jamaica. That concludes the weather report. Now a recap of the headlines. In local news, police probe fatal hit and run in St. Mary. Man found dead in Westmoreland attack. 41 injured in toll crash in Clarendon. St. James suspect charged after wife found dead at hospital. In international, St. Kitts received deported Caribbean nationals under U.S. agreement. Raul Castro indicted in U.S. over deadly 1996 incident. New Trump order targets banking access for undocumented migrants. In sport, Montego Bay Sports Complex received $20 million boost. Permal Sparks Harper Eagles fight back in regional championship. Shaw secures a WSL Player of the Season award. In weather, jet stream maintains breezy conditions across Jamaica. And that is it for the Central Evening News. I am Alexa King White. 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
1: Thank you, Miss King White. I was about to ask you a question before you leave, you know. You know what? I know you don't want to answer. Miss King White, really. And I want you to tell me tomorrow when I ask you. Go get some rest. My question, though, is it that a Jamaican is now in St. Kitts and Nevis because of the agreement with the United States? No, you don't have to answer, no. That's fine. But is it that, I would prefer for our Caribbean neighbors, our

0: 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Yeah, I would really welcome that.
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2: All right, welcome back, welcome back. Let me say good evening to you. If you're just joining us, you're not late. 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

program in. Now, I want to, by the way, if you're here in New York City and you are heading out through the door, please be reminded that it is raining on the outside. So you might just walk out in the rain. 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And a jacket, man. 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Raincoat.

0: South Florida. Hello, good evening.
1: Good evening, Bishop.
0: You in the rain?
1: Listen to me. My God.
0: Listen, is that good to tell you?
1: Bishop.
0: Yes.
1: Bishop Dr. Will Graham, let me tell you something. They said his heavens open up out of the door. Yeah.
0: How are you, say? So how you get out of here?
1: Did I do it?
0: Jesus.
1: Miss Semi, brother.
0: Hey.
1: I leave my house shortly after I finish
0: Bible study.
1: And I come

0: from the train, I'm supposed to catch a bus.
1: Yes.
0: And I stood up at the bus stop. For a little, quite a little while. When I see 7 minutes

0: said, no, sir, God, me no want this catch me if we go for down. And may I tell you something, sir, you know? The bus come and a three bus come behind one another, you know? That's a little hurtful thing, you know?
1: And so you get wet up? You get wet up?
0: Yeah, come here, the joke.
1: Okay.
0: And we hurry up, went in the bus.
1: Yeah.
0: Same as I was about three bus stops.
1: Hold on, just so tell me a second. Let me get to have the laugh first. You can't tell me, I mean, just leave it so. You think me, I'm going to tell me something, so I mean, I laugh. Hold on, man. So, are you last going on the bus? I have to ask you a question. Are you last going on
0: the bus? We step up in the bus.
1: So, wait, when you say we, hold on, man. You

0: everybody was like, my God. And trust me, you know, know what me do.
1: Hey.
0: Me, you know, leave my umbrella this evening. Yeah?
1: Voila. You didn't hear when I said it before you leave out your house? You didn't hear when I said it's going to be raining? I was talking to you.
0: Bishop, I know it was going to rain.
1: Yes.
0: But when I came outside, I stepped outside, it was so pretty outside and it was sunny.
1: Yes, man.
0: Believe you me.
1: Yes, man.
0: And I'm saying to myself that the rain is not, I wouldn't turn back because the rain is not going to fall until I reach the work.
1: So you never believe, that mean you never believe in my, you never believe in my prophecy then? You never believe in my prophecy?
0: No, you not to say that, because you know that that's not true. So when me, you say when me come out from the bus, you know that. Yeah, we stand up underneath one tree, I couldn't jump underneath one tree, me don't know if it turned. The one lady, she know she did have an umbrella.
1: Yes.
0: And she opened it. And she said to me, say, you have to go run across the road, you know. And me said to her, I said, make it go, we run across the road. Because the stoplight, whole
1: the traffic.
0: We could have crossed the stoplight.
1: Yeah.
0: And we run across the road, and we stand up underneath the tree.
1: Yeah.
0: When they stand up underneath the tree, me said to her, say, she said, for one, because me and her not going to the same place.
1: Okay.
0: I said to her, say, she for one, when me look, me see the lady where me and her work together.
1: Right.
0: She come out with one big umbrella. She said to me, say, where your umbrella is.

0: inside, you know. We have two in the house here, and the rest of when we have my house, we have umbrella like crazy. And we come out of the house and leave the umbrella.
1: So let me ask you. Let me ask you.
0: Yes.
1: Weren't we talking when I tell you that the rain is going to fall? I see.
0: Yes.
1: I looked at the information that they were giving us and the monitor here, and I said, and you asked me what time the rain is going to fall.
0: Yes.
1: And I said, I don't know, because it was 93 degrees at the time.
0: 93 degrees. You see, when me look at my phone, it say now fall till night.
1: So
0: it
1: you get
0: come down till night.
1: So the long and short.

0: make it in the house. You see, when me come in the house, Bishop, and listen out the door no much longer, me tell myself, say, no, sir.
1: So, you're no, saying, sir. Anybody going out a door, no. Make sure.
0: But

Good evening to you, ma'am. Brother Gary, good evening. Don't forget, Brother Gary, have a breaking news tomorrow morning. You can't afford to miss it. I don't have a clue what time.

0: the Banach. And Step in the Banach, Kevin Downswell featuring Brother Romy and Virgo.
1: Stop it! Stop it! Calm down!
2: Man, so you can't let me sleep.
0: And Evie. Well, I did.
3: And it's dark and I can't
0: see clearly. Get them, Kevin.

Hold on, Kevin Downs, man. You know what I'm saying, see? Hey, me don't play now. You know, so time's so up. But so, let me tell you something. One thing, you know, I never like to miss breaking news, you know. And I don't know what time. I only get a...

So I normally join the show pretty early. 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So I don't know what time he's gonna drop the breaking news, but if anything, look here, I don't know. Well, I'm not going under any toll to my under any I'm not driving. Lord Jesus. I'm not going to drive on any tunnel tomorrow. So I'm not supposed to have a problem. Anything or anything. I can't miss it. Come on, record it. I want to record it. That's not my problem. I wanted to get into my house and record it. No. I know that I'm going to go. I know how that I'm going to go. Jesus have mercy. Kevin Downswell, one more time. South Florida is coming. South Florida is coming. This Saturday. The show begins at 4 o'clock. Doors open 3 p.m., right?

0: I love this, man. I love the energy that we are getting through the radios. If you don't have a radio, you need to get a radio. You need to get a radio. Let me check this out. Hello, good evening. Hello.
1: Dr. Wendy. Hello, Dr. Wendy.
0: Yeah, my man. Listen to me. You can't make the boss sleep. Hey, you don't. You can't, hey, the boss is up on 4 o'clock a man time. You can't make the boss sleep, brother. But you can't call me and me and you can't chat. Don't do that. Are you fit to die?

Brother Clifton. Brother Clifton. Brother Clifton, behave yourself. Behave yourself. Because I know, sir, you're not going to feel good at the end of it, you know, Brother Clifton. You know that? All right. You go on. Yes, Brother Leonard. Go and talk. I'll be having a chat room, family, man.

0: Dash for that. No, Kevin Downzell, we are featured this evening. Father God, we declare. Kevin Downzell, we are featured this evening.
1: I'll be forced to listen to the song.
0: Not Romeo this evening.
1: No.
0: Hold on, what Romeo? Different timing.
1: Come on, man. Take that frown off your face. It's time for you to smile. God will
0: hold on there.
1: Remember that which concerns you. Square word for.
0: It's 7:45. And PM.
2: Joy is coming
0: in the morning. Hold on. Hold on this evening. You see, Brother Clifton writes something. Hold on. Let me show you something this evening, Brother Clifton. I'm going to show you something.

0: Hold on there. Hold on there. Hold on there, Kevin. Hold on there, Kevin.
1: Best of them.
0: Hold on there, Kevin. Hold on there, Kevin. Talk to them.
1: Just rock with it. Big enough, Wayne G.
0: Oh, stop it. Open. And just be able to save the man. Be able to save the man. No run, man. No run. No. Look here, man. Look here, brother. What are you doing, brother? The brother with the run in it, come with that run from the body. Kevin Downswell.
2: Kevin Downswell says, hey, oh,
1: just rock with it.
0: Call me name. Oh, that's all I'm going to do this evening. Yeah? Okay. That's all I'm gonna do this evening. The thing we play around here. The thing we play around here. July 31st. July 31st. Brother Clifton, relax, man. I got him, man. Don't worry yourself.
2: So good to me.
0: I know him style, man. Everything good, man. Everything good, man.
2: Lord,
0: you hear the brother say, we have, me and the man a brother, you know this, you know.
2: We praise the walls around you.
0: Oh, yeah? Oh, yeah? Wait until after this.

Hold on, I'm gonna show brother. Hey, hold on, brother Clifton. The plot now I shoot out there, the plot now I shoot out there. I tell you, you want people, you know, if you need them, you want them. Hold on, Kevin.

0: be my first time playing in Praise House, though, you know. First time playing in Praise House.
1: Father God, we declare.
0: Praise House, Florida.
1: My now be changed.
0: Praise House, New York.
1: Come on, man.
0: Hey!
1: Your face. It's time for you to smile.
0: That was 7-hour player. Gonna be myself, you know. Gonna be myself. I'm gonna be myself, you know.
2: Blessings every time.
0: I'm gonna be myself. Kevin, call me name. Call me name, Kevin.
2: Just rock with it.
0: Call me name.
2: Big enough, Wayne G.
0: Oh, stop. It's coming in the morning. Somebody call Brother Gary. Wake him up one time, bed.
1: Father God, we declare that every person listen to the song.
0: We know some have to get rest for tomorrow morning, but
1: Come on, man,
0: wake him up.
1: Yes. It's time for you to smile. God will
0: stop. Hold on, stop it. I want to hear that little bit. Let me just give a little touch of that dub. Hold on there. Hold on there. Give him a little touch of that dub. Just give him a little piece of that dub. I want him to hear that little bit. May I give him?

0: take that frown off your face.
1: And make him come with one of that tomorrow morning.
0: God.
1: Make him come with one of that tomorrow morning.
0: That which
1: not round here.
2: Square word for. Slam is for smiling.
1: I go come off right now. Fix the brother, your sister.
3: His kind.
1: I go fix this brother. Me. I drop the word and take the bait. And then turn it around and say, me take the bait. Sister Sharon, don't worry. It's not about you, Sister Sharon. I got him. Don't worry.